0: 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Radio has never been this excited. This is Jordan.
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1: loju e ma ri,
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1: because
0: the altar.
1: That's where we go to.
2: Good music and vibes.
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1: I said that hallelujah.
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6: 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And until that the one son ton ko wa nipa 11 helpers we need in life. 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

0: Oloya can charge the phone every. 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Money and a co-sponsor in the UK to some 34 million. Letter to some 186 million. And carry it to Shelley, Molossori, okay, you go from program. One power phone, cement. So, Mwaja the phone, one bag. So, that was all. But, Yaleno, but Timo Padadele, and it's only Mojello, yeah, open, when you can forget to win, that is number one. Number two, ni Mwaba Kokwe, and in yes, upon first sponsor, Mamilosi UK. Come on, my editing, not be much in sorrow, he, more rirari, Okoba, 34 million. Later, what was 186 million? Then, sir, Pokola study law.
1: Now, where's okay?
2: Lift up your hands.
1: Any man, hello.
2: That person that will help you.
1: Ah, along will connect you.
2: Amen. God will connect you. It's not a little thing.
1: 34
2: million.
1: 34. Man.
2: 186.
1: Million. Oh yeah, but sorry, are you?
0: So I'm going to lose in UK. What if I want to put through my enemy? The pounds, he lie me. But I'm going to this man for my enemy 300 pounds again. Come with Danny Law. Mobile way, hello, I'm going to pray for you and my show because. Motin back at the age of 24, they came to law, Ogun Jen Law. But Motan Pogun, bury your money because Bush is like, I can't even explain it. So what on my end day you got on my end day you can imagine but that's in Nigeria. Won't call your money or my mama the name. Won't read I worry. My last by number by Peter can tell seven so what's up? I'm gonna repeat you and it because the picture on bed.
1: Repeat you and it now.
0: So every month. So why I say tireless helper every month long stone 750 pounds full accommodation low show shoe. Order to install 600 pounds. Send your account here. Only within 4 years over for Alessia UK. I don't know this man, me man. So more of a kilo shell. Someone I mean not of a question my own cream. Kim got up my man like yeah and you roro.
1: So roro of him
0: parasha and me got a mono to do to roll man or some cream on you low or roni sha or roni sha or roll manlo no my fin para. I just thank God. That is why I came up.
2: Amen.
1: Yo mo seju be lo.
2: Amen.
1: Eri e permanent.
2: Amen.
1: Eje Josubo.
2: Amen.
1: Jesus name.
2: Amen.
3: Hey, anu dojo ti e na.
4: Amen. Mercy comes to you also.
1: Excuse sir.
4: Sir.
1: Ba no ba yi kan yan.
4: We mercy comes to you.
1: Oro e mo nda bi magic.
4: Your case look like a magic.
1: Mo n gbe lo yara anu.
4: Taking us to the room of mercy.
1: Romans chapter 9.
4: We Romans rika so
1: na. Last verse 10.
4: From verse 10.
1: 11:12-13. Oni ki se fe n to fe.
4: Not of you that will it.
1: Consent to share.
4: You that run it.
1: Oh my lady, Yagbe.
4: You
1: could have
4: suffered
1: in bed. Number two, you need mercy for manifestation.
4: You can be filled with it.
1: So
4: empty with
1: them. So anyone that will manifest, it is under mercy. By strength, no man can prevail.
4: Everybody tried by strength.
1: Auntie,
4: your gift is not enough.
1: Brother,
4: my brother, your talent is not enough.
1: Man of God,
4: I want to know.
1: Loni orun ti na si orun re si orun ti tan re si in the name of Jesus. Number 3, you need mercy to bounce back.
4: O nilo anu lati dai pada sipo
1: manozo ha ipo kan be to ye ko wa
4: won
1: ye ko nbe,
4: you will be removed from there
1: by mercy.
4: Nipa no,
1: you will bounce back. You will bounce back. You will rise.
4: Amen.
1: Thank you,
4: Jesus.
1: Psalm 126. That is by mercy. When the Lord turn again, the captivity of the Zion,
4: O dark
1: pad,
4: he restored it
1: by his mercy.
4: Where you have been
1: just
4: now?
1: Office is not in Leo.
4: He
1: arrived in the Leo. Pelu assure
4: me.
1: Adel pad. Oh, pada so pe nipa se anu mo pada sinu ogo ati da mi pada sinu ogo adogo pada sara mi o elimi elimi elimi elimi
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4: God says the Lord
1: oga
4: my brother
1: pada sinu ogo
4: Ogoto
1: ti li ajade.
4: Ogo
1: le baba re. Ti won ti li ajade. Pada be. Oni mo yo mi. Ota mi. Ti n ba subu. Ma se kini
4: ma.
1: Ni bi ti won ti ru epin. Ko ti subu o le dide. Wa dide pa. Wa dide pa. Another mercy. That is coming. Mercy for completion and perfection. Completion. Pipari.
4: To
1: dawole.
4: Ati
1: sise dada. Completion and perfection. Only Olorun to bere ise rere. Yo pari e. Only owo Serubabeli. Lo bere re. 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
4: O
1: san ba bere. Won ile pari e. Won ni lo anu.
4: They did this mercy.
1: Ko sin to bere.
4: Anything they start.
1: Ti won pari ri.
4: They cannot finish.
1: Halfway.
4: Always
1: halfway. Halfway. Halfway. Halfway. Halfway. Halfway. Loni.
4: Today.
1: Nipa anu.
4: My mercy.
1: Ma jemu to ni ko ma bere ko ma pari.
4: You understand, you will start but you not finish.
1: Ko gbe na da. On to bere to pari e.
4: That good you start that cannot finish.
1: O ya lo pari e. Lo pari e. Lo pari e. Lo pari e. Mo like ele. You need mercy to have evidence. Afihan.
4: Hey, visible evidence.
1: Ogoro yen lo ngbadua.
4: How many are praying?
1: Anu lo fun yen leri.
4: I mercy we give you.
1: Only opo la pe.
4: Many are called.
1: Die layan.
4: Few are chosen.
1: Ninu die.
4: And from that few.
1: Atun si awon kan logo.
4: Only a few little.
1: My younger daughter Zata. Oga.
4: My brother.
1: O ti n gbo eri awon eyan.
4: La bi young people testify.
1: On so eri lo
4: te. Hey, young people testify this.
1: Omo kori kan so Labuja.
4: The pastor in Abuja.
1: O ni waju Olorun.
4: That before God.
1: O ni ohun ro wipe.
4: He used to think.
1: Gbogbo eri ton ma n je.
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0: By mercy.
1: Mo bo lowo egun idile.
0: I am the one.
1: Mo bo lowo epe.
0: So
1: by mercy. I am free. From every curses. 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I am free from curses. I am free. I am free. Amen. O Boleni. Anu tuale. 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
0: What you failed in before?
1: Lo se yori. Nipa anu.
0: By mercy.
1: Agbe odide. Onare si. Onare la. Maladuza. 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
1: O ma ni oju anu o.
0: There are days of mercy.
1: Seyin a jade kuro laarin ero.
0: That you come out among the
1: church. Si wa anu lo.
0: Anu for mercy.
1: Eyin eyan ye.
0: Those people.
1: Aro ago mejo.
0: 8 AM.
1: Ago mejo.
0: 8 AM.
1: Gbogbo nu be yan ti ku.
0: That place will be filled up.
1: Ti mi o ba ri e.
0: If I don't see you there.
1: The 8:39.
0: By 8:39.
1: Ti ororo yen ba ti tan.
0: When you finish.
1: Ko si ta le se.
0: There's nothing I can do about it.
1: Gbogbo yin lo ma sori re. 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Gbogbo eyan fe lo do re anu
0: ye. Go give up not mercy.
1: Psalm 51.
0: Psalm 51
1: o. Meje.
0: 7:10.
1: Fun ara re.
0: For yourself.
1: Oluwa.
0: O Lord.
1: Mo ti lo ipa mi.
0: I have used my strength.
1: Je ka anu o soro.
0: Let mercy speak.
1: Mo ti lo agbara
0: mi. I have used my power.
1: Je ka anu o soro.
0: Let it speak.
1: Efani account number.
0: The account detail. 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God bless
1: nipa anu
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0: ibadan
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0: here we come
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0: eight
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0: Ni bo wojo Thursday lo so se lo waye ninu ijo Rise and Walk Gospel Assembly Prayer Garden number 23 Jagumolu Street Church Bus Stop Lane Dankara Spear Market Ijayo Jokoro Lagos e pe ranse Olorun Pastor Agbaje David tori ero 08037200877 08037200877 bi ota fe bi ota ko igbare yo yi pada si rere.
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5: Hallelujah, hallelujah, hallelujah. It's your Celestial Church of Christ, CCC Ileyanu Parish. 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Jesu, yo mariti you.
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0: see a for BG. 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Oh my god, no for the big guy. 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If I'm your ruin to share me at say you know you only put your book by seminars apostle Dr. SMO Mustafa JP. 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Oh my bad baraton fee for BG.
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3: Good morning. Welcome to Divine Connection Hour, a program anchored by Pastor Roland Obuwole, the presiding pastor of Dynamic Prayer Chapel, number 106, Iju Fagba Road, beside Olowosoke Dile Police Station, Iju Road.
4: Glory to God. You are welcome to this morning edition of Divine Connection Hour. This is a prayer and inspiration program sponsored by Dynamic Nation. My name is Pastor Roland Oluwole. Good morning. I pray with you this morning. The power of the living God will keep you and keep this entire family. The eyes of the Lord will always go with you. The light of God will always shine on your path. Evil imaginations will never come to pass. The agenda of the wicked for you and your family will be canceled. I pray with you this morning. Only the thought of God will come to pass in your life. He said, I know the thought that I think towards you. He said, they are thought of good and not of evil. I pray with you today in the name of the Lord. Only the good thought of God will come to pass in your life. You are still going to glorify God this year. And the name of the Lord will be glorified in Jesus' mighty name. Amen. Once again, you are welcome to this morning program. This is a program we bring our way every day, Monday to Friday, 6 o'clock in the morning to 6:30. And by the grace of God, what we are looking at this week, great destiny, great battle, great destiny, great battle. We started this particular subject since Monday, great destiny, great battle. We said in the course of the week that the bigger your destiny, the bigger the battle you will fight. The colorful your destiny, the bigger the battle you will contend with. The glorious your destiny, the bigger the battle that will come your way. We said in the course of the week that it is a tragedy when you carry a glorious destiny and you know nothing about warfare. It is a disaster when you carry a glorious destiny and you are indolent in the field of life battle. The bigger your destiny, the bigger the battle you will face. You cannot carry a great destiny and you think you will actualize it without the devil putting up a fight. And this is why the Bible says, fight a good fight. If your destiny must manifest, if your glory must speak, be ready to contend for it. Devil will not fold his hand and allow you to fulfill a glorious destiny without putting up a fight. So it is high time we stop complaining that the battle is too strong. Rise up and fight for the fulfillment of your destiny. We said the course of the week that devil is a clever businessman. He will not invest his energy on anything that is not worthwhile. No glorious destiny that will not go through challenges. No one. We took our anchor scripture from the book of Judges, chapter 11, verses 1 to 7. The Bible says, now Jephthah the Gileadite was a mighty man of valor. He was the son of an harlot. And Gilead beget Jephthah. And Gilead's wife bear him sons. And his wife's son grew up. And they thrust out Jephthah and said unto him, thou shalt not inherit in our father's house, for thou and the son of a strange woman. And then Jephthah fled from his brethren and dwelt in the land of Tob. And there were gathered vain men to Jephthah and went out with him. And it came to pass in the process of time that the children of Ammon made war against Israel. And it was so that when the children of Ammon made war against Israel, the elders of Gilead went to fetch Jephthah out in the land of Tob. And they said unto Jephthah, come and be our captain, that we may fight with the children of Ammon. And Jephthah said unto the elders of Gilead, did not ye hate me and expel me out of my father's house? And why are ye come unto me now when ye are in distress? Ladies and gentlemen, we send the course of the week that destiny begins as a desire, but with the effect of your own passion, it becomes a decision. Destiny will always begin as a desire. It is your passion that will make it to become a decision. We said everyone in life is entitled to have a desire. God is not against you having a desire. God really wants you to have a desire. That's what the Bible says in Psalm 37 verse 4. Delight thyself also in the Lord, and he shall give thee the desires of thy heart. So God wants us to have and display desire. But until your desire graduates to decision, you have never started the journey to greatness. It must not end in desire alone. It must move to decision. It is when it becomes decision that you can now think of realizing a greater tomorrow. The pursuit of decision is a battle. The day you make up your mind to pursue a goal, you must be ready to fight. The decision you make today is what makes you tomorrow. And we send the course of the week that when you look at the life of Jephthah, the first thing that comes to mind is, number one, the quality of your decision today determine the quality of your life tomorrow. You are free to make any decision, but you are not free from the consequences of the decisions made. The quality of your decision today determine the quality of your life tomorrow. The decision you make today is what makes you tomorrow. A quality destiny is on the premise of quality decision. Jephthah was born by a harlot. The Bible says his father had 70 sons. We don't know how many wives the man had. The Bible says he had 70 sons, excluding daughters. And Jephthah accidentally or coincidentally was the first son. And he was kicked out of the family house by the brothers because they said he was not a legitimate son of their father. They said her mother was a harlot. So they concluded that their father may not be his biological father, since her mother is an harlot. I know harlot sleeps with many men. Jephthah was kicked out by the brothers, but that was not a personal conclusion for Jephthah to resign to faith. Jephthah never took that as a reason or basis for failure. He knew he had to make a decision. It is your decision that determines how colorful your destiny will be. Life will always give us choices. What you make of the choices become your decision. We send the course of the week that you don't have a problem, so to say. You only have a decision to make. Because the decision you make today determines the quality of your life tomorrow. The decision you make today could either make
1: better information won't give you no move
4: or mar your future. Even though you are free to make your decisions, but you are not free from the consequences of those decisions. So when Jephthah was rejected, he had every opportunity to sit down and begin to cry, to sit down and begin to weep, to sit down and begin to regret. Rather, He made a decision. He made up his mind to gather his piece and pieces together and move on. He buckled up, he encouraged himself, and he moved on. You have a destiny. Don't let the challenges of the hour make you to pack it up. You have a destiny. Don't let the circumstances of the hour make you to throw in the towel. You may not have a dime in your pocket today. You may not have a kobo in your bank account. But you have a destiny that nobody can deny. So it doesn't matter what you go through. Always tell yourself, I have a destiny. When you look at the life of Jephthah, you will see a man that has made decision. Instead of sitting down and begin to cry, he made up his mind, he took a decision, and he pursued the decision. And today, the name of Jephthah is written in gold. He did not only become head of family, he became head of the nation. Your decision today determines the quality of your life tomorrow. We said the second thing that make Jephthah Jephthah, that make him to come out of that battle, when you look at his life, Jephthah considered his background before taking the decision. And what was the background? He was born by a harlot. Harlot is a woman that is always rejected by all men. And this rejection showed up in the life of Jephthah himself. So he knew where to start the battle. He does not just wake up to take a decision. He look at his environment. He look at the situation surrounding his parenting. He look at his background. After considering this, he now make up his mind and he follow his decision. He followed his mind. I pray with you in the name of the Lord. The power of the living God will give you a direction. The Lord will disgrace all your enemies. Anywhere they think you have been rejected, the power of the Lord will make you a celebrity there. In the name of Jesus. Don't let anybody intimidate you. Don't let anybody to make you to feel inferior. You have a destiny. Challenges can come. Trouble can come your way. Please don't give up. Make up your mind and take a decision to move on. Gather your piece and pieces together and move on. And at the end, he shall speak. That is what the Bible says. He said at the end, he shall speak. What are the things that make Jephthah to quickly come to himself? Encourage himself. Number three, Jephthah knew that life is a lesson. Jephthah knew, though he went through trouble, though he was thrown out of his father's house, nobody was ready to be associated with him. Jephthah never taken it personal. Jephthah knew life will always teach a lesson. So Jephthah see it as a lesson of life. Ladies and gentlemen, life is a lesson. It is impossible to live well without learning lessons. Life is a process of learning lessons. Throughout life, you will learn lessons. Even when you are to die, you will still need to learn lessons because you have not died before. God always has lessons to teach his people. And whoever is that God is going to use must especially learn lessons. Lessons come in various ways. While some lessons are good, others are unpalatable. While some lessons are tragic, others are inspirational. While some lessons are personal, others are corporate in nature. While some lessons come easily, others are learned through the hard way. Whichever way they come, you are required to learn them somehow. Because something will never come to you in life until you learn the right lessons. There is a kind of glory you cannot touch until you learn some lessons. If you don't learn your lessons, you will always be a victim of circumstances. I've known and seen many young ministers who pray and work for growth, who pray and work for expansion in their ministry without first learning their lessons. Well, the growth came, but they destroyed the work inadvertently. And by the time they learned the right lessons, now it was too late. The church has scattered and the growth has disappeared. You wonder why the Lord had to take Moses from a man who grew up in the palace of Pharaoh for 40 years and has to be led to the wilderness to hang out with a man called Jethro, an old farmer, for another 40 years. God allowed Moses to went through this wilderness journey to learn lessons. And after Moses has learned enough lessons, God now said, go back to Egypt. Go and bring my people out. Ladies and gentlemen, Jephthah see those challenges as a life lesson. Romans chapter 15 verse 4. The Bible says, whatsoever things were written aforetime were written for our learning, that we may through patience and comfort of the scripture might have hope. The scripture was given for our learning. We are to learn valuable lessons on how to run and how to live according to the scripture. Daily living lessons are embedded in the scriptures. This is for our continuous learning. Some challenges are not out to kill you, but to teach you some lessons. Some situations may be tough, but they are not designed to take your life, but to teach you some life lessons. 1 Corinthians chapter 10 verse 11. The Bible says, now all these things happen unto them for their example, and they are written for their learning. The lessons of life, lesson of eternity, lesson about God, lesson about sin, lesson about relationship, lesson about love, are meant for us to be learned, either by the one written in the scripture or from the contemporary world. We are to learn from what happened to the Israelites and all those who have walked with the Lord. We are to avoid their mistakes, lest what

lesson. Whoever you are, you will learn lessons, and the earlier the better for you to learn them everywhere. People of God, education is different from enlightenment. You can be educated and still not be enlightened. Educated fools have not learned the lessons of life. To learn lessons, you have to be streetwise. You have to pick them up here and there outside the four walls of a classroom. You can never live well and be outstanding if you fail to learn lessons. Jephthah began to talk to himself. All the challenges I'm going through in this family. How I was thrown out even as a firstborn. And nobody cared about me. He concluded that he's learning life lessons. So this made him to get himself together and encourage himself to progress, to grow, to expand in life. You must learn some lessons. You may not like it anyway, but there are lessons to learn. It is lessons learned that will prepare you to the next level of success. Jephthah quickly knew this. He never took it personal. He convinced himself that life will always teach its lesson somehow. Ladies and gentlemen, there are no mistakes, only lessons. Most of what we call mistakes are lessons to be learned. If you handle your supposed mistake very well, there are lessons there. You must use your mistakes and failure as avenue to learn lessons and move on in life. There is no mistakes in life. There are only lessons to be learned. If silly things are not done, intelligent things will never happen. If silly things are not done, intelligent things will never happen. The man that made 7-Up. How does 7-Up drink comes up? How do we drink 7-Up today? How is the name popular? How does it become a brand? 7-Up simply means 6 down and 7 up. The man has attempted that business 6 times. And all the 6 times he failed. It was on the 7th time that he succeeded. Now today, we find 7-Up in homes. We find 7-Up in our parties. We find people working in 7-Up. Meanwhile, this is an explanation of somebody. 6 down, 7 up. So if silly things are not done, intelligent things will never be achieved. So don't talk yourself down because you are facing some situation. Don't look at what you are going through as if you have reached the wit end of your life. Jephthah quickly knew that what happened to him is a life lesson. That God is teaching him lesson, even though it could be hard. But at the end of the day, that lesson is going to make him to be outstanding. A lesson is repeated until it is learned. As long as you have not learned, your lesson will keep repeating itself. That was why that man could attempt making a drink 6 times he failed. It was the 7th time he became successful. And he called the drink 7-Up. 6 down, I've tried and failed 6 times. But this 7, I stood out. He called it 7-Up. As long as you have not learned, your lesson will keep repeating itself. Once an incident or mistake keep repeating itself, it is a pointer that you have not learned the required lessons. A failure will keep staring you in the face in a particular area until you learn the right lessons so as not to repeat them again. If you don't learn the easy lessons, they get harder. Sometimes God allows us to suffer so that we can learn lessons the hard way. When we refuse to learn our lesson in an easy way, God will make sure we learn them the hard way. Many people wouldn't have stopped drinking to stupor if not the hard thing they went through. Many people wouldn't have stopped to be a chain smoker if not for the attack
they suffer in their

0: health.
1: So they are life lessons. Most of the challenges you go through, they are not meant to destroy you. They are not meant to kill you. God allowed it to happen so you can learn lessons in life. And you don't stop lessons of life until you drop dead. Every day we teach you a lesson. That was why Moses, who grew up in the palace, after 4 years, could be allowed to go into the wilderness for another 40 years. Coming out of that wilderness, he attained the throne in Egypt. He became a lord unto Pharaoh. He led 3.5 million people out of wilderness, out of bondage. Why? He has been taught life lessons. If you don't learn the easy lesson, they get harder. Deuteronomy chapter 8 verse 3. Bible said, and he humbled thee and suffered thee to hunger and fed thee with manna, which thou knewest not, neither did thy father know, that he might make thee know that man doth not live by bread alone, but by every word that proceeded out of the mouth of the Lord God. So Jephthah knew that the challenges he was going through is to teach him life lessons. And that is why he never bent down and began to cry all day. That was why he never sat in the corner of his room and begin to regret. Thousands of regret does not do a correction. Gather yourself together and move on. That was why Jephthah does not need anybody to encourage him. He encouraged himself. He gathered his pieces and pieces together and he moved on. He started a new chapter of his life. And at the end of the day, Jephthah became the original God created him to be. Not only as a head of the family, he ended up as the head of a nation. You will know you have learned a lesson when your actions change. Too many people have been taught, but their actions have not changed. It simply means they have not learned their lessons. Others are waiting for a negative incident before they will have a changed action to what they have learned. While some others doubted it until it happened to them, and they learned their lessons in the most hardest way. But you don't have to go through personal crises before you learn your lessons. You can change your life by taking heed to what you have been taught and avoid many heart attacks and tears. Tell a man that the way you are sleeping around is dangerous. He may think you are wasting his time until he will be taught a hard lesson. Maybe he contracted a terrible disease, or maybe he had an attack from the same person he was sleeping with. If he can recover, he will learn his lesson. He will learn his lesson. So Jephthah knew that if it must be, I am responsible for my life. I have nobody to blame. I won't even blame my brothers. I see all these challenges as a way of life lesson. And the Bible says he encouraged himself. He never waited for anybody to encourage him. He went to the land of Tob. People gathered around him, even though they were vain men, people of no substance. But he started from somewhere. If you will learn the right lesson and be ready to start from somewhere, God has not finished with you. It is still going to speak glory to your life. Please rise up and move on. Stop the regret. Stop the tears. Stop the weeping. You are not the only person going through life challenges. People go through things. Encourage yourself and see what has happened to you as a life lesson. Learn the right lessons and move on. Success does not mean you have not failed before. Success means when you fail, ensure you learn something through that failure. That is success. You will still be who God created you to be. By the special grace of God, I want to sincerely appreciate all of us for the privilege to be part of your day. The grace of the Lord will rest upon you in the name of Jesus. You are still going to be who God created you to be. It doesn't matter the many attacks. Failure is not final. Doesn't matter where you have failed. You can still be a giant in that area. This is our encouragement for you this week. The bigger the glory, the bigger the battle. Great destiny, great battle. You run away from the battle, then you belittle the glory. Rise up, buck buckle up. Please move on. By the grace of God, tomorrow, Thursday, we are having this powerful program, which I sincerely want to invite us to be part of this program. We run two services. First service is 6:30 to 7:45. 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Exposing hidden enemies. 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And by the grace of God, it's a fasting program. The power of the Lord will be opening your eyes to so many things, so you can know that it is still not over with you. The glory of the Lord will rest upon you in the name of Jesus Christ. Dynamic Prayer Chapel, number 106 Iju Road, Church Bus Stop, besides Sokedile Police Station, along Iju Road, before Fagba Junction. If you are coming from Agege Pen Cinema, under the bridge. If you are coming from Iju Ishaga Axis, if you are not coming with your car, just enter a vehicle going to Agege Pen Cinema. Drop at Church Bus Stop. Cross to the other side. Walk a little bit. You are going to see the church. It's an upstairs painted green. The power of the Lord will rest upon you in the name of the Lord. It shall be well with you in the name of Jesus Christ. Once again, we appreciate all of us for the privilege to be part of your day. My name is Pastor Roland Oluwole. In case you want to talk to me, you can call me on this number 080-230-43778. 080-230-43778. Until I come your way again tomorrow, in this same station, the Lord will bless you and the Lord will keep you. In the name of Jesus Christ. Good morning and have a beautiful day. God bless you.
0: We are sure you've been blessed. You can reach out to our Father in the Lord, Pastor Roland Oluwole, on 0802-304-3778. God bless you.
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0: A fabulous, fabulous morning to you. Tuned in right now to Jordan 105.5 FM Lagos. The station promotes entrepreneurship and value. It's another beautiful Wednesday morning. A cold one, I must add. But we are thankful for another beautiful day for us to do amazing, amazing things. Today is the 19th in the month of August. And this should serve as a reminder that time waits for nobody. So if you have plans, if you have goals, if you have things you want to achieve for yourself for this year, 2026, do make sure every single day that you wake up, you are doing your absolute best towards achieving those goals and those plans that you have set for yourself, because time is waiting for nobody. And I do understand that some days are harder than the others, but you still have to do what you have to do in order to get the result that you truly want. Okay, welcome to the Breakfast Show on Jordan 105.5 FM Lagos, where we get to make your mornings as better as possible. We get to educate you, inform you, and of course entertain you. So there is no better way to start your mornings than starting this with us right here on the Breakfast Show. 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And starting right now off the Breakfast Show is the review, where we take a look at the stories making the front page of the Nigerian newspaper, and we get to analyze some of the headlines of those papers with our analyst of the day and with you, our amazing listeners, when we open up the phone line for you to do so. And this particular segment happens Mondays to Fridays as well, from 7 a.m. all the way till 8 a.m. And for analysis, we have our analyst on Mondays to Thursdays, while Fridays is open mic Friday, so you, our listeners, get to be the analyst of the day. So there is no analyst on Fridays, so you get to call in and share all of your thoughts on Fridays. But from Mondays to Thursdays, we usually have an analyst analyze some of the talking points with us on the show. Okay, once again, it happens Mondays to Fridays from 7 a.m. all the way to 8 a.m. So if this is your first time ever tuning in, I want to tell you to always be a part of the show henceforth. My name is Orelua Ogunsholu, and I'm saying to you once again, good morning and welcome to the Breakfast Show. I'm not usually alone. Haruki Kareem, I do this together with her, but she's running a little bit late, but she'll be here very, very shortly. And talking about analysis for Wednesdays like this, we usually have our in-house analyst, Dr. Martin Morgan, and he's here already, ready to share his thoughts on our talking point for the morning. Good morning to you, Dr. Morgan. Thank you so much for being here for another Wednesday. We do appreciate you for always taking time out of your busy schedule to be here most Wednesdays. Good morning.
1: Thank you. Good morning, pretty Ore. I think it's been a great moment.
0: Yeah.
1: So today I'm representing myself.
0: Yeah, yesterday we represented Mazi.
1: Yes,
0: today you're Mazi. Speaking for yourself.
1: So anything said here today, Morgan Martin is responsible and for strictly my views.
0: All right. Thank you so much again for being here for another Wednesday.
1: Thank you.
0: And talking about, you know, the review for today, we are actually currently live on Instagram at Jordan105FM Lagos, at Jordan105FM Lagos, right here on Instagram. You can go on there to watch us live as well. And now talking about the review for today, papers that the headlines will be read out from, I have the Punch newspaper, the Guardian newspaper, Daily Trust newspaper, and Vanguard newspaper for today. So let's start off with what is on the Punch for a Wednesday. We have the big story, presidential election, Tinubu, Obi, others sign peace pact as campaign begins today. Tinubu, Obi, others sign peace pact as campaign begins today. The writer to this says, Tinubu warns against ethnic religious politics. Obi demands issue-based campaigns. Atiku, Makinde absent as candidates pledge violence-free polls. INEC deploys 1.4 million ad hoc staff for 2027 poll, raises the alarm over misinformation. You can find this on page 2 in the Punch newspaper for a Wednesday. Moving on, we have Nigerians pay more pay more for cement than African neighbors. Mm-hmm. FCCPC. This is on page 20. Nigerians pay more for cement than African neighbors. FCCPC says. You can find this on page 20 in the Punch newspaper for Wednesday. NDLEA nabs alleged cocaine baron fleeing to Paris. This is on page 4 in the Punch newspaper for a Wednesday as well. No alliance. Adeleke denies ADC role in re-election. This is on page 9. 36 states budget jumps 47% to 40 trillion naira. Capital spending falls. 36 states budget jumps 47% to 40 trillion naira. Capital spending falls. This is on page 19 in the Punch newspaper. Federal government, states, council share record 3 trillion naira in July. This is on page 20. Salary crisis, NLC warns of fresh health sector strike. This is on page 7. I do hope we do not get to the point where the strike happens. Lastly, off the Punch, we have off-cycle polls. Jonathan, the cries governors show of force. You can find this on page 8 in the Punch newspaper for a Wednesday. And yes, Ruki Karim has now joined us this morning. Good morning to you, Ruki. How are you doing?
2: Good morning. Good morning, Ore. And good morning, Dr. Morgan.
1: Yeah, good morning.
2: Yeah, and good morning to our dear listeners. It's always a pleasure to be on the radio stage with you. My name remains Ruki Karim, and yeah, I will be heading to the next front page right away. The next front page is The Vanguard, and the big story is, as 2027 campaigns begin, high hurdles before candidates' parties. This is on page 5. 8 states announced 20 million naira to 200 million naira permit fees. Tinubu, Obi, Atiku, others sign a peace accord. Vow issue-based campaigns. Tinubu wants against ethnic, religious and politics, says election is not a do or die. Obi tells voters to reject violations of accord. Peace committee wants against hate speech, violence, fake news. Voters hit 100 million. INEC begins cleanup of registration list challenges to deploy 1.4 million ad hoc staff across 176,000 polling units. We are ready for campaigns, LP. So 2027 election, we are absolutely ready.
0: Yeah.
2: Now moving on to the next story. 24 killed, many injured in fresh plateau attack. Women protest killing as 24 victims receive mass burial. Don't hit Nigeria's CPC designation after plateau killing, says US congressman. This is on page 7. Stay away from off-cycle elections, Jonathan tells government's powerful politicians. This is on page 9. Breach honorary degree rules, face 2-year ban, NUC wants varsities. This is on page 37. High cost of cement, FCCPC probes possible price manipulation. This is on page 37. Above them, I said we have IBB, IGP, Ikechukwu,
3: to the judge
2: Oshoba, others, Vanguard at 40 book launch today. This is on page 8. Trapped in your vehicle, Lagos Road turned into extortion jungle. This is on page 10. And lastly, right here on the Vanguard, we have US lifts 12-year entry restrictions on Nigerian vessels. This is on page 19. And that's what we have right here on the Vanguard.
0: All right, moving on now to Daily Trust newspaper for Wednesday. We have the big story. FCTA begins demolition as encroachment spreads. You find us on page 4 and 5 in Daily Trust newspaper. Atiku absent as parties, candidates sign peace accord. This is on page 6. How I escaped meal that killed my fellow Almajiri. This is on page 25. We also have immorality. Dati Baba Ahmed replies Sore. This is on page 3 in Daily Trust newspaper for a Wednesday. And that's about it for Daily Trust for today.
2: All right, moving on to the last front page, which is The Guardian. Big story right here is candidates' party doubts peace accord as election campaign begins. This is on page 6. Ezekwesili budget tax federal government on 746 million euro. UK ports deal review physical transparency. This is on page 6. Federal government, states, local government shares 3 trillion naira as July revenue rises by 658.087 billion naira. This is on page 5. Nelfon sets 45-day deadline for student loan payout. This is on page 28. South Africa rejects xenophobic tags as more Nigerians return home. This is on page 5. Above the masthead, we have Tinubu unveils Ogun Food Bank as ADC berates federal government over living costs. This is on page 8. Obi 6 end to killings as fresh attacks claim over 58 lives in Sokoto, Benue, and Plateau. This is on page 3. And lastly, right here on The Guardian, we have 2027 INEC projects over 100 million registered voters to deploy 1.4 million ad hoc staff. This is on page 3, and that's all we have right here for the front pages this morning.
0: All right, so now let's move on to analysis. Once again, our analyst for today is Dr. Martin Morgan, and we're starting the talking point of the one off the Punch newspaper. Presidential election, Tinubu, Obi, others signed peace pact as 2027 campaign begins today. The report says political parties and presidential and national assembly candidates on Tuesday signed the first national peace accord on issues-based campaign ahead of the 2027 general election, pledging to shun violence, hate speech, misinformation, personal attacks, and other conduct capable of undermining the electoral process. The accord was signed in Abuja at a ceremony organized by the National Peace Committee in partnership with the Kuka Center, barely 24 hours before the statutory commencement of public campaign and rallies for the election. The report read further. You can grab a copy of The Punch to get more details, but as far for this morning, that is where I'm going to stop. Now let's get your thoughts on this, Dr. Morgan. Now we've seen the presidential candidate for the 2027 election sign this peace pact. Now, from your own analysis and view of the past elections that have happened, how effective have these peace accords really been in reducing election violence and hate speech?
1: Well, thank you once again. I think that is a very big question we find ourselves in. From that indications, like I keep on saying, in terms of formulation, policy formulations are very, we are not lacking behind. The problem we have is the implementations. For my own thinking, I think this peace accord should go beyond ceremonial status. It shouldn't be that, yes, we have signed a peace accord and now everything will work well. No, it goes beyond that. The peace accord, like they mentioned, no violence, should be issue-based campaign, should be politically oriented situation we find ourselves. That is very, very good. But are we going to find that? Will the peace accord have an impact on INEC on transmission their full result? I mean full or total result into the IORF and get it print. Would the peace accord reduce this ethnic violence in some areas that we witnessed in 2023? Would the peace accord reduce litigations that I no go agree. You want me, I no agree. Because if you want to work to the ideas of what a peace accord means is that you take the outcome of what the result, the way it is, and you congratulate your fellow. There shouldn't be any other form of litigation. But you have to, don't forget that there are still some people hanging behind or beside to see that, yes, when there are some of these litigations, it is time to catch big. I don't want to say the economic aspect of the peace accord. I don't want to say that the lawyers or who go to court are the ones waiting for it, but it's possible they may hang in around and say, no, you don't have to agree. And we end up seeing that despite all this peace accord for 2023 election, we have more than 1,209 appeals. And these are just there in the nationwide. And that is, at the end of the day, what is the essence of carrying the people and the cost implied in this peace accord that we keep on signing? What will happen to those who are not represented and they are not present? What are these sanctions? So if I thought it was a really strong instrument that is not just a ceremonial thing, why are we having some people ignoring it? This is the red flag we are trying to lose. So invariably they are telling that your process or the peace accord is nebulous. When something is nebulous, it means it has no substance.
0: Okay.
1: So this is why it is. So it was just a ceremonial thing. Would the peace accord using the state instrumentality and the machineries as an oppressive instrument against the opponent? This is what we need to really understand.
3: Night show, and today will be.
1: So, if the peace accord is there, and we are working the tenant, the processes, and the rest, the elections, from the voters' education, from the campaign we are having, the National Orientation Agency, I keep on hammering on National Orientation Agency, because I don't know the role they are really doing for the public. But there are just some people are just there collecting money and collecting funding. But we never had the impact in 774 local government of this country. So for going back to DIT, to this peace accord, for me, it should not create a sort of a limited positions.
0: Okay.
1: It should not create a situation whereby people, voters will be harassed. Like INEC is saying that they have about 96 point something percent, if not 100% of can. Have they really worked out the logistic to some of the flashpoint in areas we know in this country, up north, down where there's insecurity? Are they not part of the peace accord components? They are. So what happened? Somebody will tell me that it's not their role. But it's a total component, a total composition of some of these segments that will form the re-stand of a peace accord.
0: Okay.
1: Otherwise, this is just an academic exercise. It's just a ceremonial thing that let us just come and see ourselves and remember that, oh, you and I, it's just like fighting or this wrestling. I don't want to call their brand WW something, where they just sign the contract. At the end of it, you can go and bring hammer. You can bring and break the person and you are made a winner. So are we going to that format? No, it shouldn't be. So there should be that total segment of all these electoral processes, like they mentioned in the campaign. So those who violate, what are the sanctions? They didn't state any sanctions in this peace accord.
0: Okay.
1: They didn't. If there were sanctions, then people would have said that, yes, if you do that or if I don't do that, I'll be sanctioned, because it's nothing. So a typical Nigerian, they waiting in the talk.
0: So would you say that this is just a ceremonial?
1: It's a ceremonial status for me.
0: Okay.
1: Strictly my views. For me, it's too ceremonial because there are no sanctions.
0: Okay. All right. Now, in preparation for the upcoming election next year, 2027, if you were to grade INEC at the politicians and the peace committee, even though you did mention to you it's ceremonial, how would you raise their preparedness for the upcoming election? Who would you raise is more prepared, you know, in terms of preparing, you know, the upcoming election next year?
1: The 2027 election preparedness involves every Nigerian. Involve the role and the contribution directly of every Nigerian. Even from the household to the faith-based organization, you need to tell your people, you educate them on how to have their PVC. You have to educate them to vote.

0: So there should not be the stifling or the strangulations of our own resources again put in place to campaign or do any political thing. And there shouldn't be this type of situation whereby people start brandishing weapon.
1: Okay.
0: Weapon is not part of a campaign. It's not part of election. What we need just a voters' education. So the National Orientation Agency and the state agencies, they need to do a lot of work to not sensitize the people. Election is coming. And INEC is telling us that they have about 98, if not 100% of things. I think their figure was about 9 million or something, something, something.
1: Okay.
0: Ready for the election. Agreed. Fine. But have they been able to put the checkmate to avoid further glitches in certain locations? Have they been able to put certain consideration to avoid influence of their own officer by the political class? Have they been able to say that the logistic arrangement have had a rapid framework?
1: Okay.
0: A rapid framework here has to tell you a resilience architecture to enable you to know that, yeah, this is what I'm going to do.
1: Okay.
0: This is what I need for this election. So INEC should be able to tell us. At this point in time, from all the cardinal points of this country, the focus is on INEC.
1: Thank you so much for your thoughts on that. This is our talking point of the Punch newspaper. Presidential election, Tinubu, Obi, others sign peace pact as 2027 campaign begins today. Now let's move on to our next talking point for this morning.
2: All right. Our next talking point is on the Daily Trust, and the story is police probe viral video of officers extorting motorists in Kaduna. The story further reads, the Kaduna State Police Command has ordered a full-scale investigation into officers captured in a viral video allegedly extorting money from motorists and cyclists during a stop-and-search operation. The Commissioner of Police, CP Rabiu Muhammad, ordered that the officers involved in the incident be identified and invited for investigation. The command, in a statement issued on Tuesday by the spokesman, DSP Mansur Hassan, said an officer found culpable will be appropriately sanctioned. My first question right here is, why are we always having this issue in Nigeria where officers tend to extort people instead of protect people? They tend to collect money from people and do all sort of evil acts.
0: Well, when you say officer, it's a blank statement.
2: Police
0: it's
2: officer.
0: A certain group of officers.
2: Okay.
0: It's not all.
2: Okay.
0: It's not all the Nigerian police officers that are on that road. It's just those detached or assigned to that, that are doing that. It's the same society we are talking. They are from the same society you and I live. These are the bad eggs. Even in the church and the mosques, they have the bad eggs. Even in your family, you have the bad eggs. So, if there are sanctions that are put in place, Kaduna is not only the point that we had those or the things were happening. Even some clergymen are they are worse than some of these guys on the road. Do you know the extortion going on? Extortion depends on which type of dimension you are looking at it. They are in different forms. They are in different forms. So if they want to prove, those mechanisms are there. I know the police have the air squad that used to check on people, check on their staff, where they are going against the protective rules of engagement. So it's there. So the commissioner of police saying it's just discharging. We have been seeing some commissioner of police even go incognito. We saw it in River State, where the commissioner of police was on the road to check the SSC. Some of these abuses are not done. And there have been series of reforms. Many keep on being dismissed. Many keep on being deranked. And it's also applicable to the armed forces too. So the rules of engagement is there. And the probability of discharging your duty are very much defined. So it's not the composite everybody. No, it's just a unit, some group of people. So you should always expect that. It's not the issue of remuneration. It's not the issue of training. It's just the characteristic, the threat, the cognitive threat of the individuals that are involved. So you will not just draw a blanket that all everybody. No. And I keep on saying it. We have one of the best police and military forces or paramilitary in this Africa. We are the best. The question there is that why is the performance the other way around? This is where we have to look at the structural issues. What is really happening? Is it the welfare? Is it the training?

0: component? Is it the mentality? Is it let me get rich quick? Is it the process after the post service? Is it the retirement problem? So these are some of these things we should be able to now look, not only for the police, not civil servant.
1: Okay.
0: All those working in the executive arm, the executive arm staff, even from the police down to the least person in the office. See the corrupt civil servants we have. Corruption in this country is not the uniform people alone. The civil servants are most corrupt. The corruptions we are having in this country is emanating from those people in the civil service.
1: Hmm.
0: And even the business people, they are more corrupt. So if you come and say, yeah, the services are corrupt, for me, it's not a correct statement.
1: Hmm.
0: Because they form part of the society. Just certain elements are corrupt.
1: Talking about certain elements, when it comes to this issue of extortion from,
0: yes,
1: you know, armed forces, this has been a problem that has been in existence probably even before I was born.
0: Mm-hmm.
1: Now, if you say that there's probably reasons why this has been done, do you think, I mean, is there sanctions put in place to,
0: yes,
1: say, oh, if you are caught extorting, mm-hmm, a driver or anyone on the road, there are going to be sanctions, there are going to be punishments, you know, in accordance. Do you think that if this is strictly followed, this manner or this matter of extortion is going to be brought down significantly? But again, we've had cases where some will give feedback and say, oh, this is not just the officer standing on the roads, you know, decision. It is a chain of requests. Them being given a budget and say, oh, by the end of this day, you have to report this amount of money.
0: Mm.
1: There's been, allegations like this over time. What do you think can be done now to curb this behavior of extortion? It's not only in Kaduna. It happens
0: in Lagos. It's everywhere.
1: Well,
0: you are right. You are right. So this is the reforms we are talking about. Starting from the top, from the 001. The 001 of all the armed forces, all the paramilitary services, the customs, the correctional service, the 001. They should start from there and reforms. And how do we get down and let them get sanctioned? Yes, because when you are holding a weapon, that weapon put a lot of fears on people. So people are willingly to just surrender whatever. But at the same time, we'll say, let's look back in Lagos, for instance.
1: Mm.
0: The driver driving down, how many of them have particulars? How many of them have licenses? So there is always that type of thing that they don't have this and they are not sanctioned. And at the end, so these are the things we need to even stem it out from the system, whereby start from the top to bottom. So that any person caught, as they are catching most of them, then you go and there are some lines they give out. The last man. Also, the overzealousness of some of these exercises is what is affecting them. So if there are true sanctions from 001 down, that means that the discipline nature will go at the same time down. So that is what I'm saying. This is how it is. So it's part of the society, but we need to clean the society and cleanse our mental thinking.
1: Okay.
0: And that is where the orientation has to come in, even from homes.
2: So yeah, you know, according to the police officers, they said the operative had previously covered a 20 AK-47 rifle along the same route.
0: Mm-hmm.
2: Is there a possibility that, you know, there might just be another story with regards to the video, that maybe they're just trying to implicate the officers because the case is still under investigation? Nobody has particularly been sanctioned. They need to be sure if the police officers are really found culpable for this. So is there a possibility that the victims are trying to just make a different narrative of what's really going on the roads?
0: Well, it may not be that. That is why, you see, there must be that proper investigation. We had a case during the Anini era whereby some of the things used by Osumbo and the rest, I'm mentioning names now, and the rest were then found to be from the hands of one certain Yamu, who was a service personnel. So that's why the bad society is still there. There's a possibility, but then the proper investigation that is insulated from all sentiment, once these things are done, we'll be able to now say, yes, this is what happened. So that is why the body camera has to also come into place, part of the way to check some of these things. We should introduce body cameras to our operatives on the field. This body camera, which is going to be centralized everywhere you are, is done over other countries. Some of us have seen, we've been. So this is one of the measures. So we should be able to improve on that area and change the orientation. And our recruitment process too. We need to know how are we recruiting Not because I know one person from the... No, how are we recruiting? And cover up certain situation, improve the welfare, and let there be hope in the service. Let there be hope for anybody. So when you are even a pension, we saw some pensioner, they go and protest, or the pensions or whatever, both uniform and non-uniform. So these are all the processes we should be able to reform. We need that general reform. And whosoever is being put on that type of desk to perform, they should be able to perform credibly. So this one, we still have a lot of bad eggs in our society. Okay. So it's not done. In any organizations, you have those bad eggs, even in families. But then you have to put that sanction. And once there is sanction, you know that, yes, there will be. At times, you see some of these connivance, there's one word they use, collaboration or whatever. I'll remember it. So it's always done in that type of way. But then we need that self-discipline. So our level of self-discipline needs to improve. I know that once somebody is holding a weapon or an arm on you, you're already frightened. I think some people also been maimed or eliminated in the process, abuse, you know, torture, all those in the process of extortion. So all these things need forensic investigation. But the use of body cameras should be one of the ways we can cope. So we should be able to now say that it's not only in Kaduna, it's everywhere. But I'm believing that the Virus 001 or the Virus services are going to work and ensure that Nigeria gets well and done. Nigerian customs, the police, the immigrations, how do you call it? The correction services, and every other person involved in the in enforcement of the law, the executive should be also. And I discussed
3: the voices.
0: Later, our civil servants. Your civil servant should stop hiding fights for promotion of people.
1: All right.
2: To round
0: the
2: up
0: pastors this, and the imam should stop extorting money from people.
2: Okay. To round up this particular talking point, the command has commended the members of the public in Kaduna State for being vigilant and urged them to continue. And they even dropped numbers for complaints just in case any issue like this come up. What would you say with regards to this particular action taken by Kaduna State? And do you think it's something that should be encouraged across other states in Nigeria?
0: All other states have the complaint lines. The PPRO section have complaint lines. They have two free lines. It's done all over the world, even in Nigeria. So it's not only in Kaduna State. But they only have to have implemented and enforced. But the question is that some of these lines, I hope they are very effective. That is another concern. We can just look at that. You know, so a lot of people benefit in a very disorderly situations. Even in some organizations, when things are not working, some people are profiteering from that. It affects us. So this is how it is. But some of these free toll lines are there. And now in this era of social media, you can be captured. Despite the fact that some will just keep on at the end of the day, it's AI, is this and it's the no. But there are real time and real fact situations that we now see. It's a collaborative effort for everybody to ensure that Nigeria becomes one of the best as she has been.
2: All right. Thank you, Dr. Martin Morgan, for helping us to touch upon this particular talking point right here on Daily Trust.
1: All right, so it's now time for you, our listeners, to also be a part of the show, to share your own thoughts on our talking points this morning. And you can do so by ways of calls or messages. Let's go over the rules that we do put in place for you to follow, one of which is when you call in, you are given 1 minute 30 seconds to share your thoughts. So we always encourage you, when you call in, give us your name, where you are calling from, and go straight to sharing your thoughts, because again, you have 1 minute 30 seconds. Also, you do not have the right to attack any other caller's opinion. You don't have to agree, but leave them to state theirs and you state yours. Also, if you've called in, please avoid sending in a WhatsApp message, vice versa. This is to allow us to have more time to take other calls and other messages as well. We'll go about the phone lines now and then go on this quick break to play this disclaimer.
2: All right, the number to call is 090-6000-3352. 090-6000-3352. Or you can send us a message on WhatsApp, 080-722-14389. My name remains Ruki Karim, and we have Dr. Martin Morgan today as our analyst.
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1: And we still have Dr. Martin Morgan here with us in the studio. 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
5: My name is
1: Alhaji Yakubu.
5: The peace accord is necessary, and then election is not war. Election is a process where we elect our leaders, but our politicians have turned into a war between using ethnicity, religion, and other methods to divide us. We as Nigerians must come together peacefully, and then elect leaders that will not that will impact our lives. Not leaders that will make us suffer before we eat, suffer before we enter transport, suffer before and do any other thing in our life. We won't have to go and beg to get loan before we can go to school. Our parents can no longer pay for our school fees. That's not leadership. Leadership is about providing for the parents, take care of their children, not giving loans to people to not know that even when they graduate, they cannot find jobs.
1: Thank you so much. Thank you so much, Alhaji Yakub, for your thoughts this morning. 090-6000-3352 or WhatsApp 080-722-14389. Hello, good morning to you.
6: Yeah, good morning, Dada Mese. Morning, sir.
1: Please give us your name where you're calling from.
6: This is Mazi, calling from Castle.
1: Mazi, you'll be welcome.
6: Baba Morgan.
0: Yes, sir.
6: If Nigeria can put capital punishment on all these looters and the rest of them, looting our money like tomorrow no day. Now, $1 trillion again. Yeah, billion, trillion. Mm-hmm. Nigeria is blessed country. We don't need to suffer. All this is like, you will see when all these policemen, when this thing happen, you call your phone, they say, who do you think you are calling for? Because they know what they are doing. They settle here and there. I want them to place capital punishment from A to Z. Let people know that to steal, to cut away with our money is very bad. Stealing is very bad. When they go to that office, they know why they are going there for. Thank you. That's my contribution. Thank you.
1: Well, thank you so much for your thoughts this morning. 090-6000-3352 for calls. WhatsApp is 080-722-14389.
2: All right. Good morning to everyone in the studio. Please, we do not need people like General Abdusalam and Reverend Matthew Coker for peace accord because they are not useful during election. As far as I'm concerned, those men are to blame for everything happening right now. Mayor from Ikotun Egbe.
1: Okay. Thank you, Mayor. Hello, good morning to you. Please reduce the volume of your radio or turn it off completely. Good morning.
7: Good morning, Dr. Morgan.
0: Morning, sir.
7: I want to...
1: Please give us your name. Please give us your name. All right, welcome. Go ahead.
7: I want to ask your opinion, Dr. Morgan.
0: Yes, sir.
7: Just like you said that coming to sign this city accord is meaningless without legal backing for those that will
1: be. I don't know what... Hello, can you hear me? I don't know what's happening with the network, but your line is breaking really badly. I'm unable to hear you clearly.
7: Is it okay now?
1: I think it's a bit better. Let's try again.
7: Okay, so Dr. Morgan,
0: sir,
7: politicians that make empty promises before election, and when they eventually elected, they occupy position of office, they do the opposite. Don't you think there should be necessary to be put in place for what these people do? Don't you think so?
1: Okay. All right. He said their politicians, they make promises before election. When they eventually get elected, they do not, they go back on their promises and don't fulfill what they've promised people during the electoral process. He said, don't you think things we put
8: in... You need at work, all day, every day.
1: ...place to sanction those people as well?
0: Well, I think the issue of not fulfillment is an issue of accountability. Because the electorate themselves have been stiffened to a point whereby they believe that having your face cap and T-shirt and dancing for the man is enough. You've got 20,000 or a bag of rice that has covered it for 4 years. So that is why most of them go there and what they don't do what they say, because they feel that they have given you what the necessary thing, because there's a voters intimidation. But like Mazi have said, if you now bring the capital punishment that is obtainable in Japan, China, and all these other countries, it will work. But the question is, who is going to pass capital punishment against himself?
1: Okay. All right.
0: In that bill. Who will make it in the Senate?
2: All right. Good morning, Jordan FM. Peace Accord. This is a ceremony done instead of putting one in place of some structures that will guarantee free and fair election, which will also safeguard the choices of the electorate. Nigerians may pay more for cement. This, among others, confirms how federal government supports capitalists with monopoly to exploit the masses. God save Nigeria. Bimi from Ibafo.
1: All right, thank you, Bimi. Hello, good morning to you.
9: Yeah, good morning, colleagues, Mr. Solo.
1: Good morning, sir.
9: Evangelist. Service, my name.
0: Morning, sir.
9: Evangelist. What you think? We will sign it for the point of who signing peace accord. Don't you think there's something wrong? Something wrong with us? For all people to say we want to sign peace accord. Is it not a sign that there is failure?
0: Yeah.
9: Otomogam, please, I'm a political scientist. Have you ever heard Ghana sign peace accord in the election? There is no party or day in Ghana when the election is going on. But when a president says, oh, it's fear in politics, and you want to know, look at what Wike just said 2 days ago. That having been the president who wants to win or to say, he will deploy him. people were just quiet. Nobody was just quiet. Does it mean that the election show two voting again? That if we could go to any state, we cut to that state. That, and all of us were laughing as if this country does not belong to all of us. How can we make such statement that if the president wants to cut to us, he will be there, he will send him there. He will cut to the state. What's it for him? And then you said it's true that there are no crisis. If people are talking like that, how rich was Wike before I became a chemical politician? How could all the other children attend the best school in abroad? All our children, none of us will struggle to train our children in school in Nigeria. And we are still supporting them because of ethnicity and religion.
1: Thank you so much for your thoughts this morning.
0: Can I add to this? Yeah, I think what Mr. Wike said is his own opinion, and he's just saying it because he has given the impression that he is a warlord, that he captured. You know, when you use some of this term, this is part of the impact of the militarization of our system. Already, when you are talking about peace, the psychology of peace that comes to your mind in the other way, in terms of antonyms, is the fact that there is a war.
1: Okay.
0: That means the process becomes like a war. So because of that war, it shouldn't be. So we have so much talk about peace and war.
1: Okay.
0: So because if there's no war, there's no peace. So elections should not be looked at that level.
1: Okay.
0: So it's already wrong for us to really have that concept at the back of our mind.
1: Okay, thank you.
2: All right. Good morning, Jordan FM. Good morning, Nigerians and the Creole. 2027 election is coming and is around the corner. Peace Accord initiative is good, but to my observation, lot is still lacking in their policies. Making them proactive and investigating in the essential provision is not there. Osun State election as a case study. Nigerians want to vote their conscience to elect their leaders of their choice. My take is that INEC should be virtual enough to give us free and fair election. Adetunji Ademola David from Obawole Ifako Ijaiye Lagos.
1: All right, thank you. Hello, good morning to you.
10: Yeah, good morning. Good morning, everyone in the house. Adedeji.
1: Yeah, Adedeji, welcome.
10: You see, we cannot say Wike was just making a boosting, you know. That is what has characterized our democratic experience in Nigeria. The voting election is not about the will of the people. You can see the reason why all the governors are just willing to go to the ruling party. because they know that it is not the will of the people that we ensure that they are there. It is what the people at the top say. Wike did not only say that he was, he would have snatched it from the Osun people. He said that the election is not conducted in a day. We all know the antecedent of Wike with the judiciary. So, anybody, that, the reason why you see Adeleke, Shawari, and Komios on him is to placate the ruling party, to placate the president, that please, do not start snatch this mandate for me. So that is the fear of all the governors. That's why everybody is rushing to the APC, because they know what can happen to them, even if they win the election, like the Osun people have done by overwhelmingly voting for the governor. The court is still there. All the president will do is give Wike a signal. Go and snatch it through the judiciary.
1: We can. Thank you very much. Yeah. Thank you so much. Before we make some accusations, we have
0: to have facts and the rest. So Wike made a statement as a Nigerian. I think that's what I want to believe. So
1: yeah, and he should be held responsible for his own statement. Yeah.
2: All right. Good morning, Jordan FM. Balogun Joseph from Agbado. The peace accord is not a bad initiative. We should give credit to those behind it. However, the best guarantee for peace is punitive and stringent measures, measures and punishment for perpetrators of violence and their sponsors. Mm-hmm. As long as offenders and infrastructures go unpunished, a million peace accord will not work. Thank you so much, Balogun Joseph from Agbado.
1: All right, thank you so much. Hello, good morning to you.
11: Hello, good morning.
1: Good morning. Your name and where you're calling from?
11: Yeah, this is Chinedu calling from Gowon State.
1: Chinedu, great to have you.
11: Yeah, I want to say about the peace accord I've signed, you understand me? Everywhere I don't desire peace accord. Yes, because after peace accord, you see violence everywhere. After the election, they carry ballot paper, call everything, kill many people, wound many people. You understand me? Is in the peace accord? So political party cannot talk to their members.
1: Yeah.
11: You know, violence everywhere. You know, even I'm very, I'm happy that Atiku didn't sign it. Yes, because there's no need. Because Atiku has signed many peace accords. Because after everything, you see violence everywhere. People will be complaining, people will be wounding, people will not vote again. Everybody afraid. You see thoughts everywhere. You understand me? Yes. We are Nigeria. Let us understand everything. You know, thank you. Thank you.
1: Thank you so much.
0: Well, okay. I think at this moment in time, the committee that set up the peace accord should be able to invite the political parties and their leadership and let them try to drop it down. Because Togri is local. Togri is local in the sense that they are using the people down. Apart from cross-boundary, state boundary that you bring other, you import from other states. But Togri is local and they are working under the payment of a paymaster. So this is where we need to have that sanctions embedded in this peace accord in the future. So this is the only way we can stop voter intimidation, ethnicity, inducement, buying, and weapons being used.
2: All right. Good morning, Jordan FM crew. Those condemning Governor Adeleke for endorsing President Tinubu for second term don't understand the political game. If Governor Adeleke was allowed to decamp to APC, he would have still won the election on that APC from Comrade Daniel Onubume in Mowe.
1: Thank you so much, Comrade. Hello, good morning to you.
12: Good morning, House.
1: Good morning.
12: How are you?
1: Fine, thank you.
12: With Madam Ify.
1: Madam Ify, welcome.
12: I want to say something about this peace accord. I will control the talk of Evangelist Asagi. We don't need all these things. I don't know how they are, but during the Shagari time, I don't know what they said, they don't go and start this accord. We expect all this kind of fracas during the elections. I'm a politician, and I come from a political home, so I know they will fight, whether you stand up to support. What the president and Atiku has done now is that, I mean you. I'm not going there. I'm not going to sign it, because I'm not going to sign them. It's going to be, I won't put it at all, but it will be a mini war from today on. from today on to election on the 15th of January. So that's what I said. It's better to do. And so we say, how many votes did he give to Tinubu last 3 years? 233. And it's making much. And we did it. That river said used to give PDP almost 2 million votes when PDP was there. So 233, and you are making mad that you can
1: go
12: to
1: go
12: and fight Adeleke. Why did he go there?
1: Thank you so much. Thank you so much, Madam Ife, for your thoughts this morning. 0906000 3352 for calls. WhatsApp is 0807221 4389.
2: All right, we've got a message here. My name is Samson from Itoki, Ogun State. Good morning, everybody in the house. Mr. Dr. Martin Morgan. Elections generally has some element of religion and tribes. The 2027 election has already been concluded in spirit. I would have told you, but I will not tell you now. All we need is good governance. The president will still remain in the South because of development impact in the country. God bless Nigeria.
0: Hello, you have told us already.
1: Good morning.
12: Hello, good morning.
1: Good morning. Your name or where you're calling from?
12: I'm calling from Moore. Yes, I'm not a from Moore.
1: Welcome.
12: Okay, where my decision is going is concerning the chairman telling us that there's only 100 million people. Does it mean that the company that printing GBC don't close? At least we need, Nigeria is 200 million plus. At least we'll get about 150, 180. So, PBC never finished all this. So let them do their work very well, I bet. And two, concerning this weekend issue, every time Nigerians will take things for granted, an elderly man talking like this, he's sure that the all of them come from the bus stop. You're not good, man. There are some things you tell children, they will not regard you. You take things for granted in this country. How can you just open up and be talking like a children? And people are just neglecting it. Let us be able to mature, man.
1: Thank you. God bless you. Thank you so much for your thoughts this morning as well.
2: All right. Next message right here is from Mr. Charles Oluwole from Ojo Police Corner along Alaba International.
0: Ojo.
2: Good morning, Dr. Martin Morgan. Good morning, Jordan FM. The truth of the matter is that the money bag politicians have sit on all protocols of punishment. The peace accord is just for formality. No punishment for whatsoever go against the agreement. Also, capital punishment won't be approved by the greedy politicians. Some will borrow money from banks or individuals to contest elections. It is Nigeria money that will be used, using Peter to rob Paul.
1: Mm-hmm. All right, thank you. Hello, good morning to you.
13: Good morning, Julian.
1: Good morning.
0: Good morning.
13: Yeah, my name is Pastor Ambrose.
1: Pastor Ambrose, great to
0: have
1: you.
0: Good morning, sir.
13: Thank God for another day. You see, the 60 billion naira purportedly spent by a political party in Osun. Mm. If they had won, don't you think that is the first thing they were trying to recuperate? They said they spent up to 50,000 in some areas.
0: Yes.
13: Now they are talking of this accord. You see, until we stop money politics in this country, we won't get anywhere. And more importantly, a man who is saying such a thing. So obviously, you know, during the election, he was moving about in Abuja. And how can governors leave their state on election day? If it's an ordinary man, would they not arrest him? They gather themselves in Osun. And Wike is coming out to say that if they wanted to rig the election, and then Nigerians are looking at him, the president is looking at him. Is this how we want to have a good Nigeria where democracy will be supreme? It is unfortunate that a man like Wike is at the saddle of leadership in this country.
1: Thank you so much.
13: Not have anything to give to the younger.
1: Thank you so much. Thank you so much for your thoughts this morning, Pastor Ambrose. Mm-hmm. You can see be a part of the show 0906000 3352 or WhatsApp 0807221 4389. Hello, good morning to you. Please turn off your radio. Good morning.
14: Immediately, because I don't want to offend anybody.
1: Good morning.
2: Good morning.
14: Thank you very much. Dr. Moga, thank you for yesterday. Thank you for today.
0: Thank you always, too.
14: My name is Miss Wyatt. Calling you for
15: almost with this morning. You see, when you talk of agreement, peace agreement, for me, I endorse it, I approve it, I love it. But we must live in peace. The problem is before the election and also, we know how many families that have been being sued by now. That is why after the election, the loser did not foment trouble and comment him. And now, they want to start campaigning. If they may say it's not binding, it's fighting. If after signing the agreement, any of the supporter of any candidate for main trouble taking away, which not tell the police, the army, any supporter of any candidate that might be top three, but if you take them away, when they give me some of them, I'm telling you, the leader will know. When they say China, please, all of us will be disrespectful, we want to rule against you by force. Ah, just make another be changed. Anybody that you come call them this country to send it, it belongs to God Almighty. My dear lady, I'm my guest, doctor. Good morning to you.
1: Good morning. Thank you so much, Prince Wise, for your thoughts this morning as well. All right, so let's have your parting shots, Dr. Morgan.
0: Well, for me, it's that we have a peace accord, which gives you the impression that there will have been an imaginary war somewhere. And that tells you that this is not a good process. And at the same time, there should be sanctions for erring members. So what happened to those who did not sign and the political party that did not adhere to? What happened to them? So what made the peace effective? It's just a sheer ceremonial exercise.
1: Okay.
0: Thank you.
1: All right. Thank you so much, Dr. Morgan, for your time on the show this morning. All right. We just have one more call before we call it a wrap for today. Hello. Good morning to you.
16: Hello. Good morning.
1: Good morning.
16: Yeah. All right. Good morning.
1: Good morning.
16: Okay. How are you doing?
17: Good morning.
16: Doctor.
0: Yes, sir.
16: Yes, sir. Yeah. My name is Mark.
1: Mark, great to have you.
0: Yeah, we're calling you last.
16: So, like, I don't know why the hypocrisy is so loud this morning. I could remember that when Wiki was still in PDP, and he was a butcher man for PDP, these same people were hearing Wiki all over the place. You know, they were calling DK the slayer of Anichi, the slayer of APC. On the day of election in Edo State, DK was in Edo State on the day of election to make sure that Governor Obaseki, right, was re-elected. He was right there on the day of election in Edo State to make sure that Obaseki win. And he did win. So what is going on right now? That the monster that you raised is coming back, swallowing hope. Why are you down there agitated? Please, stay on that. Election campaign has started officially today, right?
1: Yeah.
16: And I'm expecting lies and more lies and more lies from the opposition camp. I'm expecting more lies from them. And we are ready. The fire of truth. Hello, what did you say?
1: Thank you so much. Thank you so much. Time has been spent, okay? Thank you so much. All right, have a lovely morning. Thank you so much, Mark, for your thoughts. And that is how we're going to conclude today's show of The Review. We do thank each and every single one of you for being a part of the show today. Dr. Martin Morgan, thank you as well for being a part of the show. Honorable mention, today's actually Ruki Karim's birthday. So you can, wherever you are, you can actually say a prayer for her.
0: I was waiting for her to give her the shout. Jaya anniversary, Ruki.
1: Jaya anniversary, what he said. So happy birthday to Ruki Karim, our very, very beautiful, beloved Ruki Karim. Mm. May God Almighty grant every of your wishes. You're an amazing, amazing, amazing.
0: She's taking off for a bash.
1: Yeah, so we wish you all of the best. We wish you happiness. And may God grant all of your heart desires, basically. Don't worry, I owe you like a Benz or something.
2: Wow.
1: I'll give you next year.
0: I'll give you.
1: All right. So happy birthday to our Ruki Karim. And thank you so much to everybody who has been a part of the show today. We appreciate each and every single one of you. Do this again tomorrow with us, 7 a.m. all the way to 8 a.m. as well. Don't change that dial. Sports Beats comes up next at 8 a.m. sharp. So if you're interested in the world of sports, make sure you stay tuned for that one.

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0: very good morning to you wherever you're listening to us from. My name is Olalekan Dixon, and this is Jordan 105.5. The program is Sportbeat, and we are here to give you the very best of sporting information, activities as they unfold all over the world. And it's a few days to the start of the English Premiership and the curtain raiser by Arsenal. And everybody is talking tough. Arsenal fans don't know what is going on with them. Who is leaving? Is Martinelli leaving? They are divided about that. Is Gabriel Jesus also leaving? They are unanimous about him leaving the club. And is Victor Osimhen coming? Is Julian Alvarez coming? Yesterday, the news broke also that PSG are willing to lower their valuation of Bradley Barcola. And the Twitter space went crazy yesterday that Arsenal, this is not the time for Arsenal to step in and usurp Liverpool to get Bradley Barcola. And also the same yesterday, the news also broke that Arsenal are going full force to get Yildiz from Juventus, and everybody's like, okay, what is going on? Who is doing the do? But these are many more we're going to be talking about today. I have Peter Olani with me in the studio. Peter, good morning.
1: Good morning. Good to be here, and let's talk sport.
0: Okay, let's talk sport. Rewan, good morning.
2: Good morning. It's nice to be back on the MIC. I'm excited to be here once again.
0: Okay, we are all excited to be here whenever we are here. Peter, let me begin with you. A tragedy was avoided yesterday. Musiala, he almost fainted on the field again yesterday. And
1: not he almost, he actually did.
0: Yeah, oh, okay, I don't want to throw people into a panic state. And what is the need for you to come back to on the playing field 3 days after you almost collapsed? And now you
1: collapsed actually.
0: And now you almost lost it on the field of play. Why? What exactly is going on? I know you've been following that. Can you give us a full dose of analysis on what is actually going on with Musiala and the incompetence from Bayern Munich to field him almost immediately after what happened over the course of the weekend?
1: So I don't think it's incompetence, because I believe putting him on that field of play, that means there has been a certain level of discussion with the medical staff, and they've given the assurance that yes, he can compete, he's ready to go again, and he's good to go again. 3 days ago, or make it 4 days ago, he actually collapsed on the field and he was being attended to. And yesterday, yesterday, which was their last preseason game and their final preseason game, he collapsed yesterday. He slumbered. And the funny part is was that it was just after 6 minutes of stepping on that pitch, he collapsed, and he was attended to. The likes of Harry Kane and some other player around, and the opponents they were playing rounded him just to avoid sin and cause for the old fans, and he was attended to, and luckily he walked off the pitch by himself. So it was extremely sad and really painful, because at that point I saw after few days after the first incident happened, I saw a message on his Instagram post saying he was fine after so many checkup and everything. Nothing is wrong with him, but he just feel dazed a little bit, and he's fine. So
3: heyday,
1: awesome. Let's see how he goes. Wish him speedy recovery, and hopefully he gain his strength back, and we get to see Musiala on the field.
0: Okay, hopefully we get to see him. But he released a statement yesterday through its social feed, and he said, first thing first, quoting Jamal Musiala now, he said, first thing first, I'm doing well. Above all, I'm incredibly grateful for all your messages and your support. I've been diagnosed with brief temporary episode of absence that are easily treatable and are caused by neurological dysfunction. This can lead to the moment that have occurred recently, such as against Leipzig and now at Heidenheim. I know that they may seem scary at first glance, but for me, they are currently simply part of my everyday life. I am receiving the best possible medical care in this regard. I am very, very optimistic. What is more important is that there is no additional health risk beyond this. Overall, I have a very good feeling. I am on a very good path. Now, I am sure, Peter, I'm staying with you before going to rewind. I am sure that this very good feeling was what brought him back on the field immediately after the game against Leipzig over the course of the weekend. With this very good feeling of him and his him being on the very good path, will he not rush him back on the field again and causing another scary moment to fans worldwide?
1: I think now that's for the coach to decide. Like I said, he does not need to be rushed back on the field of play. He needs to be attended to

0: carefully and well look after. So I think the first thing first is identifying the major problem of what is wrong with him. Now it's been two episodes in the space of 3 days, and nothing was actually found wrong with him, but trust me, there's something going on, and we need to just identify. They need to identify what is going on with him. So then it's now up to the club or the coach to know how well or how best they can manage him, so it won't get too much for him, or it won't get way overboard for him. Because it's so sad if we remember reoccurring incident of where players lose their life on the pitch, and we don't want something like that for Musiala. He's still very young and talented player, 23 years of age. We want to see the best of him. The best of him is yet to come, but we hope Bayern Munich and the coach can do justice to that and manage him properly.
1: Well, thank God that he didn't go beyond what just happened, and he's having a very feel good moment at this time. And hopefully he will take the desired time to rest and not just rushing himself back, because sometimes, like we used to do when we play street football back then, when somebody hack us on the field, the first thing we do is to just stupen, shake our leg and mash it on the ground. If it's steady, we say, okay, we are good to go. It is when we now get home later that our mother use warm water and rub to do the needful. So I want him to just take his time, and we are grateful that we will see more of the young guys. So Rewon, can you say that like this situation, can you just oppose this Musiala situation with the Kaduna guy, what's this guy that died last week, and how everything can you say rather that it is a case of a good medical intervention, or it is just different case for both players?
2: I think for Musiala, in that part of the world, the medics are always available, and there's also emergency immediately anything like that happen. For the one that happened here, I think maybe there was not adequate care for the one that happened in Nigeria here. So that's what really happened. For Musiala, hopefully the meds have to check him and check, because now that he has confirmed that this is part of his daily life at the moment, so it means that the next 1 month he can't play the full 90 minutes if he will be part of their games. So he can't play the full 90 minutes, maybe probably 45 minutes or 30 minutes until he recover fully. But the medics there are always they are top notch.
1: Okay, Peter. let us link this. I want to, something just came into my mind right now. Like they used to say that the whole body is linked together. If something affects one part of the body, it affects the whole body. Almost around this time last season, he broke his leg in the United States playing in the World Club Cup. Could this have been a catalyst to what he's feeling right now? Could that have, one way or the other, have some impact in his system that is affecting his neurological stability and his lack of focus that is bringing this kind of episode? Because I want to believe that this is a young man that doesn't have any issues with his health before now, and I think after that injury in the United States, it became an issue. He wasn't even performing at his optimum best, and now he's having episode on the field of play, and I think going forward it's going to be like a egg that everybody will be very, very careful to touch in case just so that it doesn't break off.
0: And that's so unfair to so many players, because it becomes an advantage for the team, for the likes of Bayern Munich. And like you said, it's you can't say properly, we are not his attending doctor, so we can't really place it, or we can't really say. But yeah, we know Musiala have really suffered from some nasty injuring challenges. He broke his foot, he came back few months after he broke his foot. I think he sustained another serious injury, went for quite some time, still came back again, and he was in a good shape. Then he was able to go to the World Cup, and then we saw what he did at the World Cup. He performed very well, but unfortunately Germany couldn't move or perform exponentially as we expected them to. So after that, there are many series of what could be the cause. Like you said, it could be something of the mind, it could be something of the brain. We don't really know. And current, I just hope they could, or they will be able to figure out what is wrong with him, and so he will be able to get treatment as quick as possible. I think for me, him coming out to say it is part of his daily life can become scary for even the fans, because if he keeps on going on like that, it can become so dangerous and so scary. Look at the likes of Eriksen during the Europe. Then nobody really expected it. It just slumped and it becomes a major problem. So we are hoping, we are praying we don't see the same thing with the likes of Musiala as well. So we all just pray and we hope he's been attended to, and whatever is going on with him is being figured out.
1: Okay, I hope they figure it fast. We are still staying in Europe. Dominic Soboslai revealed the difference between training under Jurgen Klopp and his lot, and now Andoni Iraola. He says Klopp's session were intense. You knew from the first minute that you had to be ready because there was no time to switch off. Then Slot came in and things were different. He was very careful with the training schedule, especially with the workload. He wanted us to be sharp, but he also understood that you cannot train at maximum intensity every single day. He will constantly monitor how we were feeling, how much we had played, and how our body were responding. There was a lot of focus on recovery and making sure we were fresh for all matches. With Iraola, the intensity is completely different. The tempo is extremely high from the beginning, and you are constantly being asked to run, press, make decision under pressure. I thought I had experienced intense training under Klopp and Slot, but Iraola has taken it to another level. You finish a session knowing you are giving absolutely everything. Are we expecting a demonic display from Liverpool this season, considering what he has said about the kind of training they've undergo under Iraola for these few weeks he started coaching them?
2: I think for Iraola, he's a good manager. You can see he's one of the elite managers in EPL in the last 2-3 seasons. And what he has done with Bournemouth also shows that, yes, now that he's now in a bigger club, that intensity. Also, Liverpool also used to this. If you check under Klopp, they are Genge pressing. I think this is the right man that can bring that Genge pressing back, and they will press and press until they outpress opponents. So this, let's say it goes. The first game of the season will tell us maybe what he said and the way they are going to play.
1: Peter, don't you think this kind of intensity in training is bound to, you know, get the players burned out fast enough and probably undermine their optimal performance towards the end of the season? Or you think this is what they actually needed, considering how relaxed and his lot training style and pattern was in the past?
0: I don't think it boils down. I think it boils down to, see, every manager has their own tactics. They have their own idea how to approach the game, how to prepare for the game, come what may, and what to do in training. So it depends on what the manager is going to do. So I doubt it. I think we've already know how Iraola has been from the days of Bournemouth, and sometimes we could figure out that he also affected some of his players when he was in Bournemouth. There was so many injuries, lot of injuries, and at the end of the day, I think you just, now you are playing for a big team, or you are coaching a big team whereby you need most of your players to stay fit, because you get you have major games to play. You have a midweek game, you also have weekend games. So you can't do with average squad. You can't do with half of the squad already injured, or half of the squad gone on the surgical table. You need to look for a way. I think if the player are complaining, then it is up to the manager to look for a way to make sure he tone it down a little bit, make it much more easier, so that you can have most of your player or most of your squad fit and ready to go again. If not, he's going to struggle a lot. And here's a big team. You might not have that privilege you have in Bournemouth, whereby they believe that, okay, even at that, you can still have that grace. You have that more grace to come back and also perform again. But We just hope it's not the case, and we don't want to see that episode of Manchester United in Liverpool. So hopefully this season turns out well for him.
1: Okay, hopefully this season turns out well for him, and hopefully we wait to receive your

0: and followed last season that worked for them. They went to France to pick good players at a very, very moderate and respectable amount of money to bring them into the Premiership. Now, that model sustained them. Now, Ipswich is following the same thing. And right now, I think they're almost done with working on Emile Embolo to come from Rennes to join them. And so, it's as during the time of Arsene Wenger, he opened a lot of people's eyes to getting quality players from France. Are we now going back, or are these major clubs that can't afford the big name players from Spain and Italy, are they returning back to France to, you know, cherry pick those talents and bring them back to the Premiership? And will that Sunderland approach, will it work for Ipswich Town this time around, Rewan?
1: I think for Ipswich Town, let's see how the season pans out, because it's just in 2-3 days time the season will kick off. But let them play their first game. For Sunderland, it worked. For Ipswich, it might not work at all, because sometimes what worked for Mr. A might not work for the other team. So, fingers crossed, we see a level playing ground for everyone until when the first game, after watching the first round of matches, they will know maybe Ipswich Town, they are here for business, or as usual, they also go back to the Championship.
0: Okay, maybe they'll go back, maybe they'll stay. We wait to the end of the season. Peter, should Manchester City begin to panic at this time? Just like the sons of the prophet were telling Elisha in the Bible, he said, your master is going to be taken away from you today. Barcelona has taken their talisman, their captain, from them. Rodri has left, and there's no insight about who is coming in. They failed to meet Chelsea deadline on Enzo Fernandez. What are they going to do to sustain the midfield? Because it's not just Rodri. Bernardo Silva has left. Who else Daniel left? Randa has left. Rodri now.
1: Stone.
0: Should we count out Man City from the title this season? Is this the start of a new era that Maresca wants to build? And if they go not winning anything this season, the citizens should not panic.
2: Every day of the week, once every Saturday and twice every Sunday, Man City are always going to be in the title challenge. And I don't think, I think most of their concern as a City fan, or as some of the City fans are, I think their major concern lies with the goalkeeper. With the manager instead of
1: the players,
2: because you don't know the Maresca you are going to get. We saw how Maresca is at Chelsea. He struggled, he wobbled, he fumbled. I think the first season he finished fourth. The second season struggled a lot. So many challenges, so many indiscipline from the player as well. I think it boils down to the coach. They don't know the kind of version of Maresca they are getting, and he also know so well that they are struggling with so many things. And now, adding with the loss of top players, players that can control the midfield, now most of that team look, almost all of them look young, look almost same age, aside from the likes of Ruben Diaz, who has a major,
1: and the goalkeeper,
2: who has a few major experience in it. And aside from that, it just feels like a fresh set or a new brand of generation. And like we said, I just hope we don't see another episode of Manchester United repeating in Man City.
0: Okay, Manchester United repeated in Man City. You have an affiliation with Manchester United, and
2: no.
0: your affinity for them runs deep, just as it runs deep with Madrid.
2: Never.
0: And maybe PSG now. Let's conclude that Manchester United, they are done with their summer signing, and they are just ready to start the season, because no player or even not a spoon is being linked to Manchester United at this particular moment.
2: I think that's the annoying part for their fans. You are not being linked. Nothing is being linked. There's no one linked with the club maybe coming in. I understand they really don't have that money to spend, and they are also trying to make smart signing. They've struggled over the past few years. They've signed some players and they've not come out well or turn out well as they expect them to. But in as much as that is going to happen, I think the annoying part or the angry part for the fans is that you are taking too long. Let us identify whoever you are going to attack or whoever you are going to sign, and just make sure you get it done. And I think With that being said,

0: if no signing is made till the end of the season, to me it just feel like you are exposing the new coach to trouble. And now he just now
1: is it that new?
2: It's not new. He has been on the job. At least for
0: okay, 6 months he has been on the job. You can say he during that period he took over someone else's team and just played through the end of the season without any major competition aside from the Premier League. Now you are playing in the Champions League, in the FA Cup, the Carabao Cup, whatever trophies is being open, you are being open to, with most of the play squad still the same, just making two additions to it. I think there's so many question marks on that United squad.
2: Yes,
0: so I don't think Rashford is going to play every position on the field. There's a particular position he's going to play. So I think the concern is who is coming in, and the midfield area is most of the concern for the fans as well. So let's just hope in the next 10 few days they will be able to sort things out.
1: Okay, Rewan, quickly, you are the core Arsenal fan here. I know that you can fight anybody because of Arsenal. So who is your team bringing in? It's few days to Friday for the curtain raiser. Who is going? Who is staying? And what is the update of Itani Waneri? Arsenal fans are really divided about that guy. They want him to stay, and Arteta are looking at pushing him out. They want to bring in as much money as they spent so far, and it's becoming dicey. Right now, Arsenal has a bloated squad, and they are looking for how to push players away. By all means.
2: I think for Arsenal, the likes of Waneri, he might go on loan, but I'm also sure that they don't want to send him on loan again. They want to sell him outrightly. And also, the likes of Martinelli is neither here nor there. It's possible he might leave or not. Then also, they have to sign a defender. They are linked to Eric Cosa of Aston Villa at the time. But at the moment, no any updates from that. But let's see how it goes. Their first game is on Friday. Maybe after the first game, they will know where they will have to put one or two things together to get a new signing.
1: Quickly, some Champions League qualification games were played yesterday. Can you give us the result and the teams that are playing today, if there are any?
2: Yes. So for the Champions League, Lyon against Fenerbahce, it ended 1-1 last night, and also Dynamo Zagreb against Vikings also ended 2-2.
1: Lyon being the home team, right?
2: No, Fenerbahce.
1: Okay, so advantage Lyon.
2: Exactly, and the last game also, Lech Sofia against AEK also ended goalless draw. So yesterday, all the three games ended in draws or two, and today we have four games. We have Nimenje versus Bodo Glint by 8 p.m. Celtic will be hosting Lax by 8 p.m. also Bratislava versus Sergei 8 p.m. and also Apo Becheva versus Seba also by 8 p.m. Then in the La Liga, we have Atletico Madrid, they're hosting Malaga by 8 p.m. tonight.
1: Okay, when they say be good at what you do, but at the same time, learn and know how to play the politics of whatever business you are into. And I think Ibrahim Musa Gusso has understood the politics of this football thing. Yesterday was given an award and been under fire. I think I forgot the name of that award, of somebody who has helped to, you know, the growth of football in the land and making a mockery of what everybody has been calling for, resign, don't contest for re-election and every other thing. Is this an endorsement on his presidency that, hey, no matter how you guys are shouting, we that are in the system, we know him, we trust him, we are supporting him, and he's as good as returning as our president, everyone.
2: Exactly, because he has a lot of influencers, and some of these influencers are ready to also go another 4 years with him. Yes, the last 4 years was not that superb because of our national team, here and there, the Super Eagles, the Super Falcons. But with that award, it also shows that, yes, this man is coming back no matter what the controversy surrounding him, is coming back. Let's see what happened in the election.
1: Peter, the way we were brought up in our own generation is that when you go to school and you come out with a very poor result, you hardly have the audacity to present the result at home in the first place, let alone calling drummers on the street and your age mate to come and be dancing for you that you have any position you carry, you don't carry and be that. And shouldn't all this lauding of his person, award to his person here and there, shouldn't it pipe low for the meantime at least? Try and escape the battle in front of you first before you start going around collecting awards and making promises that may never get delivered at the end of the day?
0: I think that has been the pattern of probably how the system is, or how the system is being worked, or how it works in the system. It's annoying. Like I said, we just need to grow. And I was listening to the Mikel Obi podcast, which JJ Okocha was invited, and he was saying some stuff, and it just feels like it's like an endless cycle. We just keep running in that round race, and everybody keeps going the same pattern, the same way, at the same point. I think there should be accountability, not only from the coach, also from the NFF themselves, from everybody involved in the sporting world. And I think the reason why we don't want the major intervention from the president or government is because of the FIFA ban. But things need to be sorted out, and things need to be sorted out quickly.
1: Okay, before we go, he received the award from a Blueprint newspaper yesterday, and he was conferred with the Football Infrastructure AI Icon of the Year award, and he was described as an excellent performance award, and that there's no other person that could have done it better than him. And like they used to say, oh, la funi voa, ejo wole. But everybody know my opinion. I think it's time with the Nigerian Football Federation is done, and he needs to just leave there. So that's been the size of our package for today. Thank you so much for being with us. We waited for your calls, but it didn't come in. But tomorrow is another good day. Today will be good to you. Have a blessed day. Thank you so much, Peter. Rimon, thank you. And everybody listening to us, see you tomorrow. Sayonara.
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5: 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Faulty steering, poor or faulty braking system, worn-out wipers, etc. are related causes of serious accident. 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It will prolong your car's life. Cars and vehicles in advanced countries have a culture of regular maintenance. This is the more reason when they are brought into the country after 15 years of lifespan, they perform as brand new vehicles. 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

0: 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It is time for the Financial Solution Show, where we get to discuss all things concerning your finances, financial education, information, and of course, building a business, sustaining a business, running a personal brand, everything that has to do with building a brand, building a business, you know, education on your finances. 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But Mondays to Wednesdays we have the English version of the show, while Thursdays and Fridays we have the Yoruba version of the show, which is of course on Noah Bayo. But the theme or the purpose remains the same, which is to bring solution to your finances. All right, and it happens from 8:40 all the way to 9:30 once again. My name is Oreoluwa Ogunsolu, and I'm not alone. As you know, the Breakfast Show is not just usually me. I'm here with the birthday girl for today, Rookie Kareem.
1: Good morning. Good morning. This is my second good morning for the day. So thank you to our dear listener for always choosing Jordan 105.5 FM. And if you're not if you're familiar with the show, you know this is my favorite segment of the show because I love money. Mm-hmm. Anything that involves making more money, spending your money, investing your money, just count, call me in, just call me every time. I would always be there to respond, and that is why I'm always so excited, because if you have any money problems, just always tune to this show. And today is no different, because we're always bringing you special things that will help you to improve your finances. So let's get into what we have today.
0: All right. So last week, we did start off a conversation around building multiple streams of income without quitting your job. We started this last week, Wednesday, and because the time was not enough for us, we had to extend it to this week. And that's why we're going to the continuation of that conversation today on the show, building multiple streams of income without quitting your job. So if you tuned in last week, well, you are in luck today, because we are continuing that conversation. But if you missed last week, I think you can learn and still get more information this week as well. Building multiple streams of income without quitting your job. And if you know anything about myself and Ricky, we can talk our talk, but sometimes you have to bring in professionals to come share their expertise and share their knowledge with you, our listeners. And today is no different.
1: Yeah, absolutely. And today we've got someone very special in the building with us, and he actually came in person, and that is Dr. Mayowa Owolabi. He's the most sought after Africa financial freedom coach. He's a successful serial entrepreneur and a businessman who have successfully founded several businesses. Among his businesses, we have the Mayowa Owolabi Company, which is a consultancy company that focuses on majorly financial education, business growth. And we also have the May Concept Solution. It's a digital marketing company. We have the FMS Market Limited, a financial market company that focuses on stocks, forex trading, and crypto. Lastly, we have the WealthGate Africa, a leading real estate and agricultural investment company. So you can see, this is a serial entrepreneur and is right here in the studio with us. Good morning.
0: So, a standing ovation and a round of welcome for our guest for today, Mr. Mayowa Owolabi.
2: Good to be in the house. Pumped up.
0: Yeah.
2: A lot of energy is already, so well done. You guys are super, super, superstars. Like, you're always dropping it.
1: Yeah. Thank you. It was so nice to have you on the show with us last week.
2: Yeah.
1: And I'm sure all of our listeners, they heard your voice and all. But I think it's going to be more interesting right now that you are in the studio with us.
0: Yeah, yes. Absolutely. All right. So let's get to it. Because again, like I said earlier, we started this conversation last week. So we're going to be doing like a continuation of that conversation this week. Hmm. So for those of you who missed it last week, we'd like a quick recap of what was discussed last week, so you get, you know, updated before we continue today's conversation. So, can you kindly tell us a little over the need or the necessity to have multiple streams of income without actually quitting your job? Because sometimes people love what they do, but what they do is not bringing in enough income for them to sustain their lifestyle or sustain, you know, their lifestyle basically. So, can you go over how necessary or how important it is for you, for an individual who already has a job, to have other source of income, other streams of income?
2: All right. Nice question. Let's do a recap quickly. For me, everyone who is a salary earner must know that it is only an income source. it's an income source. It means that as the money is coming, you must send that money on an errand.
0: Okay.
2: Because there's no way that the money will be enough. I've never seen, yet to see rather, somebody, an average person in Nigeria, the salary is not enough. So it means that the rate at which inflation is eating into your money, the rate at which the purchasing power of the money is reducing,
0: mm-hmm.
2: you can't just wait. For example, some people's salary have not been increased for the past 3 years now, but the fuel price has hiked up like 2 times or 3 times. So what does that mean? It means that if your salary was maybe 200,000 and you're spending like 30,000 on fuel before or transport, it must have gone like twice now, minimum. So it means that everyone needs to wake up to the reality that no matter how powerful what you're doing is, you must value what you do between your 9 to 5. Between your 5 to 9. I'll say that again. What you do between your 8 to 5 is good. But what do you do between your 5 to 9? It means that you need to be open to opportunities. And we established that last week.
0: Okay.
2: And I said, number one is that you have to be exposed to knowledge.
0: Yeah.
2: You have to know the right things to do. You have to, you know, have the right information for any type of business you will do.
0: Mm.
2: Number two, you also have to leverage on collaboration.
0: Okay.
2: You have to partner. You have to tell yourself, why I'm doing my 8 to 5? Is there anybody I can collaborate with that I can leverage on to be able to make more money while I still keep my 8 to 5? Another thing I mentioned last week is association. You have to connect with some set of people who will be able to open some doors for you, which is access. You see, everything about wealth creation is knowledge and access.
0: Okay.
2: Because you can have the knowledge and you don't have access. You can have the access, you don't have the knowledge.
0: Absolutely.
2: Then I also emphasized on selling last week. That if you really, really want to be financially free, income-wise, you must sell something.
0: Mm.
2: As a matter of fact, as a salary earner, you are selling your time. But selling your time always have a cap. You can't walk into your GM office now and say, sir, you know, with this little point of mine, I think you should increase my salary.
0: Hmm.
2: But it has to be performance-based before this GM will increase. However, you must segment your selling framework
0: okay.
2: in such a way that you are not just going to be selling time. You can also sell product and services.
0: Mm-hmm.
2: You can also sell several other things that is around you. Then I also made mention of investment. Now, investment is one of the strengths of major, major people who have enough income
0: okay.
2: as a salary earner.
0: Mm-hmm.
2: For example, the CEO of MTN making so much money as a salary earner.
0: Okay.
2: As a matter of fact, his team leads, some of his EDs are making an average of 50 million to 100 million, you know, every single month.
0: Wow.
2: So all that money can go into investment.
0: Mm-hmm.
2: So you can always send your money on an errand, and the money will be working for you, leveraging on knowledge still. Because I've seen people say, somebody told me to start a rental business that I'll keep making money.
0: Mm.
2: But at the end, the business crashed. It means that you started the business without enough knowledge
0: okay.
2: or enough collaboration that can help you.
0: Mm.
2: So that's how we were able to
0: okay.
2: drive home last week.
0: Yeah, so I do hope that if you missed last week, you've gotten updated.
2: Yeah.
0: Now we can move on in the conversation. Again, today we are focusing, we're continuing the conversation on building multiple streams of income without quitting your job. You can have your job intact. You can still do your job that you love so much and still have other streams of income as well to sustain the lifestyle and to be able to meet up with the current economic situation.
1: All right, now I want us to do a quick recap on time management and burnout.
2: Mm.
1: If you want to multitask and have multiple streams of income, how can you do that without burning out, without just feeling like you don't have enough time every day?
2: So one of the strengths of wealthy people is that they value their time. And time has to be managed properly to the extent that you are monetizing almost every section of your day.
1: Mm.
2: One of my strengths is called time block.
1: Okay.
2: Time block says that if I am to deal with company A or service A or business A between 9 to 10 or 9 to 12, I will not do any other business or welcome any other distraction till I'm done within that 9 to 12.
0: Okay.
2: Time block helps you to be able to be detailed, to look through. By the grace of God, I'm a CEO of 5 companies. We are launching another one in October. And that's my strength. When I get to the office, I settle in on one business for another 1 to 2 hours. And I go really, really deep. By the way, it's not just about timing alone. You also need to have systems can allow you, give you the report without you going, without being disorganized. You need that system gives you, okay, number one, I check the finance. Number two, I check the reporting heads. What are they saying from their department? Number three, how much came in yesterday or how much came in last month and all of that. So you need to have that checklist for each of those businesses. So when you use time block, that tells you that, okay, between 8 to 10, I will deal with my logistics brand.
0: Okay.
2: Between 10 and 1, I will deal with my salary job. So that helps you to be able to maximize your time and not wasting it. Mm. You see, one of the generations that has been so much distracted with time is our generation.
1: You had to give us 3 bullets. We're just minding our business.
2: No. Let's drop it once and for all. Because we have so many things that we are exposed to that should be an advantage, but because we've not mastered our level of discipline is not high.
0: Okay.
2: Those things comes to the other part of me. For example, I'm on social media, and 60% of what I do on social media is learning. I follow some set of people, and I want to hear from them on an average every day. So that's what I use social media for. But you can imagine somebody being on TikTok for hours, and you say you are hungry. How? You say you don't have enough money. You will definitely not have money, because while others are selling something to make money, moving from consuming to producing, you are just consuming. So you must be heavy on time management, leverage on time block. By the way, some of you are listening to me for the first time on time block, or you're just listening, hearing time block for the first time. Go to ChatGPT or Google and tell Gemini to teach you what time block is. I've been using that for more than 6-7 years right now, and it's been amazing. So if your hours of the days are not blocked, then you're not doing anything.
1: Absolutely.
2: Yeah.
1: All right. And before we move on to the next point, talking about time block and structures, I would also want to recommend a book that has all of that in place, which is Atomic Habits. You've read that, right?
2: Yeah.
1: So it has both a chapter for the time block, it has a chapter for the structure, explaining everything detailed.
2: Great job.
0: Yeah.
2: Everybody should need.
0: But you just put up to your points that you mentioned earlier, that anything you want to do, you have to have the right knowledge. You have to get education, because wanting to do it is not enough. You have to have the right knowledge and the right education to be able to achieve that very thing that you want to do. Now let's talk about some of the mistakes that some make while trying to get into other streams of income. Now, when trying to build multiple income streams while employed, what are the common mistakes that some people get to make?
2: They start too early. There's always a time to take off. Let's use a plane, for example, as the new business that you want to start. There's always an onboarding time. That onboarding time basically is the time where you do research, you join associations, communities, you join platforms that has everything to do about that industry that you want to go into. That is your onboarding. Now, once you're on board, they'll now tell you tighten your seatbelt and all of that. Then guess what? They play with taxi for a while before it takes off. Now, all those faces, are the things that you need to be deliberate before you branch out into any business.
0: Okay.
2: I have a framework I'm going to share for free this morning. And I think somebody should thank God on, I don't know what kind of soap we use this morning.
0: Okay.
2: So one of them is ideology. So when an idea comes to you, I want to go into clothing, you must document that idea. Once that ideology is documented, the next thing you want to do is to validate the idea. By when you are validating, you're not entirely starting the business, but you want to be sure that this business is worth your time. Once you're able to put out the idea, you validate it, then the next thing you must do is not to bring in people to come and do the work. So because you are working 8 to 5, you think that when you bring somebody can start the job. No. And a lot of businesses are struggling from that.
3: What you should do next is to build a system before you bring in people.
0: Okay.
3: So when I'm to bring in a manager, I will hand over the system
0: already existing
3: that I have tested to the manager. Because another shibboleth. 90%.
0: No, we'll take it. We'll
3: 90% of Nigeria salary workers or people that work for other people, they are. Let me manage the word.
0: Okay, you please know, do so. Drop it gently.
3: The working culture in Africa is very, very bad.
0: Okay.
3: So when you tell an average person who says he's a manager, he does not even know what to do. You tell somebody who says he's an accountant, he doesn't know what to do. So if you as the business owner or founder wants to give that kind of job to somebody that you trust or you feel that you should trust to handle that position, the person does not even know what to do. One of my subsidiary team lead was sharing with me. He said, "Doctor, you didn't tell me, sir." I said, "I don't understand. You've been working with me for more than a year. You're telling me that I didn't tell you this. Do I need to tell you this? Why am I paying you what I'm paying you to be telling you? You should tell me is your report." So it means that if you are not a disciplined CEO, you have to teach everybody you recruit everything. So, but when you build a system, the person now follows the system before the structure. So it is ideation, validation, system, then people, then structure.
0: Okay.
3: But what people used to do is ideation without validation, structure, then after 2 years the business crashes because all of those things are not in place. So you have to be big on this framework if you want to start a business outside there. So you know if the person is coming late, if the person challenges reporting, because there are some people that are skilled based, but they have issues with following structure.
0: Okay.
3: Come by 8 o'clock, they'll come by 9 o'clock.
1: But they have talent, but they know what they're doing.
3: So it means that person just need help in this area.
0: Okay.
3: But if you don't have a system to check all of those things, and sometimes I see a lot of people mix up structure and system.
0: Okay.
3: It's not the same. It's just that it's very close. Systems is the process, day-to-day process of what you are expecting any role to deliver on. Structure is the after the process has been implemented, the framework that will deliver the system is now structure. You know, process of building this house, this studio now, is that they must mix cement, buy bag of it.
0: Yeah.
3: So that is not structure. Structure is that you must have a foundation of 9 bedroom, putting the people, so that's what structure is. But I see a lot of people mixing it together, and that could take a lot of time. But system, so if you want to start a business, another cheat code, don't start a business without a mentor.
1: Someone that has gone through it and knows the answer, the blueprint.
3: If you cannot identify somebody that have done 100 million in that business, don't start that business.
0: I have a follow-up question to what you just mentioned. Before I ask my follow-up question, we'll go out the phone lines in case anybody is listening. They have questions, they have concerns, they need clarification on something we've mentioned in the course of our conversation this morning, where they can get to reach us.
1: All right. The number to call is 090-6000-3352. 090-6000-3352. Or you can send us a message on WhatsApp 08072214389. Right here in the studio on the Financial Solution, we have Dr. Mayowa Owolabi, who is a serial entrepreneur. He's the CEO of 5 companies and still counting. So he's right here telling us everything that you need to know with regards to diversifying your income. So if you're interested in having a side hustle, you want to have another way of making more money, make sure to continue to listen and call in to ask your questions. The number to call again is 090-6000-3352. 090-6000-3352. Or you can send us a message on WhatsApp 080-722-1438. 1439. Let's get the ball rolling.
0: All right. So the question, the follow-up question I wanted to ask you is, you've mentioned about, you know, especially because, again, today we're focusing on those who already have a job and just looking to have other branches of income for themselves. Now, not everybody is able to start up getting people involved, you know, in that business, or be able to hand it over to another person to run while they run their 9-to-5. How do you say, or how would you suggest such people handle the business? Well, would you say, oh, if you don't have a structure in place to bring in more people or to bring in someone to help you handle this one while you do this one, just sit it out? Or do you, like, that process, kindly explain it to us, especially for those who do not have the capacity to employ someone else to add into, you know, to run the other business while they run their 9-to-5.
3: Okay, so what I tell people to do is to break down the value chain, the value chain of your business,
0: okay,
3: so that you would know what you can outsource and what you can handle. So let me take, for example, somebody that is starting with a drop shipping model. Drop shipping means that while I'm working, I can go to a Koidumota, take pictures of clothes, take phone numbers of those places, and I can come back during the week and I can put those things on my status.
0: Okay.
3: So when I put it on my status, I put it on my Instagram, people can show interest, they can reach out to me. And as they reach out to me, I don't want to leave where I'm working. So what do? I need to get a logistics person, a dispatch rider, who I will be telling that, okay, please go to Idumota for me, pick this product and go help me deliver.
0: Okay, can you just take a pause there? Just a few seconds. Hello, good morning to you.
4: Good morning.
0: Good morning. Your name or where you're calling from?
4: For what the brother said, I have interest in.
0: Okay, you have interest in what exactly?
1: I think she wanted to say diversifying her income or having a side hustle. Regardless, so the number to still call is 090-6000-3352, or you send a message on WhatsApp 0807-221-4389.
0: All right, can go ahead now.
3: Good. So, number one, break down your value chain and identify what you can outsource and what you cannot outsource.
0: Okay.
3: So, what you cannot outsource is to look for the right product. Because anything they eventually buy from you, they will come back and drag you.
0: True.
3: I give an example the other time. I said I bought my office chair. I discovered it was a dropshipper that sold it to me.
0: Okay.
3: The dropshipper saw it on, maybe went to Alaba, did all those things, put it on social media, and I bought the chair. But when the guy who fixed the chair came in, I knew that it was not, they were not together. So he said, okay, I've dropped the chair. Have you said the chair? I have said the chair. Oh, who should I send money to? Don't send it to the man that. You understand? So that's how it is. So you have to break down the processes within the business you want to start, then identify what can take you outside your 8-to-5, outsource it. So it means that each time you sell is when you would. Then another challenge is pricing. Because now that you have outsourced, you have to pay well. If not, they will not do your job well. And a lot of people in this country, they are doing charity business. They are wrong with pricing. The pricing structure is zero. One of my ideal model is, if I cannot make 5 times what I put in a business, I will not start. I must find a way to make minimum. Because if I do 2 times the money, if I buy for 100 naira and I sell it for 300, within the 300, I'm paying salary. Within the 200, sorry, I'm paying the salary, I'm paying office rent, I'm paying. So a lot of business people, even people that are not, people that are doing full-time business, they are wrong with their pricing. So as a side hustle person, you must be heavy on your pricing.
0: Okay.
3: What's your fixed cost? What is your variable cost? And what is your selling price? Then you remove all your costs from your selling price. Then you know your profit. If that profit doesn't make sense, don't say I am managing the business. There's nothing called I'm managing this business. The profit is not good. I want to do it till I see another one. Stop. Because even while you are looking for, while you are on that one, you will not be able to look for another one. You will not be able to look. But in as much as you have your 8-to-5, you have to work on businesses that have good margin. Then stop saying all this passion. That's another mistake side hustle people used to have. I want to build my passion while I'm working. There's nothing called passion. You understand? Passion is too expensive to run. It means that you have to be successful before you can fund your passion. Your passion would not give you money. Your passion is to help people. Is to these are things that you can do for free without people charging, without you charging people. But you have to look for what is demanding, what people are demanding. Then you build business around it. The business I'm starting now is because, number one, everyone needs it. Everyone, every day needs the business. So I would not. And that's the strength of Dangote. He will not start a business if there is no demand.
1: Let me ask you a question. As a business owner, creativity and innovation is super important. Because, like, you have to think out of the box when you're doing anything you're doing. So is it not possible to turn your passion into earnings?
3: It's possible. But not when you have not... You know, you see, first, be eating first. First, pay your children's school fees first. First, pay your rent. Passion, your landlord will drag you. So, when that one is done, for example, now, I can do passion now. I have Kingdom Witness Network. Passion. Either they come, they don't come. Either they follow, they don't follow. Either I do, I don't. Passion. But from the beginning, I want to now turn that into a business, and that is the only option I have.
0: Okay, okay.
3: Then there's an issue. So you settle in, at least be, even if it is a profit or a salary of maybe 100,000 they are giving you, that 100,000 can be sorting some things while you are using the other hand to build passion. Okay. Then you cannot add creativity and innovation and bring money out. But don't start with passion.
0: All right. Hello, good morning. Hello? Oh my, I don't know what happened there. We can try to call back again. 090-6000-3352. 090-6000-3352. Or send a WhatsApp message to 0807-2214-389. 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Good morning to you. Hello? I don't know what's happening. I don't know. I don't think it's from our own end, but you can try to check your own network before you call in. We are not the one ending the call. I'm sure it's probably network cutting you off, but you can try again, okay? Dr. Mayowa Owolabi is very much here and has been dishing out points that I do think every person, everybody listening needs to be jotting down or getting to learn one or two things to tailor into what they are doing at the moment. It might not be specific to what, you know, he's saying, but there is a way you can learn one or two things and tailor it into what you are doing and how it can work for you. All right, my name is Oreoluwa Ogunsholu.
1: And my name is Ricky Kareem. And that is why it's important to ask your questions, because once you call in to ask your questions, you can personalize it. If you're having a personal problem, he's right here to answer those questions. And now, moving on to our third question for today. Anytime you want to start a business, okay.
0: For you, let's try, oh my god, all right, we'll try to work on our own network here and then see if it's from us. Go ahead.
1: Okay, so there's this argument with regards to consistency building a business and capital building a business. So when you want to start up a business, some say, oh, you have to consistently level up your skills or you have to look for money. So when we're talking about consistently leveling up your skills, what skills would you suggest someone that wants to start or side hustle should invest in? As a beginner into side hustle.
3: Fantastic question. I think the first thing the person must understand,
5: this is Jordan.
3: Should

0: as check. Okay, my strength is email marketing. My strength is digital marketing. My strength is dropshipping. My strength is sales. My strength is documentation. My strength is writing.
1: From Lagos, this is Jordan.
0: There's a model that people do lately now. So you have to first look inward to identify your strength. But let's just agree that the person does not have any strength. Mm-hmm. And the next thing is now you have to consider cost. What can I?
2: I don't lie when I say
0: What is the industry and what is the lowest entry? So the reason why we always say go digital is because there's a low entry. So it means that it won't take you much to move in or to start that particular business. So my cancer will still be digital marketing. My cancer will still be digital products. My cancer will still be anything that has to do with, because those ones really don't have an heavy cost on you. However, as you grow, you begin to fill up other areas that can help you get better. And that will be my cancer. But like I said, digital is the lowest form of entry. A guy visited me in my office the other time and he bought all my books. My latest book is Revenue Growth. It's 30,000 naira. When the guy came in, he bought those books. I've written about 20 books, by the way.
3: Mm.
0: So the guy came in and bought all the books. And he paid us 50,000 naira when he left the office. And when he left, one of my guys was like, so for writing a book once, this man is still, you are still making money. I said, yes, that's how it is. You must also consider, what can I do once that can pay me for the rest of my life?
3: Mm.
0: What can I do once that can pay me for the rest of my life? So there are various income model, but digital marketing makes a lot of sense.
4: Oh, okay. I think we have a question right here. Good morning, Jordan FM. My name is Kolade, and I'm into digital products, and it's a passion for me, but I want to turn it into consistent income. What would you advise me to do?
0: Good. Digital. Build system and structure around it.
4: Okay.
0: Number one, do a research of the industry that has the highest need of what you are doing. I'll say that again. Do a research of the industry that has the highest demand of what you're doing.
4: Okay.
0: So when people say that I want to start a business, the reason why those businesses fail is because they start from the beginning to the end. You are meant to start from the end. From the end to the beginning. So sit down and say, what is the entire market cap of this industry?
4: Okay.
0: What is in the next 10 years, what is the projection of this industry? Can this industry go out of place? You have to answer all those questions before you now eventually start. Then in your research, you will now ask further question in troubleshooting to say, if I'm going to start, which section is highly demanded? Then you will now build solutions for such demand. Then you now tell yourself, every month I want to write 3 books for this. I want to produce 2 courses for this. I want to make sure I build a community. So when they buy your book, you move them to buying your course. When they buy your course, then you move them to joining your community. So your community will now become a base where every month you have people that will be buying the book. You have people that will be buying the course.
4: Courses.
0: So that will now become your 3 streams of income. Book selling, course creation, and community membership. And even that community, you can have free community. You can also have paid community. But the framework is that he has to go and do a research. I want to write for women that are pregnant. What is the industry? The industry is giving us about $3 billion every year. Good. What is in the next 10 years, what will be the margin of that $3 billion? So they'll tell you, between this year and the next 10 years, that $3 billion will move to $20 billion. So in your head, you know that there's a $17 billion that is available for you to connect with. Then number 3, you now come down next. What is the

0: heavy challenge, the most complex challenge that the people that are pregnant faces. They don't understand their trimester. Pick that, you now bring it in. 25 ways
1: to know your trimester.
0: 25 ways to know your trimester.
1: Okay.
0: 22 ways to conquer these symptoms. You now write all those books. You now market it.
1: Hmm.
0: They did not burn them well. They will buy.
1: Wow.
0: Because you are not working from your head. You are working from data.
1: From research.
0: That's okay. Right.
1: Oh, that's right. Very lovely. Do you know that when you were talking, right,
0: mm-hmm.
1: as a consistent business owner,
0: mm-hmm.
1: my brain was doing a bit of this. So, like, you said something that wasn't what you said, but I want to just, like, say, okay, what about if that's what it is?
0: Mm.
1: And this is what you said. You said that you have to think about the industry
0: mm-hmm.
1: that is most saturated in that particular field that you're going into.
0: Mm-hmm.
1: And you further explained it.
0: Mm-hmm.
1: Now, moving on to what I kind of heard
0: mm-hmm.
1: is, what about if you're talking about industry and we're talking about digital, maybe marketing or mm-hmm. Pregnant women, like you used, for example.
0: Mm-hmm.
1: Focusing on an industry could also mean probably going to a hospital
0: mm-hmm.
1: and focusing on people in the hospitals, or maybe banks mm-hmm. if you're teaching coaching on money management or something.
0: Fantastic.
1: So banks as well. So focusing on the top industries where you can get clients as well.
0: Yes, for business owner now. All for right. business owner now.
2: Okay,
0: that'll be the way.
2: Thank you so much. Once again, today on the Financial Solution Show, we are still discussing building multiple streams of income without quitting your job with Dr. Mayowa Owolabi. My name is Oreluwa Ogunsholu.
1: And my name is Ruki Karim.
2: Before we continue, we'll go on a very quick timeout. We'll be back to continue with the show. So don't go anywhere. We'll be back shortly.
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0: Welcome back. You're still listening to the Financial Solution Show right here on Jordan 105.5 FM, Lagos. My name is Orelua Ogunsholu, and we have some guests in the studio who are here to share with you an opportunity that you can benefit from. I have from the Wealth Zone, Ambassador Ebenezer and Madam Olufade Edin Treasure. Good morning to you, sir.
1: Good morning, ma'am. I'm excited to be here this morning.
0: Glad to have you. So what have you come here to share with our listeners this morning that they can be a part of?
1: Okay, we are from the Wealth Zone, like the moderator have just told us. I'm excited to be here this morning. Good morning, exciting people of Lagos. And we have brought you an opportunity in the space of Forex. And what we are here to talk about is the disruption in that space. Mm. Because a lot of things have been happening, and a lot of people feel that they might not be able to take advantage of what is coming on that space. Mm. Forex space is a space that is trading on a $6.6 trillion daily basis.
0: Okay.
1: And if you are somebody that is inclined into that, you also like to take a chunk of that trading that is happening on a daily basis. You don't necessarily have to know or have the skill, because a lot of people run away from it because they feel that, okay, I don't have the skill, I cannot go through the rigor of learning the technical analysis, going to fundamentals and stuff like that. But what we have brought to you is that we have simplified it in a way that you can just come in, plug in, and be making consistent profit. Okay. This morning alone, we have not done anything, not even taking any issues to look at my technical stuff, but I've earned, and that is the beauty of it. So you may think that things are going wrong in the economy, but if your economy is fine, you are okay. Mm-hmm. You don't necessarily have to say, okay, Nigeria as a whole is bad. If your economy is

0: for myself. So that is why we are organizing this seminar. And this seminar is going to be taking place tomorrow. And it is at Ogba, number 5152 Ogba. That is Ijai Road, just beside UBA Bank. So we enjoin everyone that is listening to me now to come tomorrow. And, you know, this past few weeks we've been coming, and a lot of people have been attending these seminars. And what I notice is that they have always come back to thank us. They bring their family members and their, you know, people that are connected to them, and all of them had been very, very happy. You see young ladies, you see elderly people, you see even retirees coming to take advantage of this. So that is what we have to offer.
1: Good music and
0: for you, and I believe that everybody should take advantage of the. I like to my colleague.
2: Okay, so Madam Olufade, what do you have to say about this?
3: Hello, good morning. Good morning, Nigerians. This is Ms. Madam Olufade, Eden Treasure. Yeah, I've been in this business. I got this opportunity from this station. And glory be to God ever since. It has been so joyful. It has been so great. And a lot of people from this station, that we got from this station, are giving their own testimony. So being a grandma and in this project, you should know it is something worth doing. So as a student, you are welcome. As a core member, join us and let's make this good opportunity together. Mm. Being a mother...
0: does not stop you from earning.
3: It does not stop you from earning. Join us today. Come to our venue tomorrow and see how it goes. You don't need to know anything about trading.
2: All right.
3: But at the same time, we still trade. We teach you, you trade, you learn, and at the same time, you make good money for yourself. Like this morning now, we've made money. Breakfast has been served to us. We are so happy. Somebody made $40,000+ this morning, but the person started with a good lot of money. So you can start with just 15,000 naira and you'll be happy.
0: All right. So, like my colleague has said, it is an opportunity that you need to grab with both hands. You don't need to sit back and say it's disruption in the space of forest. A lot of people had run away from forest because of the fact that it is, you have to learn a lot of things. You have to go through some rigors. And even those that are very successful traders now, they had burnt accounts, they have blown accounts. But now you are having the luxury of technology, leveraging on the knowledge of others, leveraging on the liquidity providers, leveraging on technologies that are brought to you. You don't need to leave your house. Just plug on to this opportunity, and before long, you will be happy. There is a saying that says it's only a grave that starts from the top and is going down. You have to build your future. Build it from the ground. Don't say, it will get to a time when your children will be asking you when so and so were hustling and doing these opportunities. Where were you? You were just sitting down, idling yourself away. Don't get yourself involved in that situation where it seems as if nothing is working. Everything is working. Even in this Nigeria, a lot of people are making some good money for themselves. And don't sit back and say, okay, there's no chance for you. So for you to get to this seminar tomorrow, you know, text the word wealth to 08142113451. Test that message to us on 08142113451. Test the word wealth to us. And the venue of the seminar is at 51/52 Ijai Road at Ogba, just by UBA, just beside the UBA Bank. So don't sit back. Don't say, okay, things are not flourishing for you. There are opportunities. Even if you have a paid employment, you can have it as a side also. soon enough, that your side also will become your main also. So don't sit back and feel that, okay, you are comfortable.

0: wherever you are. We started working somewhere. At the end of the day, maybe after like 30 years or maybe whatever period that you worked, they sometimes, funnily, they give you a work clock and say that is your appreciation after giving you some money. But when they launch you into the deep of the ocean, which is the economy, you go out, you have not known anything, and that's your gratuity that they pay to you. You may even use it to learn. At the end of the day, you burn everything. So don't sit back and say, okay, I know it all. Start from where you are now and grow your business to a particular level. So, like, I want to repeat this number again.
1: Yes, please.
0: Send the word wealth to 081-4211-3451. Wealth to 081-4211-3451. We'll be expecting to see all and sundry students, grandma, housewives, refineries, and everybody. Okay. We want to see you tomorrow,
1: all right.
0: And we're happy to have you. And your financial future will start.
1: Okay, tomorrow. Thank you so much, Ambassador Ebenezer and Madam Olufade Eden Treasure from the World Zone. We do appreciate you for coming to share this opportunity with our listeners this morning. My name is Aroluwa Ogunsholu. Stay tuned. The Financial Solution Show continues.
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2: And then right now we're about to move on to another amazing segment of this financial solution, and it's something that I know that our listeners have been waiting for. We've got the unselfish CEO in the building. That is Mr. James Adesina. Welcome to the financial solution this morning.
3: All right. Good morning.
2: Afternoon,
3: amazing,
2: Mr. James. Mr. James is on another wavelength.
3: Lukayas, and of course, Oreluwa.
2: Good morning, CEO.
3: Amazing job right there. So, well, it's a beautiful Wednesday morning, and of course, you know what we do here, just to talk about money, you know.
2: Absolutely.
3: And we have been talking about that.
2: By the way, to add, Mr. James, all the years I've known Mr. James, is also one of the people that I know is a big supporter or a big pusher for having multiple streams of income. And if you also know Mr. James, you will know that it's not just about him saying it alone. He's doing it and the results he's showing. If you know, you know. So people like Mr. James as well, you know, in addition to the guests we've had today, they are people that are going to tell you something about a certain topic. And it is not just them saying it or just giving you the theoretical aspect. It is practical. They are also implementing this. You can see it in what they do and you can also see the results. So it's easy for you to listen to them and, you know, understand what you're saying and also be able to imbibe it in your own personal life as well. So before we actually delve into you sharing your socials and sharing all that information you have to share with our listeners this morning, I want you to also quickly talk about the need for having multiple streams of income, especially those who are corporate workers. Now, we know some people run entrepreneurs and they have different businesses here and there. We have those people. But we also have corporate workers who are 9-to-5ers, who are like, you know, myself and Rookie, even though we're not like the average 9-to-5ers, but people who work in the corporate world and the importance of having multiple streams of income. Yeah.
3: Well, if you just want to feed, if all you want to do all your life is to be able to eat food, a 9-to-5 job, corporate work is best for you.
2: Mm.
3: But if you want to do more than heating food, like, and also feeding your family, you have a plan to travel out of the country for a vacation with your family. You have plans to also build a house, like a reasonable house, not building house inside the bush of, I don't want to mention the area,
2: okay.
3: But you want to at least have a nice 3-bedroom flat, you know, built with your own money without having to buy a block. Like, you have to save some money, buy 50 pieces of blocks. You wait another 6 months to save money. You want to live a comfortable life, right? You need to have other houses. You need to have other businesses that you are doing. You need to have investment. And for someone that is already occupied, working from morning till evening, the best thing for you is investment. The best you can do is investment.
2: Okay.
3: There are some certain business you cannot start. If you start it, you are going to be enriching those that will be focusing on those business. You are going to be enriching those that are going to manage those businesses. But investment is best for you, if you know. And how you invest is simple. You invest from your salary. And gradually you can build something that really worth it. And well, this Saturday I'm going to be having a training where you have the opportunity to learn about all these side hustle, you know, investment that you can invest your money into, and skills that you also need, because the day-to-day work that you are doing, you cannot do it forever. Highest 35 years if you are in civil, if you are a civil servant, you know, and if you are working in a private organization, it may not be up to 35 years before they will tell you that you should go to your house. So, of course, you want to also learn skills, because skills is one of the way you can make money. And this Saturday, you're going to be learning skills. I'm also going to be training you on how you can begin to invest your money to multiply your money. So you want to be part of that training. All you have to do is just send the message interested to 080-6409-5598. And tomorrow on the Onabayo, that is the Yoruba version of this program you are listening to right now.
2: Yeah.
3: 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The on-service CEO on YouTube, James Adesina.
4: Right.
2: Thank you so much.
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0: 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You know, now when we promise you something, we always deliver. When it comes to financial opportunities, education, that we say we do here, we do show workings, we do just talk about it, we show absolute workings right here on the show. My name is Oreluwa Ogushulu.
1: And my name is Ruki Karim.
0: And we still have Dr. Mayowa Owolabi with us in the studio discussing building multiple streams of income without quitting your job. Before we let you go today, quickly, can you tell us at what point should someone decide this side stream is big enough to become my main income? How do you know when it is safe to quit versus when it is safe to just keep both streams of income? Because to be honest, in reality, sometimes your side hustle can grow even bigger than what your corporate work, and you feel like, okay, I think it's high time I leave this, my 9 to 5, and just focus on this business. At what point do you think it's safe to say, okay, I think it's time for me to leave this 9 to 5 and focus on this? Or when you can say, oh, I have to keep both right now to sustain?
2: So if I'm going to start all over again, I'll keep both. I'll keep my 9 to 5
0: and keep your business.
2: I keep my businesses. Because you see, it's not just about you being free. It's about you knowing the face you are in life to be able to have enough businesses that can take care of you. Richard Branson has 400 companies. One head, 400 companies. people need to understand. Why will Dangote, who just completed a refinery, say that he's going into steel, he's going into car production? Why? So you have to keep building systems, businesses that can keep paying you. So, but if it is not a must that you now leave, then you now tell yourself, probably when it can pay you minimum 3 times to 5 times your money, what you are making, then you are good to go face it, you know. But sometimes there are businesses that will flourish without you, the founder. For example, we only know the founder of MTN or the founding team of MTN, but they are not working there. So there are some businesses that would flourish without the founder being involved. Also, it's possible, very, very possible. But you just, let's say if you now want to leave, just give yourself 3 times to 5 times your revenue. Once you're doing that and you can pay all your bills, then you can leave the business, the 8 to 5, and go start. But like I said, everything must have systems and structure. If it is not there, you are a hustler. You know, you are not a business owner, you're a full-time hustler, you know, and all of that. That makes sense.
0: All right. Thank you so much for your time on the show today. It's been a very insightful show. And we want to really appreciate you for taking your time out to be here today to share this from your wealth of knowledge to our listeners this morning. What do you want to add to that?
1: Yeah, obviously. Like, it's a pleasure having you right here. And honestly, we can't wait to have you again in the studio because there's a whole lot. But before we leave, I want to wrap up with one last question from one of our listeners. The person said, good morning, Jordan FM. My name is Otegbeye Ademola. It said, what are the strategies that I can deploy to sell my solar inverter systems and laptop power bank fast online and offline? He sells laptops and inverters and all, and he wants to have, he doesn't have systems. So he's thinking about systems that will help him to make sales both offline and online.
2: Great. Two approach. He has to build online presence by marketing every day.
1: Wow.
2: Then he has to build offline presence
1: every day.
2: Yes, please. By building a sales and marketing team.
0: Okay.
2: The sales and marketing team, they are to go to minimum 100 kiosks every day, 100 office every day. If he does 100 office every day, in 25 days he has reached out to 2,500 customers, prospects. And 2,500 prospects, the rule is that he will sell to 10% of them.
1: That will be 25.
2: So every month.
1: 250, sorry.
2: 250. Good. Max, he will sell to 5%. So which is still 125. So it depends on how hungry he is. For example, I don't work per month. I don't work per year. I work every three months. So anything I want to achieve in 1 year, I ask myself, how can I achieve it in 90 days.
1: Okay.
2: So that's why I have sales. My HR department recruits every day, because I have done my numbers to know how many people I need to achieve my heavy distance. So the guy needs to wake up to the reality. Now, will he get the 100 people? Will he get all the people at once? No.
0: Okay.
2: You understand? He can get the first person, and the person will be going to just 10 places every day.
1: Okay.
2: 10 places every day. He gets the second person, another 10 places every day.
0: And so then he just increases.
2: You know, till he gets 10. Once he gets 10, then they can get to 10 companies every day. And they come back with proposal acknowledgement. They come back with phone numbers of those places they've gone. Then when they have those people, he will sit or train people who are closers. He can do the closing, or he trains people who are closers. Okay. Then he goes deliver the job. Then he takes that same presence online, and he creates a marketing budget on digital marketing, on Facebook, on Instagram, which I recommend Instagram. Instagram has more purchasing buyers for higher
1: CPR.
2: Purchasing power. Okay. The people, the quality of the people that buys high ticket. That's okay. What I'm looking for.
1: Okay.
2: Facebook is more of low ticket, few high ticket, but YouTube and Instagram has higher people that buy high tickets. So if your product is like 100,000, you can do Facebook. But if your product is 10 million, 20 million, 5 million, do Instagram. And so put a lot of money there. Let people come in.
0: Okay.
2: So just put two funnels there and you're good to go.
0: Thank you so much.
1: All right.
0: Before we let you go, kindly share your social media handles that people can reach out to you and, you know, get to connect with you as well.
2: Okay. So what I would do is, last week I gave an offer for people who say, Dr. Mayowa, I want you to mentor me on investing.
0: Hmm.
2: And I said, all you need is minimum 100,000 naira every month. If you can do 100,000 naira every month, you join my community where we buy land together every month. We do agriculture together every month, and we scale from there. That's one of my subsidiaries. And currently we just bought 500 acres beside the airport in Ogun State. So I'll be giving just 5 people an opportunity to join that group. By the way, it's a paid group, but the 5 people, you have access to it for free. But you must pick a project to start investing. Okay? Then we all go there together. We see our land. We enjoy all of that. So pick your phone right now and text the word I'm interested to 090-20-00-5613. 090-20-00-5613.
0: Okay.
2: We started about 3-4 years ago, and currently we have about 250 something people in the community. Our goal is just to send our money on an errand to work for us while we are working hard, and that's what we do in that group. So if you're interested, just pick your phone right now and text the word I am interested to 090-20-00-5613. It also gives you access to my every Friday mentorship.
0: All right.
2: Online.
0: Thank you.
2: And if you want to follow me, go to my Owolabi TV on YouTube. I have about 400 videos you can learn from as a business owner. And you can also follow me on Instagram. I am Mayo Owolabi. I am Mayo Owolabi.
0: All right.
2: Thank you so much for having me, Oreluwa.
0: Thank you so much for being here. We do appreciate you.
2: All right.
0: My name is Oreluwa Ogunsholu.
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I just feel you, man. 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Tell about you, why you doing lolly? But when you ask if about us, about us, any show key, tell about you, sorrow, you argue. 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
0: Be under that scheme. It is an executive order signed by the Lagos State Governor Babajide Sanwo-Olu that everybody living in Lagos must have social health insurance scheme, which is the Ilera Eco. And we use this program to advocate for it, to highlight what Ilera Eco is all about, to talk about, you know, conversations around it, what you need to know, information, insight about Ilera Eco. And also, we also listen to your concern. We also listen to your feedback, because Ilera Eco Lashman, the Lagos State Health Management Agency, can't do it alone. So they need to get some feedback from you to see how they can also do better, see how they can also, you know, use your feedback to plan. And we also take your concerns as well. If you have challenges, whether you are an enrollee under Ilera Eco or you just want to register, you want to be under the scheme, we also take your challenges, we take your concerns, we take some of those information, and then we'll give it back to Ilera Eco, because they're always here with us every Wednesday, and they take those feedback and then they call you and then see how to also redress those concerns. So it's a packed show, and then you know how we do it. So today we'll be looking at an interesting conversation. Every week we bring in topics that we feel you need to have understanding about it. You need to be clear about it. And today it's going to be an interesting one. I can assure you of that. But before we
2: listen on the go,
0: I bring on our guest and then also introduce what the topic will be all about. We'll go on this shorter break, and then when we come back, we will introduce the topic of today and then who our guest is. And then I want to use this medium to also inform you that this is an opportunity for you to call your friends, family members, relatives, colleagues, wherever you are listening to us, in your office, markets, at home, in school. This is the show you need to be listening to right now. It's all about your health. And if you listen to that song earlier on, health is wealth. Ilera loro ko si bi yan se le se titi laye ti o ba ni ilera to wa okay. You can't do nothing. You are nothing. So without health, you are nothing. Without health, you can't go to work. Without health, you can't eat. A lot of people will some people don't even sleep because they are unhealthy. So health is wealth. Health is paramount. It's important to us. It's important to everything we do in our life. So it is important for you to also be part of this show, to listen to how you can also have something that you can fall back on whenever you have illness, whenever accident comes, whenever accident occurs. It doesn't knock the door when it's coming. Illness will not knock the door, will not test you and what happens, say that, okay, come on, tomorrow I'm going to come to your house and catch you. You are going to have headache. You are going to have, so it won't tell you, it won't inform you. But once you have health insurance, which is Ilera Eco, you don't have anything to worry about. So, and that's what we are also looking at today. So we'll go on this short break, and when we come back, we'll bring in on our guests and then we'll introduce the topic of conversation. Don't go anywhere, we'll be right back after this break. See Ilera Eco Health Now. It's on your award-winning entrepreneur and Value Radio Station, Jordan 105.5 FM. We'll be back after this.

0: sir.
1: Mama Ejima, waiting do you?
0: Na Baba Ejima o.
1: Waiting do am?
0: Ha, in the hospital since yesterday. Then say make I go look for money. Now the money I dey find. I beg, help me, sir. Help me.
1: Is that serious, so?
0: Ha, is that serious, oh?
1: Okay, I dey come. Oh, yeah, take.
0: Ha, God bless you, sir. Thank you, sir. God no go shame you. Thank you, sir.
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1: your favorite tunes are just a click
0: away. I'm sure our guest here with us is none other.
1: Wait, you feel it?
0: Good morning to you, Mr. Awolabi.
2: Good morning, sir. Good morning, everyone listening to that one.
0: How are you doing over there? How are Lashima people doing?
2: Fine, well.
0: All right, thank you very much for joining us today. So we're looking towards Lashima Aid and being people listening to us at home, and then people in the studio are looking at what is really Lashima Aid, what is all about, what's informed the creation of Lashima Aid. Can you just simplify it for us?
2: All right, thank you for the question. Talking about Lashima Aid, Lashima Aid is an acronym which actually stands for something. Let me start from the Lashima. As you know, most of us are Lashima, full name of Lashima is Lagos City Health Management Agency. And the HIT there is, is not the usual common HIV HIT we all know. This is an assistance in distress. It means assistance in distress.
0: Okay, Lashima assistance in distress. Okay.
2: Yes. Lashima assistance in distress. And, this program or this scheme was created to make sure that people are not delayed or denied care during emergencies, especially when money or insurance medication becomes an issue. So that is the main situation. What informed the creation of Lashima Aid?
0: Okay, now you talked about the fact that it's all about having emergency when you're in an emergency, when you're in distress, and then so how does it work? How does it go?
3: Good music and vibes.
4: Awesome talk every day, all day.
1: To the Jordan Knight Show.
2: From all those angles,
1: and today we'll be discussing
4: the voices you need at work,
2: behind the door, and we've had several
4: all day, every day till payday.

0: Yeah.
1: From Lagos.
2: People around the scene, they call, people's attention.
1: This is
2: Jordan. Anybody can call the toll-free line. It's very accessible. You don't have to even use your airtime.
3: This is Jordan.
2: So they are going to, the paramedics, they are going to try and stabilize, give first aid, and the patient will move to a nearby facility. So the first and foremost, the main objective behind this
3: social media, Facebook, Jordan One,
2: is to save life. Because the patient needs to be stabilized first and foremost at the hospital without requesting for money, without requesting for social insurance.
3: Okay.
2: So after the patient has been stabilized, so then we can now, communicate the patient. If the patient is under any health insurance in Lagos State, or if the patient is not, or if the patient, some patients are going to be so indigent that they are financially handicapped. They don't have the finance to foot their hospital bills, right? So we also have plans for that. We have our Kosha, there's another hands under Lashma that are in charge of, taking care of all of these things, for taking care of the indigents. So for patients that doesn't have ability to cater for user hospital bill, so that is where Kosha are going to come in. They would visit the facility, they visit the patients, they would profile the patient, they have their own checklist on how to know if truly this person is an indigent or not. So they're going to profile the patient, they are going to keep off of the bills, and that's why it is a very broad and amazing scheme program that Lagos Governor Babaji Sanwo-Olu has.
4: All right. When you talked about the fact that when people are in distress, they can call the toll-free lines, which we are going to put out for our people out there in the course of the program. Now, I want to know that, is it a free-for-all, like anybody? Who are there some part of people that can benefit from it, or is it meant for every resident in Lagos that, okay, if you are in distress or you have any emergency situation, you can just call, or you can just reach out to Lashma Aid, regardless of the fact that you have health insurance, you don't even have an hospital, you don't have anything to, you can just call and then help will come. Is it meant for everybody, or there are some set of people that this covers?
2: It is meant for everyone, as long as Lagos is. It is meant for Lagos State residents. Lagos State residents, yes.
3: 05.5 FM, Twitter, Jordan.
2: Lagos.

0: no ambulance. They tell you the ambulance are not adequate. We don't have an adequate ambulance. We cannot come over. That your area is this and that. So are there success stories you can use? Which one have you been able to do that have been okay? We've been able to rescue so person in distress, and just tell us, give us that story, so that our people at home will be able to have clear understanding that okay, this is real.
1: Okay, thank you for the question. Since the inception of Lashma Aid, we've handled more than 60 cases so far.
0: 60?
1: Yes, we've handled more than 60 cases so far. So, as much as I really want to, share some experience or some previous cases we've had, so that people at home can actually believe that okay, this is real, and at the same time, we need to consider the confidentiality of the patients, of the people who've attended to so far. But I'm telling you that Lashma Aid is real, is working. We've had so many cases. We've had so many cases that we've attended to. So, for people listening to us at home, whenever there is an emergency, yes, either at home, either at a place of work or anything, and maybe the person is helpless. Yes, is helpless and need immediate medical attention. As much as it's to reach out to us, we have our two filler, which I said I'll be calling. Yeah, we have our two filler. We also have our WhatsApp line that we can make inquiries from.
0: Earlier on, you talked about the fact that there are a lot of stakeholders involved in this conversation, and this is the Lashma Aid. And then the most important stakeholder that I would take a look into is the role of hospital in this. We know a lot of times whereby you get to hospitals, regardless of the fact that, okay, first, if you're even able to call the numbers and then help comes through ambulances and then they take you to the hospital. But a lot of times there are always restrictions in the hospital to use those emergency situations. So what is the collaboration? What are the measures you put in place to ensure that these hospitals, there are no restrictions, and then in cases of restrictions, there are alternatives, there are plan B, and then because we talked about emergency in this situation, we have to resuscitate the person first hand before we can now look at the next step, regardless of the person have health insurance or not.
1: Okay. Yeah, I mentioned earlier that we've already engaged all the pharma, that is Health Facility Monitoring Accreditation Agency. We've engaged all the pharma hospitals, both the empanel and non-empanel. When I mentioned empanel and non-empanel, both hospitals that are under Lashma and the ones that are not under Lashma. Do you understand? We've engaged them, as long as you are in Lagos State, you have facility in Lagos State, we've engaged them to jointly agree on the operational framework for the Lashma Aid. And based on these engagements, we expect all participating hospitals to strictly adhere to their good guidelines. Additionally, Lashma has a regulatory arm that enforces and ensures sanity in processes and the system. So any facility that fails to comply with the mandated rules or the agreements, such facility will be reported, or the case will be escalated to Lashma, and necessary sanction will be taken. So any sanction will be taken from Lashma, any sanction will be taken from the pharma body. So and so far so good. All hospitals have been complying, and we've been having a very smooth and seamless process as far as Lashma is concerned.
0: All right. It's good to know. We would come back to that, and there are also some questions.
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0: as well. That we also need to ask you some of that.
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0: Been saying as a proud conversation big, and then when we back in to ask our guest here in the studio with us, Mr. Ayobami Owolabi. He's the emergency response officer.

0: Lashma, and the topic of conversation is Lashma Aid, Lashma Assistance in Distress. And you have been giving us a lot about the initiative, how good it is. Whenever you're in an emergency situation in distress, you have to just have to call the toll-free numbers, which is going to reel out in the course of the program, and then help will definitely come to you.
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1: Everybody, this is The Sweet, and it's about to get all funky today. 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
1: 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And we're having a conversation around Lashma Aid. 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
1: About what the last Lashma. 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Take that again, 0906000335. Call us in. Let's hear from you. What are the issues? Have you been in an

emergency situation before, and then you want to know how to go about the Lashima aid, this is the time for you to call in, because we have an expert in that field here, coming from Lashima, who's speaking to us on that situation, on that issue. So call us in if you have concerns, if you have issues, if you have feedback to give us, if you have challenges on your health insurance scheme, which is Ilera Eco. If you want to know more about the Lashima aid, this is the time for you to call in and let's have your contribution. Numbers to call in again, 090-6000-3352. Back to you, Mr. Awolabi. Are you there? Mr. Awolabi? Okay. All right, so we've talked about okay, now there's a question around what type of emergencies are covered under the Lashima aid. You know, we have different emergencies that happens to people, you know, across the state. So this Lashima aid you're talking about, and which is a laudable initiative of Lashima, does it cover all emergencies, or is it just about, you know, okay, this is what it covers and these are what it does not covers?

0: Okay, we're trying to get across to Mr. Ayobami there. If the number, if you want to call us in, let's hear you. The numbers to call in 0906000 3352. Let's have your contribution. We're talking about the Lashima assistance in distress. Numbers to call in 0906000 3352. Mr. Ayobami, are you there? Can you hear me? All right, trying to solve this technical issues. Like I said earlier on, it's all about Lashima. It's all about Ilera Eko. And we are having a conversation around Lashima. 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And now Mr. Ayobami, are you there?
1: Yes sir.
0: All right, yes, thank you for so now I said that we talked about emergencies and we know there are different types of emergencies. So another question is that Lashima, does it cover all emergencies or it has a selected ones it covers?
1: So sorry for the break in transmission. Okay, so Lashima Aid, as far as emergency is concerned, Lashima Aid covers all emergencies. You know, traffic accidents, emergencies, you know, talking about medical emergency, road trauma, major injury, stroke, heart attack, severe bleeding, severe allergic reaction, you know, appendicitis, mention it, gunshots, burns, stab, anything, even obstetric emergencies such as postpartum hemorrhage, eclampsia, the impotence of conception. You know, it covers every all emergencies as far as emergency is concerned. That's why it covers them.
0: All right, fantastic. That's good to hear. There's a question here that says that we have hiring hospitals, and then no matter how good these initiatives, how laudable it is, you see, have situations whereby you get to hospitals and then you are not being treated. This emergency, they are asking you to pay first before you are being, being treated. In case of this type of situation, the person is asking that what can they do? As maybe relative.
1: So if I get the question right, the person said he has been to hospitals and you know. We told him that he needs to pay before he's been treated.
0: Yes.
1: And the case was emergency.
0: Yes.
1: That's it.
0: Yes. So
1: okay. I don't know when the person visited the hospital, and I don't know the.
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0: they are going to take it up from there.
1: All right. 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
2: Radio has never been this excited. 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
1: Like him, lead that information to him to look into it for you. You can just send it back to us. But there's also another question which is related to this. And it's saying that... You can
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1: public hospital owned by government, but some private hospital do not care about all this. They will always ask for payment before they are. How effective is this Lashma aid with all private hospitals? This is, you said, it's cover every hospitals in the state.
0: Okay, you know, I think the person asked a very good question. So I mentioned that we have the regulatory hub that enforces and ensures sanity in the process of these old stuffs. So any facility that does not comply with the mandated agreements, you know, such facility will be escalated and necessary consequences sanction will be taken. Do you understand? So, and I believe no hospitals would want the government to, you know, to sanction them.
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0: there now. With Lashma aid, help is assured. Now, we've had situations, and they are life-threatening. And the question is, how does Lashma help to ensure that patients under life-threatening conditions are not delayed or turned away at the hospital, especially the vulnerable ones? You know, there are some people that have the money to pay, but we have some, and that is why you see people, you know, just dying on the road, or people not going to the hospital. They just visit maybe all these homes and then stuff like that. So the vulnerables who may not be able to afford high medical bills, how do they go about it, even after they are done with the treatment eventually?
1: Okay, so let me pick it up from where you stopped. Now, even after they are done with the medical emergency treatment, after, yeah, because I think I explained about, you know, the vulnerabilities earlier on, how vulnerabilities can assess your free care under Lashma, as far as you've been confirmed by our team, the Kusha, that okay, this person is extremely vulnerable. So, you know, I mentioned that they are going to profile the patients under NERICO. They are going to profile that vulnerable patients under NERICO, and which would allow, or which would make the patient to be eligible to receive medical treatment moving forward, even after the emergency treatment. So if there is any subsequent illnesses that comes up afterwards, you know, the patient should be able to access to healthcare at either chains of hospitals that the person was affected. Do you understand? So when the patient is being profiled by our team, which is the Kosha, they generate a policy number for the patient.
0: Okay.
1: The patient will, you know, be under a NERICO.
0: But what about those that are not under NERICO, that don't even want to be under a NERICO? Since you said this Lashma it covers everybody, so how do the own process go through?
1: The governor has made it mandatory that all Lagos State residents, you know, must be under
0: NERICO,
1: any either private or government health insurance. Do you understand? Yes. As long as you are a resident in Lagos State,
0: you must have one.
1: Exactly. So it is something mandated. It's not by choice. You have to. Yes, you have to.
0: But you know, we have people that don't, despite this some people don't still have health insurance. Those kind of people, what's their own fate?
1: Sorry, can you recap?
0: I said despite this fact that it's mandatory for everybody to have health insurance, whether private or government owned health insurance, we still have some people that don't. They don't even want to. They don't have. Okay, so this set of people, we have them. It's not as if we don't have them. What is their own fate eventually?
1: And they are not vulnerable.
0: Yeah. So, what can we?
1: If that's the case, then those people are meant to, you know, prepare for their bills on their own. Right. Yeah. They should be able to prepare for their bills on their own, since they do not want to, even though it is mandated, and, you know.
0: All right. So now we would want you to reel out those numbers for us, because our people at home want to have it, so that in case of any emergency, they will be able to reach out to Lashma Assistance in Distress.
1: All right. So Lagos State residents can call the toll-free line for Lashma Aid on 080-000-527-462-243. I repeat, 080-220-527-462-243. Then if we have our WhatsApp inquiries only.
0: Okay. Just for WhatsApp only.
1: Just the president can reach out to
0: WhatsApp message
1: only. Yes. 091.

0: 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We also have another WhatsApp line.
1: Okay.
0: 081 65 83 31.
2: Awesome talk every day, all day.
1: Steve likes calling, but having challenges calling the toll free lines beyond this WhatsApp, because you said this is just for WhatsApp alone, no call, just text on WhatsApp.
0: Yes, okay. So we have
3: everybody, this is the sweet, and it's about to get all funky today. Great music and fantastic.
0: Lashma customer care.
1: Okay.
0: Yes. Okay. So Lashma customer care line. So if any case is being directed or is being that comes in via the Lashma customer line, they can easily route it to Lashma. Oh, so I'll be calling the customer care line now.
1: All right.
0: 091-691-85920. 091-691-85920.
1: All right. Thank you very much, Mr. Yobami. So finally, what's your advice? What's your message to Lagos residents about Ilerioko and Lashma Heat in general?
0: Okay. I would say my advice for Lagos City residents is that they should enroll on the Ilerioko Health Insurance Scheme. And, you know, the reason is emergencies can happen at any time. Emergency is not something anybody plans for. And being enrolled means you can access service like Lashma Heat without delay. You know, it is about quick response, proper care, and saving lives when it matters most. So enroll today and enjoy free access to health care service in the state. Thank you.
1: All right. Thank you very much, Mr. Yobami Olabi, the emergency response officer of Lashma. We've been able to give us an insight into what Lashma assistance in distress is all about. And then, Lagosians, that's how you've heard it. Thank you very much. It's a pleasure having you here with us today.
0: Thank you, sir.
1: Enjoy the rest of your day. All right. So you've heard it from him. Everybody in Lagos, you see how the government under the administration of Governor Babajide Sanwo-Olu have make health care accessible, affordable, and you know, it's also quality. There's quality assurance in it. So, you know, a situation whereby you have emergencies, we have it. There was this particular story that, you know, went viral. A man was sharing his experience about the fact that his maybe 2-year-old son had issues in the midnight, and they had to call and 112 emergency line in Lagos, and they picked it up, and they came, ambulance came to him. They tried to, you know, give the boy just first aid treatment before he was taken to the hospital, and everything was done, you know, within the space of some minutes and the rest. So the story was out there on social media and the rest. So what I'm saying this is that you have the opportunity now in Lagos, whatever you have in issues, whatever you have in emergencies, it can be like Mr. Yobami said, the medical emergencies, maybe accident, trauma. And then you don't need to start filming people. You don't need to start bringing your phones out and start filming the accident. You need to see how to, the first thing that should come to your consciousness, it should be how to save life, you know, save life force. Call the Lashma aid number, the numbers that have been read out to us, and then you can help people. Lagos State is telling you that whenever you call those lines, help will come. They've assured us that help will come, that you are going to be treated regardless of the fact that you're on diet insurance or no. And then after the treatment, then we can now start, you know, classifying you which way you are. Okay, so whatever, it's fire accident, whether it's acid, domestic incident, whatever it is, okay, any type of emergency, just call those toll-free numbers, and you can also chat them on WhatsApp as well. So that is that about that. Thank you everyone who've been part of today's conversation. And last

Kama program Iliraiko Health Now Wealth. Thank you for staying with us all through. And we'll do this again same time next week, Wednesday, till we bring to you an exciting topic. And we also, it might also be an avenue for us to also bring and the permanent secretary, which we've been hunting for since all this while, to bring her here to speak to Lagosians in person. So hopefully we can bring her here for you guys to also speak to her one-on-one, so that you can listen to her and then she can also take your feedback and hear your concerns as well. So let's see how it goes. So let's meet here same time, 11 a.m. Wednesday, on your award-winning entrepreneur on Value Radio Station, Jordan 105.5 FM, Lagos. Thank you to everyone who's been part of this conversation here in the studio, everybody, the cameraman, everybody, the phone caller, the phone receiver, people sitting down, and then also doing a lot here to ensure that this program, you know, is interesting to our people out there. Thank you, everybody. I remain Kamaldeen Mustafa. Till next week, enjoy the rest of your day.

0: theoretical, Lagos.
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0: Waiting do am.
1: Ha, in the hospital since yesterday. Then say make I go look for money. Now the money I dey find. I beg, help me, sir. Help me.
0: Is this serious, so?
1: Ha, is this serious, oh?
0: Okay, I dey come. Oh, yeah, take.
1: Ha, God bless you, sir. Thank you, sir. God no go shame you. Thank you, sir.
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Good afternoon. Here's a business news at 12 on Jordan 105.5 FM Lagos. I am Rukaya Abdul Karim. In the highlights, 36 states' budget jumps 47% to 40 trillion naira as capital spending falls. Ban on Uber and Bolt at Nigerian airport drives up fares. Nigerian pay more for cement than African neighbors. FCCPC opens up probe. On the foreign scene, India's global demand set to firm up ahead of festive season, World Gold Council. Now the news in detail. Nigeria's 36 states and federal capital territory have increased their combined budgets by 47.5% to 40.1 trillion naira in 2026, up from 27.2 trillion naira in 2025. Despite the jump, the shares of spending allocated to capital projects has dropped from 73.25% to 64.34% in naira terms. Capital expenditure rose to 25.8 trillion naira from 19.9 trillion naira, but a larger portion of budgets is now going to recurrent costs. The shift has raised concerns about how slower infrastructure development and long-term growth. Analysts warn that reduced emphasis on roads, power, and other key projects could weaken states' ability to attract investments. Spending patterns vary by region, and South-South, North-West, and North-East increase their capital allocations, as did the FCT, the South-East, South-West, and the North-Central cut the share devoted to the capital projects. Travelers at major Nigerian airports, including Lagos, Murshala Muhammad, and Abuja Nnamdi Azikiwe, face vehicle shortages and sharp fare hikes after fans suspended Uber and Bolt operations inside terminals. The July 30th directive, pending formal license agreements, has handed traditional airport cabs a monopoly. Fares have reportedly risen by over 50%, with some trips now costing 30,000 naira to 50,000 naira or more. FAN is enforcing stricter rules. Vehicles must meet minimum model year requirements 2012 to 2015 and register on its new booking app. Drivers report heavy enforcement, including impoundments and fines of up to 40,000 naira. Uber and Bolt have resisted sharing databases or fully integrating with the apps. Passengers describe long walks to off-site pickups, inflated off-app fears, and loss of digital safety features. FAN cites security and revenue goals, but talks with the platforms remain unresolved. The Federal Competition and Consumer Protection Commission, FCCPC, has launched a formal investigation into possible price manipulation in Nigeria's cement industry. A three-month study found a 50 kg bag that cost 9,300 naira to 9,700 naira in January now sells for 13,000 naira to 15,000 naira in parts of

the country. The same bag cost about 7,344 naira in Kenya, 6,528 naira in Tanzania, and 9,180 naira in Congo. Nigeria has large limestone deposits and production capacity of 60 to 65 million tons a year, well above domestic demand of 25 to 30 million tons. And in net exporter, the FCCPC says this surplus should have lowered prices, but has not. Producers blame high energy costs, narrow depreciation, imported machinery, and logistics. The commission is examining those claims and whether coordinated conduct or abuse of market power is involved. Major producers have been ordered to submit pricing, production, capacity, and export record. FCCPC boss Tunji Bello said cement is too strategic for unchecked prices raises, given its impact on housing, infrastructure, and the cost of doing business.

0: India's gold market is showing clear signs of recovery that is likely to strengthen further during the upcoming festive season. According to the World Gold Council, latest Indian market gold market update, jewelry demand has improved as consumers treat recent price moves as buying opportunity and previously deferred purchases return. Manufacturers report higher orders, with jewelers stocking up ahead of the festival season. Investment demand remains supportive even after moderating from earlier highs, while gold imports more than doubled in July, reflecting stronger physical demand and inventory replenishment. Gold prices have also rebounded after a June correction, supported by shifting monetary policies, expectation, a weaker US dollar, and renewed ETF inflows. You have been listening to the business news at 12 on Jordan 105.5 FM. To end the business news, here are the highlights. 36 states' budget jumps 4-7% to 40 trillion naira as capital spending falls. Ban on Uber and Bolt at Nigerian airports drives up fares. Nigerians pay more for cement than African neighbors. FCCPC opens probe. On the foreign scene, India's gold demand set to firm up ahead of festive season, World Gold Council. That's the business news at 12 is produced by the news team. Just before we go, consider this business proverb. The real test of a business isn't success. It's how you handle businesses on the hard days. Follow and like our social media pages.
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0: 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I am Rukaya Abdul Karim. Join us again at 4 for more news bulletin. 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
2: 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Regular servicing of your car is to secure you, your family, and others who are traveling on the road with you.

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2: 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We won't give you no move an inch, oh boy.
0: This is of serious accident. 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

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Don't very close to mine. I just wanna be right by you. 5FM, Twitter, Jordan105FM, Instagram, Jordan. Side, cause you know how to make things right. 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Listen on the go. You got it, go. Cause you're too hot, hot. Me see you anytime you want touch, touch. My friends, they must say me. 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
1: 20 minutes gone past the hour of 1 o'clock. Oluchi with a song titled Mountain Chant, right here on the switch. Jordan 105 to 5 FM, the station you are listening to. My name is Von Michael. Welcome to the switch. Lagos, we up and we are active. It's the 19th day in the month.
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3: Ma, Ibu Onyara. Ibu Onyara. Okwima, Ibu Onyara. 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Okwima, Ibu Onyara.

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4: We get to connect with one of Nigeria's foremost. 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We'll get to speak with him today on the show. I mean, let me give you a quick profile about Engineer Adigboyega. 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Experienced revolving around the fields of electronics, communications, ICT, building services and projects, facilitating management as NSE member since 1996 and elected fellow in the 2015, a registered engineer since year 2000. He's equipped with a certified leadership training and administrator by excellence, a resourceful creative project manager and an achiever. 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All you have to do is make sure you stay glued to your radio with me on the show. 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
1: 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Yes, call me back 09 06 003 352. Yes, as we try to connect with engineer Adegboyega right here on the show. Hey, come on.

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1: 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For those of you just tuning,
0: where you feel it
1: in the country. Good afternoon to you, sir.
2: Good afternoon.
1: How are you doing today?
2: Yes, I'm good. I'm apologies for the starting late.
1: No problem, sir. I mean, let's talk about the board of electronic engineer in the country at this very time. Where
3: music and vibes.
4: Awesome talk
5: every day, all day.
2: Electronic engineering. Usually, when we mention, when we talk about electronic engineering, sometimes broadly we talk about electronics.
1: Okay.
2: You got to bring it together, which encompasses power, telecommunication, electronics, and ICT engineering part of it. Now, as a country in power, yes, we don't have adequate insulation to go around, okay. And even the one that we have, a larger portion of those ones that are hydro are aging. Mm. But we have the gas station now that are performing.
1: Okay.
2: But probably due to gas availability too, they might be performing less than optimal. However, once we work on them, we're going to expanding with all this coming of our various gas projects. With the success of those ones, we should be having more power for everybody. Mm. Then when it comes to electronics engineering, we of course, we are still largely dependent on electronics that are brought in from mostly China and all this. But youths, they are doing well in terms of innovation,
1: okay.
2: to bring our technology around us, and our future is bright, okay. Concerning all this.
1: Awesome. Quite interesting. I mean, the fact that you're hitting the nail on some of this very thing. Now, there were news flying around that by 2027, before the end of the year, we're looking at generating 6,500 megawatts thereabout when it comes to power. I mean, this talk has been there for a very long time. I remember growing up, there were talks that power will be generated to help ease the grid. And till this very day, we're still seeing the fall of the grid. The national grid is still going through some collapse every now and then. What exactly is the problem with electricity, with power in the country at this very moment?
2: The first thing that we must do that, even at that 6,000... gigawatts that we're talking about, it's not adequate for our population.
1: Mm.
2: However, there's that school of thought that if it is properly managed,
1: okay,
2: we could still feel that it's okay. Mm. Because, for example, now with this band formula that came in, band A, band B, band C, and D, we can see that even when you're on band C, which is 14 hours a day. If you have that 14 hours properly distributed,
1: okay,
2: you may not feel the absence of electricity so much. However, if we can actually...
6: This is Jordan

0: sister to this.
1: Hello, Lagos. Welcome to the Jordan Knight Show. And today we'll be discussing
2: the voices you need at work.
0: Very one. But through the power in this part of the world has actually improved significantly over the course of time, though there's still more works to be done. Now let's get into the world of electronic engineer generally in the country at this very time. Given the fact that we're still struggling to produce the smallest of diodes to power some things, but we're trying, we can assemble, we can package. Now, what exactly could be the problem? I mean, what could be the problem, and what solution would you prefer for us to start creating some things about ourselves, given the fact that our wire is our copper wire is one of the best in this part in the world at this very moment, but we still struggle to create some certain things. We still struggle to put in more effort in that very thing, knowing fully well that this is one of the best, but we still struggle to generate revenue from it.
2: All day, every day, till payday, our

0: importing the engine, and you just we have all come up all the other parts, whether the body, whether the lines, whether the doors, whether the, and then we are somewhere. Then combustion engine, you cannot launch research into that. The same thing with electronics. If you want to have something in the semiconductor electronics, we need to invest in it. If the government needs to invest in this area, it is. And also, of course, if we have individuals that have some money to put there,
1: okay,
0: yeah, very good. We have seen the example in Dangote Refinery. Is able to show that refinery is possible, and we have been able to see that yes, if not for that, we won't come to the right pricing that we are. Before, we were buying fuel at maybe less than that, a fraction of what we are buying now, and NNPC cannot produce. We have seen that even Dangote Refinery would not have even come or been able to come alive if the prices were not good up for. So, because it will probably not profitable, non-profitable operation. So the same thing, the government need to be deliberate about this thing, and also engaging the indigenous engineers, indigenous personnel, to ensure that this thing is actually internalized here. If we are doing that, we just depend heavily on the other world. That's just it.
1: Okay. Thank you so much for that. Now, let's come to your organization. I mean, Comets Nigeria. What do you do there? What do you do at Comets Nigeria Limited?
0: Okay, we are into IT services for financial organizations. We install and service their network. Then there are maybe their computers and their peripherals.
1: Okay.
0: Also, we do some training.
1: Okay. Awesome. Thank you so much for speaking with us. I mean,
2: good music and vibes.
3: Awesome talk every day.

0: transition, transition and distribution.
1: Mm.
0: That is one. The second thing that we must know that it is not an off-the-shelf thing.
1: Mm.
0: It is a long-range plan and long-range investment.
1: Okay.
0: It is not an investment that you, it is not like you invest in selling, in trading.
1: Mm.
0: Then in the next 6 months, you have your turnaround and all those things. No, sometimes you're talking about like 20 years. Even in that 20 years, you're already upgrading the facility. It's a continuous investment.
1: Okay.
0: That's usually in that kind of sector. But the major thing that we can say when it comes to election is more like, we say, communication working perfectly to ensure that we transmit the result of our election.
1: Mm.
0: Then it is also important that we as a group of people, as Nigerians, we are realistic.
1: Mm.
0: We are realistic. You see, when we're not realistic, we continue to move in a circle.
1: Okay.
0: You see, we need to have a blueprint on how to achieve this power thing.
1: Mm.
0: Of course, we have seen some states doing well, Abia states, and our Enugu states, and all those things. So we want to encourage those states to also invest in power, so that you can generate power, even if it's your capital city that is on 24/7.
1: Okay.
0: It changes the story of Nigeria.
1: Mm.
0: We have several power projects that are stalling in the country. Yes, Nigeria needs to look at them.
1: Yeah.
0: As a federal government, we need to...
2: This is Jordan

0: time I dey live.
1: Now, when you are on band A,
0: so we get better information we won't give you. No move on.
1: Essentially, as we say that band A is, it is super cheaper than using generator.
2: True.
1: So, what? So if we can have it generated, and it is available. Number one, the cost of that stress goes. That stress goes off the manufacturer.
2: Okay.
1: It goes off the daily user. You concentrate on what you want to do. If you are a researcher, you concentrate on it. If you are an engineer, you concentrate on what we know how to do best. Instead of saying, oh, the same person wants to think about the generator, he's thinking about the usage, he's thinking about the...
0: But if you don't say one move, move your radio.
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1: Hey, everybody, this is the sweet, and it's about to get all funky today. 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

0: Garth, one of Nigeria's finest music star, or should I say an actor who turned to a music star, with us right here in the studio. T-Famous is with us right here in the house. What's good, T-Famous? What's going on,
1: man? I'm good, my brother. How are you doing, too?
0: I am very, very well.
2: Awesome talk. Every day, all day.
1: I felt a lot of my fans need to accept that music part of me.
0: Okay.
1: And they need to see me like I'm really serious about it. You know, it started like a joke. And I felt like people are still seeing like a joke as a den. So I need to like pend acting for a while and let them know that I'm not joking. I'm not here to play.
0: What was the reaction from your fans at that very time? Because I've seen so many people in the Nollywood. They didn't stop the movie. They just dabbled into music. And we know music is somewhat very selfish.
1: Yeah.
0: What was the reaction from your fans at that very time?
1: Yeah, it was not that easy. A lot of people will like drop comments on my post. They'll be like, why would you leave acting? Go back. Or we still want to see you on screen, blah, blah. So there was something in me that kept on telling me that, no, you need to pen it for a while. You are still going to go back, but you still need to pen it for a while. You are going back now the bigger way. So they need to get used to. You know, when you want to start something, you expect different kind of feedbacks, reactions. You expect the positive, the negative, the neutral ones. So it just keep me going, you know. So
0: quite interesting. Now, given the fact that you're in the music scene fully right now, what have you learned so far about the Nigerian music space? How crazy is it compared to the music, to the movie space?
1: Ah, it's crazy, yo. Bro, don't be joking. Okay, so you know, there's this thing about movie that is totally different from
0: the music.
1: You know, movie is something that we do out of love. Not like they don't do music out of love too, yeah. But you know what I mean? Like, it's a family thing. My brother, this person is my brother, this person is my person.
0: We all come
1: together to do one movie, you get. But it's not like that in the music. You have to do your thing yourself. Then you have to keep proving to your fellow artists that I'm good at what I do before they can say, yeah, come, let me see what you can give me. You get. The fact that you need to like drop series of songs, you need to impress a lot of people before somebody will now look up to you and be like, come, let me drop on this song. It's not like that in the movie industry. I want to like shoot a movie now. I'm calling this one, calling that one. We're coming together to do one movie. But in music, you have to do your music alone. You do like couple of music, impress people before somebody will now listen to one of them and be like,
0: I want to listen to you.
1: I want to be on this song. I like this song.
0: Kind of crazy, I tell you. Let's talk about your song, You Are Mighty. I want to drop that very one now. What brought about this very music?
1: Okay, it was just me trying to like thank God for the journey. You know, then there's this thing about me. If I want to record, the first question I ask myself is, what do I want people to do with this song? As much as I really want to do something that is personal, like, this is me. I just want to talk about myself. But on the long run, I'll just remember that, no, you're not doing this song for yourself. You're doing it for other people to listen to. So I just be like, okay, what can I do that I would be passing a message about me, and at the same time, the next person that is listening to can connect with the song? I know a lot of people are going through a lot this moment, but at the same time, while you're going through a lot, you still need to tell God thank you. You still need to appreciate God and let God know that, yes, He is actually mighty.
0: Quite interesting. I want to drop this tune. It's T-Famous with us in the studio. The song titled You Are Mighty, right here on The Switch.

0: TFMS with a song titled You Are Mighty. Yes, he's with us right here in the house, and we are live on Instagram. Go check it out at Jordan105FM Lagos. We're streaming live right there at this very moment. So what have you learned so far in the music industry in this part of the world? You talked about the fact that, I mean, you have to try and impress a whole lot of persons before somebody would decide to want to jump on your project. Now, how important is that major person jumping on your project? Because I remember when you took a break from the movie industry and you dabbled into the music, you dropped the hit that went viral. I mean, people were vibing to that very song. What was it like then? Did anybody reach out to you at that very time to want to
1: get a collaboration? The title of the song was Buga.
0: Yes.
1: Yeah. So what happened was, when I dropped Buga, I got a lot of love from different people, especially the people from movie industry. Okay. A lot of people vibed to the song, and the song went viral. And afterwards, I saw a lot of amazing artists coming into my DM, people that I didn't even think would come to my DM. The likes of Tenny, the likes of, like, they were coming to encourage me, Zlatan. Then somebody came, and he didn't just come to encourage.
0: Okay.
1: He said he was interested in the song, which was Belash Mother. Shout out to Belash Mother. And we dropped the remix of the song with Belash Mother.
0: Now, at that very point, what was it like for you at that time mentally? How ready were you for that break? Because I mean, I've seen a whole lot of artists say it's a different ballgame entirely when you're getting there, when you're getting to the peak, a whole lot changed. Mentally, where were you at that very time?
1: I think for me, as at that moment, I was just doing my thing. I was just having fun. I was just doing music. But when I started seeing bigger artists coming into my DM to encourage me, I felt like, no, this one, I'm not gonna give up. I will keep doing this thing. If these people can come to my DM and tell me this is good, that means I'm getting there. So it was more like an encouraging moment for me, like, okay, keep it up, don't stop. And you know, from there I got a lot of people that would call me, I want to have this, I would have you around, I would love to, people that I've been looking up to, you know, people that in my head I'm like, this one, they might not like me. I might even get to this person. And imagine that person in your DM saying, I want to have a so thing, and I would love you to be around. Like, hey Baba, I'm around already. I'm around already, don't worry. So it was like a moment of change for me, like something that I've been wanting now happening to get. So it was a moment of like a transformation for me to get. So that was it.
0: Now, if you were to talk about still on the movie, on the music scene rather, what do you think has changed compared to way back? I mean, when you go way back, you know your go-to place is Alaba, given the fact that you're a movie person also. You know your go-to place for any distribution, be it music, be it movie, you have to go down to Alaba, you have to do a mixtape and things like that. But now there's a Spotify, there's the Apple Music and the likes and things like that, the stream platforms are there. What do you think has changed? Do you think it's easier to make music now than it was way back then?
1: Yeah, I think it is. I think it is too. It's easier than way back, because, you know, you can be in your house, like in your own studio, record something, put it on platform by yourself. Then there's transparency. You can monitor how your music is doing. Unlike then, that somebody will just tell you, we've sold so album. That's what they said. Was that what they sold? But now you can see how much your music is doing. If it's doing fine, you will know. If it's not doing fine, you will know.
0: No.
1: You dig it? And the fact that you don't have to like wait for somebody, there are a lot of digital platforms that you can personally plug your song on, and you just, but the only thing that I just see that is a bit on the disadvantage part of it is the fact that you can't do anything for free like before. You know, before I can just call on you, or you might just even listen to my song randomly. I'd be like, this song is sweet though, let me help this person, let me support this person. But it's not like that.
0: But now you want split share.
1: Everybody just wants something. If you are telling somebody to vibe to your song, they want money. You are telling person, let me repost, they want money. Baba, I would like to do something, they want money. You get, everybody is now monetizing everything. So I think that's just the little disadvantage about it.
0: I want to ask you, what style of music do you do? I mean, I'll drop your next sound, the song title, Orisha, in a bit. What style of music do you do? Given the fact that you did the song You Are Mighty, Buga, you did the remix with Belash Mother. I mean, people want to tag you a gospel artist. Some would want to tag you a religious artist and things like that. If you want to clarify, what style of music do you do?
1: So is there anything called Afro Confusion?
0: I mean, we could create that.
1: I just love to do
0: touch on everywhere.
1: Yes, I just love to do anything that inspiration brings to me. You know,
0: okay.
1: while we're coming here, we're listening to some song, and I'm like, I would love to do this kind of song, and it's not even anything Afrobeat. It sounds like a reggae vibe, you get. But then I think I would want to sit under Afrofusion.
0: Okay,
1: like I can do anything that has to do with Afrobeat.
0: Okay. When you told people you wanted to take a pause from movie, I mean the people that were close to you, what did they tell you? What was their reactions like?
1: It was not a good reaction. It was discouraging.
0: I mean, because you were getting traction in the movie industry at that time also.
1: I understand their own point. They were just concerned about me. You know, we know how competitive it is in the movie industry, and they felt like, you're doing fine already. Why do you want to pause now? And it was almost like a peak moment for me at
0: that's what I was saying. I was like
1: you
0: were in
1: my
0: faces then,
1: and all of a sudden I decided that no, I want to pause this for a while and just dive into this. And some of my close colleagues, they were like, sure, Norma, as in like where you day with the wish to day
0: there.
1: You won't come pause. I saw now, you know, that kind of feeling. I'm like, you people understand later, but for now I know nobody can understand what I want to do, but I just need to do this. And they'll be like, okay. You know, apart from being an actor, I was a production manager in the movie industry. So I have like a very strong power. I'm in charge of a movie production. I have this power of who wants to do this role. I'll be the one to say, this is the person that is fitting for this role. You get.
0: You call major shots.
1: You get. And they be like, okay, so now that you want to drop production, I'm like, who go they call us for a job? Bro, you want to go by a lot of us. And I'm like, no, I need to stop. I'll come back later. But by the time I come back, you people understand why I have to stop. But now everybody will be like, now we get your point. You get it. But you just have to take risk.
0: Now, do you still make your studies in movies? Do you still do some studies, given the fact that you're a production person? Do you still see what is going on in that very industry? Or did you totally abandon it for now?
1: I'm still there. I just finished a movie set 3 days ago.
0: Okay.
1: I'm back to movie. But not like fully, back fully like back. Before. Not like I'm not fully back, but not like back like before. I mean, you know, then I was like somebody that is just trying to like do all kinds of roles. I want everybody to see me. You know, some roles you do it for free just because you want that face to be outside there. But now the face is outside, not just outside as an actor. It's outside as a bunch of entertainer. Jiget. So when you call me now, you call me the bigger way. Jiget. So you consider that
0: the big with the big bag.
1: so that's just different.
0: Now let's talk about Orisha. Let's talk about this tune quickly.
1: Okay, so Orisha was just me in my mood. Like I was just in my mood that day, and I just decided to spit out what was in my head. No hard feelings, nothing about anything. It's just me in my mood, and I'm just like, okay, let me just do something. Actually, the song was initially written by my producer.
0: Okay.
1: Shout out to Stereo. That song was written by him. He had the rhythm. So he was like, there's a rhythm that had been popping up in his head that he would want me to listen. So when I listened, he said, it sounded like you. Like, as I did do the reading, Baba, it did sound like you. I said, hey. I said, yeah, man, when you're ready, let me know. And he just called me. He just said, Baba, I said, Stereo, how far now? He said, I want to come tomorrow. Let's do that. Funny enough, I did that song on my birthday.
0: Oh, wow.
1: Yes, I did the song on my birthday. So he was like, what's my plan for today? I said, nothing. I just want to be at home. He said, yeah, let me bring gadgets now. Let's work. So he came to my place, and we worked on the song. So when he gave the reading again, I'm like, Stereo, me will do this song. And I rewrote the whole lyrics from beginning to the end, and that was it.
0: All right, let's get to listen to this one. It's Steve Famous, the song titled Orisha.

0: Now, are they sound in a body of work, or you just drop them separately? Do you have a body of work out already?
1: Yeah. These two is just like, you know, it's been a while that I dropped song. The last song I dropped was in December last year.
0: Yes.
1: So I've not dropped any. So I felt like my fans are actually salivating for what
0: TV. Craving for something.
1: Yeah, they are craving. So I decided to give them two at once. So this one and You Are Mighty came together.
0: Okay.
1: Yeah, just like two singles together. So then,
0: is there a plan for a body of work anytime soon?
1: Yeah, very soon. I'm dropping EP very soon.
0: This year?
1: Yes, by God's grace.
0: Okay. I mean, videos of, maybe You Are Mighty or Risha.
1: Yeah, I'm shooting You Are Mighty video this week. Okay. And we're dropping it like as soon as possible.
0: All right, we're keeping our fingers crossed on that very one. Label, management, or you're just doing your thing yourself?
1: I've got a label.
0: Oh, okay.
1: But it's like a family house anyway.
0: So. are you the one running it, or you have people?
1: No, I have my orgasm. Okay. I have my orgasm. Shout out to the donation. I have my orgasm in the building. So, but it's just like a family business thing.
0: Okay, quite interesting. Thank you so much for stopping by. How can people get to connect with you via social media?
1: It's the same thing. TWEFAMOUS to get at T-Famous on all social media platforms. Instagram, whatever, everywhere I'm there. T-Famous, TWEFAMOUS together.
0: All right, you had that one. Go check him out. T-Famous on all stream platforms at this very time. Go there, stream the sound, share with friends, share with family, share with everybody around you. Keep pushing good energy to good music. He called himself an Afro Fusion artist. He does gospel music.
1: An Afro Confusion.
0: Afro Confusion artist. But thank you so much for stopping by, man.
1: Thank you
0: we
1: for
0: wish
1: having
0: you
1: me.
0: All the energy. It's not easy, you're dabbling into this two craft, though. I mean, we wish you all the energy, all the grace, all the strength to be able to scale through in all your endeavors.
1: Thank you so much.
0: This is where me, I draw the curtains and say my goodbye, living the hands of T-Famous, a song titled Orisha, right here on The Switch.

0: and it's about to get all funky today. Great music and
1: finish. Yeah, you're my woman crush like every day. When you're around, yeah, you're brightening up my day.
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0: fasoke hidupuri pobayurio kederene toruwo jawonika is the best anti-crime program to listen to jawonika wiri pe fi gbogbo ara jo ni eto to lawon onise bi wo gbe jawonika awon iwaka ti o se bomoluwa din die jawonika
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1: Good morning, Lagos. Welcome to the Jordan Breakfast Show. And today,
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0: everybody.
2: But this is the sweet, and it's about to get all funky today. 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
0: I got Fiban. Ni Ipinle Ogun.
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0: Yeah. Comrade Ayilaigba.
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4: the voices you need.
0: Mokia Ayilaigba Dada, my very good brother. 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
0: Good morning, Lagos. Welcome to the Jordan Breakfast Show. And today,
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2: 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Good evening, here's a news update at 4 on Jordan 105.5 FM Lagos. I'm Michael Irumaka. In the highlights, Tinubu chairs first effect meeting since June. Navy inducts first made in Nigeria security vessels on the SEPCO partnership. In business, Nigeria pays more for cement than African neighbors, FCCPC opens probe. On the foreign scene, Canada issues 1,000 express entry invitation for permanent residents. Now the news in detail. President Bola Tinubu on Wednesday presided over a Federal Executive Council meeting at the State House in Abuja, his first since June 29, 2026. The session began at 2:30 p.m. with the national anthem in attendance, where Secretary to the Government of the Federation, George Akume, Head of the Civil Service of the Federation, Dr. Didi Wasinjack, National Security Advisor Nuhuri Badu, Chief of Staff Femi Gbajabiamila, Ministers, Presidential Aides, and Heads of Agencies. The Nigerian Navy on Wednesday inducted SSV Kali 3, the first of 10 private maritime logistics vessels provided by Sterling Oil Exploration and Energy Production Company Limited, SEPCO, at Ashemoku Jetty in Okpai Delta State. Chief of the Naval Staff, Vice Admiral Idi Abbas, said the partnership, governed by a memorandum of agreement, will see Navy personnel deployed on the vessel for maritime security operations. Delta State Governor Sheriff Oborivori, represented by his deputy, raised the vessel as a boost for indigenous capacity, local content, and the fight against oil theft and illegal bunkering. In business, the Federal Competition and Consumer Protection Commission, FCCPC, has launched a formal investigation into possible price manipulation in Nigeria's cement industry. A three-month study found 50 kg bags that cost 9,300 naira to 9,700 naira in January now sells for 13,000 naira to 15,000 naira in parts of the country. The same bag cost about 7,344 naira in Kenya, 6,528 naira in Tanzania, and 9,180 naira in Togo. Nigeria has a large limestone deposit and production capacity of 60 to 65 million tons per year. Major producers have been ordered to submit pricing, production, capacity, and export records. FCCPC boss Tunji Bello said cement is too strategic for unchecked price rises, given its impact on housing, infrastructure, and the cost of doing business. On the foreign scene, Canada has invited 1,000 candidates to apply for permanent residence under

0: the Canadian Experience class through its express entry system. The round, held on August 18, 2026, require a minimum comprehensive ranking system CRS score of 523 invitations, went to the top 1,000 eligible candidates with a tie-breaking rule based on profile submission time. The Canadian Experience class targets skilled workers with at least 1 year of Canadian work experience. This draw was more selective than the previous CEC round on August 5th, which issued 3,000 invitations at the CRS cutoff of 516. You have been listening to the news update at 4 on Jordan 105.5. To end the news update, here are the highlight. Tinubu chairs first FEC meeting since June. Navy inducts first mate in Nigeria security vessels under SEPCO partnership. In business, Nigeria pays more for cement than African neighbors. FCCPC opens probe. On the foreign scene, Canada issues 1,000 express entry invitation for permanent residents. And that's the news update at first produced by the news team. Just before we go, consider this business proverb. The real test of a business isn't success. It's how you handle the hard days. Follow and like our social media pages. 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Thanks for listening. I'm Michael Irumaka. Join us again at 6 for more news bulletin. 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
3: 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Faulty steering, poor or faulty braking system, worn-out wipers, etc. are related causes of serious accidents. Regular visits to Rock Foundation will help you in ensuring everything is working properly. The maximum performance of your car for your peace of mind is our business. It will prolong your car's life. Cars and vehicles in advanced countries have a culture of regular maintenance. This is the more reason when they are brought into the country after 15 years of lifespan, they perform as brand new vehicles. At Rock Foundation, we will help you to prolong the lifespan of your car so that it can serve you better and you can invest the money to buy a new car or vehicle in a business that will double your money. It will increase resale value. 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
1: My people are far. How are they this afternoon? From the studios of Jordan 105.5 FM, Lagos. That's what you're listening to right now. This is the Jordan Wayback Show. 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Yes, as we go into the show today, I just want to say how far, how nadi, because I just want to recognize that a lot of people have had like a maybe stressful week. This Wednesday is usually make it like the middle of the week, where there's Monday and Tuesday, where there's the vibe of, oh, the week just started, let me focus on my work, let me lock in. But by Wednesday, you see some people already coming down, somehow feeling the weekend energy. Then Thursday, Friday, hey, you now start to relax more because you know that by Saturday, let's get the party started. Yes, and that's what this show is about. Let's party, let's have fun, let's tune down all the noise from the hustle and bustle from morning, afternoon, Monday, Tuesday. And that's what I want to help you with. Yes, and my name, like I said, is Oroluwa Fatogun, but you can call me DJ Orezi for the entirety of this show. And let me just let you know what I have for you today. Yes, we start off with discussing something very important that has happened in the past. Like I said, this show is a way back show, meaning that we don't take anything from the present. We go to the past and dig deep.

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1: Don't. So give a round of applause for the listeners of the Wayback Drive. So, after the discussion, or during that, you have the opportunity to request any song of your choice, but that song has to be an oldie song. Yes, that song has to be from the way, way back. Like I said, I don't play new gen on Wednesdays. That's new generation songs, not generator. No, I don't do that. Not new generation, we don't do that here. So, all the way from the past to the present, we only take the past, right? We bring the past back to the present. So we take all the song requests from the past, and then at the end of the show we have our giveaway segment, or where we ask you questions and you get a chance to win 1,000 naira airtime. Congratulations to Florence and Godwin, who was our last week winners. They were so amazing, actually. So it's a time for another two people to win the show, to win the airtime today. So like I always say, the people that won last week are not eligible to play again this week. So for Florence and Godwin, you have to sit this one out. And right now I want to play you something so that you actually can just enjoy the beat until I come back, and I will tell you what we're discussing today. This is You and I from the Plantation Boys.
2: You know, it hurts me so bad when I think about the times you and I shared together, the plans we had and the promises we made. I gave my heart, my soul, my everything, but all you did was turn around and made me cry inside. But believe me, no one else could ever love

This next song is Money by Adekunle Gold, and it is from Authentic Mike. Who doesn't usually like to drop his name in his messages? But I think I know it's you. He says, DJ Rise is here again. Yay! Play me Money by Adekunle Gold. So let's listen.

0: 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It's Jordan 105.5 FM, Lagos, and this is the Way Back Edition, where me and myself and I, and of course you, my darlings, are gonna be taking a journey, a ride, anyone you wanna say, down memory lane. We talk about all things old. We listen to old days. We listen to evergreen songs, and we get to win prizes. Who else can do that? So right now we move on to the discussion for the day. So remember when, probably by 8 p.m. every Saturday or Sunday, you and your family get to sit down in front of the TV and tune into Super Story, or I think 7 p.m. you get to tune into This Life Is Beautiful. Yes. Or you tend to, as children, we tend to wait for afternoons where we listen to things like the KKB show. Yeah. So today we are talking about TV shows and movies of the past that have...
1: Good music and
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0: Say, her name is Uche Jumbo, in case you know her. She lives at my backyard. 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
0: directors and producers just used to produce for the local crowd. 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So we forget the stories that used to make sense. 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
1: Even from the first scene, the comedy was top notch. And Sophia, that we used to watch back then, there was such warm stories. I remember Sister on one of the Super Story stories, so I could say that, where it was the twins that acted here, and one went to live with the rich father, and one was with the poor mother, or one was with the poor rich mother, and one was with the poor father, and they had to navigate themselves back, and we learned so much from them. So, this is what we're going to talk about today. Can you just call on the show and let us talk about old movies, old TV shows that you used to watch back then that you missed, and what did you miss about them? 090-6000-3352 090-6000-3352, or you can send us a WhatsApp message on 0807-2214-389. If you want to talk to me about all those TV shows and TV series, there was this Dear Mother. Yeah, I remember Dear Mother. And sometimes you just don't see the actresses and actors anyways. As if as they packed the series and TV shows, they took away the actors also. 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There are also Igbo TV series that probably I didn't know about. There are Yoruba TV series that you want to share, and many, many more. So let's talk about it. 090-6000-3352. 090-6000-3352, or you can send us a WhatsApp message on 0807-2214-389. 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
1: Or if you can't talk, breakfast show. And today,
3: hey everybody, this is the sweet, and it's about to get all funky today.
1: On the end of clock. What would you do if you can't turn the end of clock?
3: Great music and fantastic teams in making you the best entrepreneur you can possibly be.
2: Yep.
1: What would you do if you can turn the end of time?
2: Play for me, dear.
3: So my people, this is not Jordan Drive, now they listen to, so get better information. Won't give you no move an intro.
1: Okay, thank you very much for calling, Kuli.
3: Oh, but if you don't say one move, move your radio.
0: Hello, Lagos. Welcome to the Jordan Night Show. And today we'll be discussing
4: the voices you need at work all day, every day.
1: So,
4: till heyday.
1: But I'm sure a lot of people can resonate with Palace at that time. So let's see. Who do we have there? Hello. Good evening to you. Your name, where are you calling us from?
2: From Abuja.
1: Okay, let's go.
2: Well done
1: to you. One,
2: the program I love most those days is Superstar Papa Jasko.
1: Yeah, Papa Jasko.
2: Papa James, Papa Linko.
1: They've refined it actually, but Papa Jasko I think is still acting. Thank you very much for calling us, Olokwe. And another one I just remembered. Oh, remember Binta and Friends? Oh my god. Funny how I have a memory of Binta and Friends, but not that clear. But I know Binta and Friends. Hello?
2: Hello?
1: Good evening to you.
2: Good evening.
1: Your name, where are you calling us from?
2: It's Alaleka from Yanapadia.
1: Alaleka, welcome to the show.
2: Good evening.
1: Go ahead.
2: Yeah. Hello, the topic. Do you watch Checkmate?
1: That sounds familiar. Checkmate.
2: You don't watch it?
1: I should go and watch
2: it. Richard. RMD.
1: Yeah, I know him.
2: And this, what is his name? This other Yoruba man.
1: Akin Lewis?
2: No. Popular man.
1: Antalani, or I don't know.
2: Antalani, no, thank you. And there's Ego something. Her name is Ego.
1: Okay. She's a singer.
2: No, she's not.
1: Okay.
2: She's the actress.
1: Okay.
2: She acts in that Checkmate. And there's other. I forget their name. It's a long time. Very, very popular series during that time. You will not miss it on Thursday at 8 o'clock. You can't miss it. If you miss one episode, that means you have missed something during that time.
1: You have missed it.
2: Sure. Ask anybody. Check me. And the other one that this man, so that palace, too, on Sunday evening. You can't miss 8 o'clock, that palace. This day, Regina Asuka and Ashadi and his Benson during that time. You should miss one episode. Tell me you have missed something.
1: Okay.
2: We have missed
1: is it Ego Namani? Ego Namani?
2: No.
1: Okay,
2: good. Maybe Amaka Ego, something like that. And there is this other, I forgot their name. Okay. In that series, there's one girl, one lady, what is her name? Ada, and his husband, the one detective, doing that type. Very popular.
1: Yeah.

0: Thank you.
1: Okay,
0: Thank you.
1: okay. Actually, now I found Checkmate on Google. Say, so since I didn't watch it, yeah, it ran from
2: good music advice.
1: April 4, 1991 through to 1999. And I deliver. We had Liban Tefa, Norbert Young, Bimbo Manuel, Tom Oni, and a lot of people. So 09 06 00 00 00 00 00 00 00 00 00 00 00 00 00 00 00 00 00 00 00 00 00 00 00 00 00 00 00 00 00 00 00 00 00 00 00 00 00 00 00 00 00 00 00 00 00 00 00 00 00 00 00 00 00 00 00 00 00 00 00 00 00 00 00 00 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you want to talk to me about it. And I've had, funny how I've not even had like popular ones that I knew. Seeing as we're talking about the oldies, I'm not that old. Oh my god. But we've had Checkmate, we've had Palace, we have had Papa Jasko. And funny how Papa Jasko was one of the like comedy shows in Nigeria, as for series, that was really, really nice. I don't think you watch Papa Jasko and you will not laugh. Eh? It's not possible. So let's go listen to some music, and when we come back, we would continue the show. So Authentic Mike is saying once again, play me Otami by LD and LKT. Authentic Mike is your enemies now. Last week you were having like a heartbreak kind of session. Now it's the enemies that are enemies in you. Really? So we'll play that. Hello, good evening.
0: Good evening.
1: Good evening to you. Your name, where you calling us from?
0: Okay, this is Chinedu calling from Yanopaja.
1: Chinedu calling from Yanopaja. Welcome to the show. Go ahead, please.
0: Yes, you need us to remember when we are very, very small then. There was this thing we call Zebudiah. We are doing Zebudiah.
1: Zebudiah! I think I know Zebudiah.
0: Yes. Then there's another one they call Jaguar.
1: Hey! Jaguar!
0: Which, and that Jaguar, there is this man they call Papa Piluwe. He's still active.
1: Wow.
0: Even that, then we have a scene we call the mirror in the sun. Mirror in the sun. It happens every evening.
1: Mirror and, in the sun.
0: So, yeah, mirror in the sun. Then the other foreign this thing they do then when I was small, Sesame Street, that is the white people.
1: Yeah.
0: So all those programs it just made me to start remembering that time. I really appreciate this program.
1: But Chinedu, first of all, what do you think is different between then and now? Like in the movie industry, right? What do you notice?
0: Yes, like what I told you about Jaguar, Zebudiah,
1: yeah.
0: They are teaching about culture, the way we should dress, the way we should respect our elders, how to handle children, how a wife should behave to the husband, how a husband should behave to the wife,
1: yeah.
0: And when you are in school, even a lot of things we learned then, but now it's as if we are trying to leave our own culture and start, you know, importing foreign culture. You know, the way we talk, the way they interact in our movies now, it's like we want to please outsiders and we leave our culture instead of us to you know, showcase our culture, like the Indians. You can see that nowadays people are putting on earrings in their nose. They are appearing different places. It's because of the world. You can see that we are not living our culture and we are importing foreign cultures. So when we are living those cultures, we start dying. our culture is that dying. How do you see some children now? They hardly speak Yoruba. They hardly speak Igbo. They don't even speak our language. And I love your education. The way they mix the languages. They make sure that we speak our language. Native language in the station. So it makes us to know that, yes, we have where we are coming from. We should not import things outside. So that is just the difference. Because all they are teaching us now is how to speak phonetics and what have you.
1: Yes.
0: And we have our own language. Okay, look at sometimes Messi will be interviewed. He will be speaking his own dialect.
1: Yes.
0: And somebody will be speaking in English. You can see even Ronaldo.
1: Yeah, Ronaldo
0: speaks. Actually, he will be speaking in Spanish. But when you talk to Ishola, Aziza, they'll be speaking Fune. You know, they'll be talking as if they've not been in Nigeria before.
1: Yeah.
0: Even most of our, even Amokachi and all of them, you see, it's only this person that we speak and we now want to speak in our dialect, Okocha.
1: Yeah, yeah.
0: But all the other, they will just want to please foreigners. And meanwhile, these foreigners are aiming to, you know, they love
1: like
0: African fabrics, African culture.
1: They love
0: you know, these are what makes them to be excited. You understand?
1: Yeah.
0: But we don't know the value of what we have. You see, we can't help us. Thank you very much, Chinedu.
1: Thank you so much.
0: You're welcome. Please, I want to make a request. A song.
1: Okay, okay.
0: La da ja. Those songs, it teach you how to go and, you know, in African form. You see? So these are what we need to teach our children. You know, how to dance Nigerian songs, how to, you know, like that. I love Lagaja.
1: Yeah, thank you very much.
0: It's called and, you know, thank you.
1: Thank you, Chini.
0: You're welcome. Yeah.
1: Thank you very much, Chinedu, for that. It was such an educated and very, very interesting conversation to have with you, Chinedu. So let's go on a break right now. We'll listen to a lot of songs that has been requested. We have Otami. We're listening to If I Could Turn Back the End of Time. And we would play Lagwaja. Kobilo, Kobilo. Yeah.

Taking you all the way back, all the way back. It's Way Back Wednesday on Jordan 105.5 FM.

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0: Jordan Drive activated.
1: Thunder! Oh my god, I don't have that deep voice. I should come and look for somebody that will come and do Thunder! Yes, welcome back to the show. This is Jordan Drive. This is the Way Back Edition. This is where we talk all the things, oldies, evergreen, classics, everything that has to do with old things. And I think the oldies are the best days, right, for me, because today we're talking about something very important. The TV series and the movies that we watched back then that are no longer showing right now, and the quality of movies and TV series that are showing now that are not really meeting the standard of what we used to have then. And funny how back then we thought that the movies were not up to standard, and I think it was in the bid of making everything up to standard that we started to what? Drop the standard and start taking substandards, so that what? We can meet the standard of what? An international standard that is not even our standard. So after saying a lot of standards and standards, you can still call me on 0906000 3352, 0906000 3352, or you can send us a WhatsApp message on 0807 2214 389. I can still take one more call on the discuss of the day so that we can move in to the giveaway segment.

0: you could call me on 090-6000-3352. And we've had a number of series and movies. Like, I didn't know this even existed. We had Zebediah, we have Jaguar. I don't know why I'm saying it like that, but I feel like that's the aura is giving. Mirror in the Sun, we had Checkmate, we had Palace, Papa Dasko, and we have one last person over here. Hello, good evening.
1: Good evening,
0: Esau Lokwe. Esau Lokwe, alright. Go ahead.
1: Hello?
0: Hello, go ahead.
1: I want to pick question and speak number.
0: Okay, call back in the next like 5 minutes.
1: Wow.
0: Yes.
1: Hey. Hello, good afternoon.
0: Good afternoon to you. Your name, where are you calling us from?
1: Yeah, this is Kolade from Ishaga.
0: Kolade from Ishaga?
1: Yes.
0: Okay, welcome to the show. Go ahead.
1: Yeah, the program, the old is Behind the Cloud, Saved by Moonlight, The Secret of the Sun, The Witch Also Cry.
0: The Witch Also Cry, nice.
1: Checkmate.
0: Yeah, Checkmate. Oh, every day, all day. Oh, dearest. I watched Madame Dearest recently, and it's also a very old movie. It had a part one and part two. I watched the part two because I downloaded it first, but my mom narrated part one for me, so that as we were watching part two, she was just telling me what was happening in part one, and it was a very interesting movie. So let's tune that down. Well, for me, and the last words I'm gonna say is that this is like a call to the movie industry. Like I said earlier when I started, I said Uche Jobo was saying that the reason why, like you could say, those movies were like great movies is because most of the time, or that time, they were not performing for an international audience. They were not looking at what the international people were doing before they create. They were creating authentic movies, authentic series, telling Nigerian and African stories, telling African stories for African audience, so that which would depict our culture, our history, and what we have unique to us. Yes. So that's what was happening back then. But right now, we are trying to fit into what the international audience wants, or we just want to like what be like them more. So it's this the call to like the movie industry to please let's go back to the drawing board, go back to the past and pick some nuggets that the past had, and you can impute it in what is going on in the future. Funny how a lot of movies of this time, they are getting better cinematically, they're in like that perspective, but in storytelling sometimes they need to do better. Right now we're going into the giveaway, so I'll be right back.

0: This is...
1: Hey, welcome back. Now we're moving to what? The giveaway segment. My name is still Orolua Fatogon, and you're tuned into Jordan 105.5 FM.

0: Lagos, the station that promotes entrepreneurship and value. So these are the rules. 5 questions, you pick a number and you answer it. If you don't answer it, well, that's the end of the game. You have 30 seconds to answer your question. And like I said earlier, the people that called last week, Godwin and Florence, you are not what? You're not eligible to play for this week. Another thing is that if you want to sponsor this giveaway, if you want to your product to be part of our giveaway segment, if you want to put your brand on the show, you can send us a WhatsApp message on 0807-2214-389 and just let me know right now. Actually, you have to send the message now. Or if you want to sponsor the airtime giveaways, actually, we are open to that, because for those of you that benefit from it, I think you should tell the people that are out there that if you want to sponsor, you are open to sponsor, because just because. Anyway, let's get our first caller. Hello.
1: Hello. Good evening.
0: Good evening. Your name and where you calling us from?
1: Job from Mero. Yeah.
0: All right. Job from Mero, number 125.
1: Okay, let's try number one. Hopefully it's two.
0: Okay, let's try number one. Which Nigerian leader introduced the SAP program? Structural Adjustment Program.
1: Which one is powerful?
0: If I give you an hint, it's like it's a military leader.
1: Okay. Ibrahim Babangida.
0: Eh?
1: Ibrahim Babangida.
0: Ibrahim Babangida, are you sure?
1: You said military, so I'm just trying.
0: Okay. Is that your final answer, though?
1: Yes.
0: Are you sure?
1: Yes.
0: All right. Job. You have won our first prize.
1: Thank you.
0: Yes. This is your number, right? Not your friend's number. Because if I send your airtime to this, well... Is this
1: The last 4 digits is 4700.
0: Yes, yes. All right. I'll reach out to you. Yes, my. This is CA Jordan 105.5 FM. Okay, next person. Hello, good evening.
2: Hello.
0: Kayode.
2: Yes. How are you doing?
0: I got your name this time.
2: Yeah, I'm glad you figured out my name.
0: Actually.
2: Yeah, well done for a good job.
0: Okay, thank you. I hope I did justice to the TV show.
2: Of course, I was even trying to call him, but just the network was passing for me.
0: Oh, sorry about that.
2: Yeah.
0: Okay. So number 2, 3, 4, 5.
2: Let me go for number 2. I hope you did French.
0: I did French. Oh.
2: 2 is 3.
0: Okay.
2: So let me go for 2.
0: 2. Oh, it's 3.
2: 3. Oh, no. 2. So 2 is 3. So let me go for number 3.
0: Okay. Number 3.
2: Yes.
0: Which Nigerian state is popularly called the Confluence State?
2: They want me. Kogi State now.
0: Hey.
2: They want me. Or everyone, no want you.
0: I'll go whine you.
2: No want you. If my party, no want me.
0: Hey.
2: That's how it's Kogi State.
0: Are you sure it's Kogi State?
2: 105.5% sure.
0: It's the 105.5.
2: Yes, ma.
0: All right, Kayode.
2: Yeah. Oshi.
0: Congratulations.
2: Thank you.
0: You are our second winner for the day, Kayode.
2: Yeah, thank you, Jordan.
0: Yes,
2: and
0: yes.
2: Thank you, everyone.
0: You're welcome, you're welcome.
2: Yeah.
0: So somebody told me today that my questions are very cheap. Are they? But it's not meant to be like jam question, though. So if you're lucky, you win it. If you're lucky, you win it. We only have winners on the show. Hello?
2: Hello. I've been calling you, did not take my call.
0: Who is this? Oh my god.
2: I'm so happy for you, Promiju. I called you when I listed the names of the old movies. Oh, I was on the call.
0: Color Day. Hey, God, there you go. What will we do now, Color Day?
2: You did not take my call and I was calling your number. Hey. I want to answer my own question and win my prize, though.
0: Kolade, all right.
2: Yes.
0: For you, Kolade, right? If you win this, if you win it, to fair and square.
2: Okay.
0: I'm going to give you a question. If you win it, you get. We will try to give you something. Kolade. Okay. So, for Kolade, how many seats? Are in the Nigerian Senate.
2: How many words?
0: Seats.
2: Chiefs. I'm the
0: Nigerian Senate.
2: 39.
0: Eh?
2: 39.
0: The Senate, or the old Senate.
2: Yes.
0: Oh, yeah. Kolade, it's not 39. It's actually 109. So it's
2: 39.
3: This is Jordan.
0: I think Kolade is still a student, so he should know that. Who knows? What if he's now a chemistry student? Wow.
3: On social media, Facebook, Jordan105.5FM.
0: How many seats are in the Nigerian Senate? It's 109. And that makes like two members from, I think, each 36 states. So, oh my God. So, that is it for the giveaway. That marks it for the giveaway. And I wish that Kolade was able to get this. So, that's it for the giveaway. So if you still want to request a song, we're still here. I'm still here to give you what? To give you the song you want to listen to. Hello, good evening.
2: Hello, good evening.
0: Good evening to you.
2: Yeah, this is Samuel from Abeleko.
0: Samuel from Abeleko.
2: I want to request a song. Hello.
0: Welcome to the show.
2: Yeah, I said I want to request for a song.
0: Okay, Samuel. What do you want to listen to?
2: P-Square, Throw away.
0: P-Square.
2: Throw away.
0: Samuel, what do you want to throw away? That you want to listen to throw away? Thank you for calling, Samuel from Abele Iroko. I think this time here on Wednesdays is like the best time well spent because I get to talk to people about beautiful things and also listen to people's requests and also get people to answer questions and win something. So at the end of the day, we're doing the information, the education, and the entertainment all in one. And that's what radio is about. And that's what Jordan 105.5 FM is about, right? Your number one entrepreneurship and value station in the all wide world. My name still remains Obrolua Fatogo, and this is where we draw the curtains for the show today. 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

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Right. Alright, this is where I draw the curtains. Like I said, you can follow me on Instagram on Jordan. You can follow me on Instagram on rspeaks_rspeaks, O-R-E-S-P-E-A-K-S on Instagram, rspeaks. But for Jordan, you can reach out to all Jordan's social media platform on Jordan105FM Lagos on Instagram, Jordan105.5FM on Facebook, and Jordan105FM on X. So that is how we leave you, or I leave you right now. Remember, the election is coming. Congratulations to those that won in Osun State. But this is to just tell you that 2027 is coming. Make sure to do what you have to do. Vote for the right person. Make your research and be prepared, because those that are ready to steal your votes are out there. Those that are ready to buy your votes are out there. They are also preparing. So make sure you are prepared not to fall victim for those, because 4 years is a long time to regret the person that you voted for. So do right by yourself. Bye for now.

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0: Yes, welcome back. You're still listening to Jordan 105.5 FM Lagos. My name is Orelua Ogunsholu. And right here on the show this morning, we do have some guests who are here to share with you an opportunity that you, as our listeners, can also benefit from. This morning, I have Ambassador Ebenezer right here in the studio from the Wealth Zone. Good morning to you, sir.
1: Good morning.
0: Thank you so much for being here today. So what do you have to come share with our listeners today?
1: Okay, I'm super excited to be here this morning. It's an exciting morning. Thank God for giving us life. And what we are here to give everyone on the show today is an opportunity in the forest space. You know, forests had been a very an elusive space where a lot of people try to run away from. And fortunate few that are taking advantage are cashing out in big time. You know, the likes of those that are in Lekki Banana Island now, they are young guys that are doing well for themselves. But why a lot of people are shying away from forex is the fact that it has a lot of technicalities. You have to learn the technical skill, you have to know the fundamental analysis, you have to know a lot of other things. But there's a disruption that has happened even recently now. And that disruption does not need you to get into that space of you studying any technical analysis or doing survey, stuff like that. You just need to leverage on technology. Technology that will give you access to that forest space where it's traded $7 trillion on a daily basis. $7 trillion is not beans. So what you need to do is to take a chunk of that. If you take a little of that, you are even good. It's like a mighty ocean. So how do you take an advantage of that? You use technology to connect. There's liquidity also that this opportunity provides, where you have you leverage on the technology, leverage on the liquidity, and leverage on the knowledge of others, so that you also can be profitable in trading forex. You don't actually need all the information. You don't need to know anything about forex. You just come in, and you need to have a strong desire, a strong drive.

0: to say, yes, I can do this. I don't need to know anything. Like, you know, I was hearing over the show, and those that are in paid employment, we know we have unemployment, and it is not even enough. The income that you are getting is not enough. You look at the house rent that you are paying now. You squeeze yourself when it's time for house rent. You go helter skelter borrowing, and before you pay, because to even live in Lagos today is very, very terrifying. So you need to get an extra income that will give you advantage. So that's why we are here. Forex is a good opportunity for you, but you don't need to, you know, go through those rigor that we went through in the early days. Now there's technology, people that are there, systems that are there to help you win on a daily basis. And I'm not telling you this to excite you. There are people already that are making this money on a daily basis. This money, I've not left my phone, I've not done anything technical analysis, but I have earned. So that is how it is. So you come into the space, and we'll take you by the hand and walk you through. Who are the people that can benefit from this opportunity? We have students. You are a student. You are still going through school, but going back to your parents to ask money, that little one, put it, let it start growing for you, so that in some few weeks' time, you can now say, okay, I have this amount. I can use it for my pocket money. Retirees, you are actually retired, but you are not actually tired. Your belly does not retire from eating. It will start, it will ask for food. Your medications does not retire. So if your money, your means of income retires, it means that there's a problem. So don't wait until that one happens. Try as much as you can to pull in everything. You are an housewife, an unemployed person. We are calling you. Come and take advantage of this technology. You know, technology has disrupted a lot of things. In the space of technology now, we have things that, you know, just sit back in your house, order food, and food will come to meet you. In years back, it doesn't happen. You have to go to where the vendor is. But now you just click a button and it will come to you. You look at your Facebook, you have seen something that interests you, you place an order, they will give you to come and they will come and deliver to you. So that is what is happening in the space of forex today. Don't sit back and say, I know it all, I have burnt my hands, it has done this. So no, when experts are, you know, that banks are trading forex. These are the people that are trading in large quantity. They are trading forex. They are not running away from it. So if you are running away from it, it means something is scaring you away. Something is eating your money. The advantage that these people have, they are institutions. They call them institutional traders. And these are the people that we have connected with. Just little by little, your money is growing. The money, your money that is left in the bank that is giving you stipends, the bankers are using it to trade, make a lot of money, and give you some percentage for it. You come and trade directly, connect your money, and it's trading for you directly. So at this point, I like to just pause so that I give my colleague an opportunity to also speak about our own experience in the space of this opportunity.
1: All right, so we have our favorite as well in the studio. Good morning to you, favorite. How are you doing?
2: Good morning.
1: Yes, can you share with us your own experience with this so far?
2: All right, excellent morning to also the good people of Nigeria. My own experience, I know nothing about this trading of a thing. I don't even want to listen to it. But when I came in, I saw the opportunity and I keyed in immediately. My life has never been the same again. My DM is on fire right now because people are saying, send me details of this, send me details. I came across a retiree. The man was tired. He was duped, actually. A man about 60-something years old. But he said yes to this opportunity every day. He called me favor. Thank you. And I'm happy because I've affected his life positively. I have people from the diaspora, as I'm speaking to you right now, that they have plugged into the system and they are happy. Because the Bible says, when thou liest down, thy sleep shall be sweet. First sup is what you will do, that your sleep will be sweet. Because you wake up every morning to daily alert. You earn Monday to Friday. And it's a legit investment that you will do. Because this Nigeria today, one source of income, two source, three source is dangerous. You need to have different source of income. FSC up is the thing. The Bible says, if daily load of you benefit. FSC up is the benefits. You will say, God, show me what to do. FSC up is what to do. come and we are calling you tomorrow to a power pack seminar. Because of time, we cannot download all the things here. Tomorrow we hear more. What we do not have time to say, we hear more tomorrow at our seminar at Ogbade. So FSC Up is the new oil well. You don't need to know anything. And let me tell you, you can start as low, as little as $15,000. $15,000 you can plug into the system where the Sonic AI will trade for you. You sleep, you go to sleep, and again they are insured, so there's no need to worry or fear that my money will go. No, there's nothing like that. I've never had an insurance that I have insurance, so your money is covered, nothing happens to your money.
1: Okay,
2: so thank you very much.
1: Thank you. So how can people get to register for to be a part
0: okay
1: of
0: I how you can get to connect with us? You send wealth to this number 081-4211-3451. Again, 081-4211-3451. My colleague here was very excited when she was mentioning that you start with $15,000. Actually, she means 15,000, as low as 15,000 naira. So the address is actually 51-52 Ijayi Road at Ogba, and we are going to be there by 10:30 in the morning. Make sure that you come and make sure that you are, your money that is sleeping in the bank is not working for you. The particular book that I read, The Richest Man in Babylon, he said he put his money, house his money, and put them as slaves that are working for him on a daily basis. One is bringing in food, one is bringing in fuel money, one is bringing in the gas fee. So if you have several means of income, you don't even need to lift your finger. Things are happening for you on a daily basis. So you need to you expend on a daily basis. You don't, when you earn on a monthly basis, is a kind of a disconnect. You need to earn on a daily basis also. So come and join us at 51-52 Ijayi Road, and the numbers again to send your the word wealth to is 081-4211-3451. Again, 081-4211-3451. We expect to see everybody there. Like my colleague, my sister said, there is a retiree that was there last week. Instantly, the next day after plugging it, she started earning the next day, because the next day was also trading Friday. So I thank you and employ everybody to be there tomorrow. Thank you so much.
1: All right, thank you so much, Ambassador Beniza and Favorite, for your time. We do appreciate you. Please, as you listen in today, do try to be a part of the seminar happening tomorrow. Stay tuned, we'll be back shortly.
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0: back. This is your Jordan 105.5 FM Lagos, and we have a very, very important important person in the studio here to give you a very, very important information. We have Mr. Ayombowale. Odebowale. I apologize greatly.
1: Oh, I love to drum anyway.
0: The is the general manager of the Pertinence Group. Good evening to you.
2: Yeah, good evening, Oreodu. Am I correct?
0: Yes, yeah, you are correct.
2: To be here with you.
0: All right, how's your day been?
2: Yeah, great.
0: Okay, so you're here on behalf of Pertinence Group. What does Pertinence Group have for Jordan listeners this evening?
2: Oh, so I've got a lot of goodies for Jordan listener. Let me start by saying good evening, Lagos.
0: Good evening,
2: everyone. And yeah, we just concluded our World Summit, and I know that we were all about everywhere about the World Summit. It held on the 9th of August this year, and it was an exciting event. I know that we had over 20,000 registration. We had over 5,000 people in attendance. Our video on YouTube already has thousands of viewers. Because we streamed, it was a global event. And yes, I'm here to thank everyone for being a part of it. And of course, bring goodies to us from the stable of Pertinence Group. Pertinence Group, by way of introduction, is a conglomerate where people empowerment and enterprise development brand. We do this through innovation. We are an active player in real estate, agriculture, finance, technology, construction, you know, and all of these things, industries that I've talked about, are tools for us to empower people, basically. So we do it in two ways. Is that we're empowering people, we're creating an enterprise, but every enterprise that we create has to be about the people.
0: Okay, all right. So what specifically do you have for the people right now, since you are giving us kudos for attending your events, but I'm sure you have some. You are not just coming to tell us thank you. You have something more to let us know about.
2: All right, so after World Summit, a lot of people learned a lot of things. And of course, it's not enough to learn about wealth. It's important to take action,
0: to apply it.
2: Correct. So today I've brought what I called MOVE. Yes, that's an opportunity for you to take action, right? Don't just listen, take action from everything that you have learned from World Summit. And the MOVE for me is an acronym, MOOVE. Make the decision. It's important that people make decisions today. I recall that during this session, Dr. Gochukwu Omoyagwu mentioned something that stuck with me, and he talked about the law of dualization or duality, right? Now, what's the law of duality? The law of duality has to do with, you have two eyes. That's the concept. You have two eyes, is one side. You have one nose, but you have two
0: nostrils.
2: Yeah, you have two lips, but it's just one voice. Now, you have two legs, but two legs take just one step. Right? So it means that whether you're working, whether you're 9 to 5 hours, whether you're an hustler, whatever it is that you're doing, it's business. That's one leg of your life. For you to actually achieve financial freedom, you need to embrace the law of duality. Your also your salary, your business, your 9 to 5, whatever it is only a business, right? The other side of it is investment. Many of us fail when it comes to that, right? And there is no balance. So take a look at somebody who has one leg and wants to move from point A to point B, the kind of energy he requires to carry himself. And then look at somebody who has both legs, how easy and smooth it is. So the second leg is investment. So you need to make that decision. Then you need to take the opportunity that we have, right? And you need to own that opportunity. Don't say that Shenwa has come today to sweet talk us or anything.
3: No way.
2: Right? I want you to own the opportunity. Now, you are making money through business. You need to optimize that money. You need to ensure that money is giving you more profit. And of course, you need to venture into the next level. What's the next level for you? You have listened. Perhaps you are here listening to me right now. You have not listened to World Summit or watched. You could visit our YouTube page at Pertinence TV on YouTube at Pertinence TV, and then you can watch. Then the E is execute. That's the action.
0: Action.
2: Everything. Mm. Make sure you make a move. You take action. So today, I've come to announce to us that the offers that were open pre-World Summit are still very much available. And the offers, I'll just go through them very quickly. With these offers, you can participate in real estate. People often believe that you need tens of millions or hundreds of thousands or millions to be able to be a part of real estate. But we're saying that with 50,000 naira, with as low as 50,000 naira, you can start that journey and you can spread the payment for up to 12 months. So you can own a plot of land, right, in our estate that we call Palm Residential for as low as 50,000 naira, spread payment for up to 12 months. And of course, you can buy in acres and hectares. It's a land banking project that you can start now. And of course, if you want your money to work for you, right, you want to earn while you sleep, then you can jump on what we call Palm Origin, an opportunity for you to invest in Palm 3.
0: Palm Origin.
2: And of course, yes, and of course, enjoy the dividend for up to 40 years, right? You don't have to do anything. All that you need to do is put your money there. You also have the opportunity to start with as low as 50,000 naira and spread payment for 12 months. It doesn't matter what you want to buy. You can start with 50,000 naira. So you're listening to me right now. You're saying, oh, I want my money to work for me. I want something that will begin to earn and that is transgenerational. Then you want to do oil palm or I want land. I want something I can build. I'm 18 years today. I'm 15 years. I'm 25 years, sorry. I'm 21 years, I'm 28 years, right? I'm just starting out my life and I just want to try real estate. Then you want to
0: activate
2: that. Yes, you want to execute. And of course, lastly, you say, oh, I don't want to do real estate. I want something in the finance world, right? Then we have what we call the Genius Smart Servo Challenge. Excuse me. Yeah, so we have what we call the Genius Smart Saver Challenge, right? 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Just simply download it. 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And join the challenge. All that you need to do that is just 50,000 naira. You see that everything that I brought is 50,000 naira, right? And you have between now and the 26th of September to do this. Because on the 26th of September, at World Summit, we also, people won a lot of exciting prizes, trips to Canada, you know, plot of land, cash reward, and all of that. And we are making that available again on the 26th. So this time, we are doing a global raffle.
0: Okay.
2: And people stand a chance to be a part of this raffle if they commit just 50,000 naira to any of these projects.
0: Oh, okay. Yeah, so how do they activate themselves?
2: Just plug in with 50,000 naira to any of the projects.
0: How do they reach out to you? They shouldn't send the 50,000 naira to me.
2: To you, all right. So how do they reach out to me? It's very simple. There are two ways that you can reach out to me. Is either you chat us through our handle on Instagram or reach us through this number I'm going to call out right now. I'm going to call a number right now and then you can reach out to us through this number 081 681 8484. I go right again 081 671 8484. Okay. I go by the last time 081 671 8484.
0: Okay.
2: Simply text MOVE, whether through WhatsApp or SMS. Somebody at the other end will reach out to you and then we can discuss better.
0: Okay, so MOVE to 081 671 8484, and that's Mr.
2: Sheu
0: Adebowale from Pertinence Group, the general manager.
3: Getting the name.
0: I really apologize, Mr. Sheu Odebowale.
2: Yeah, correct.
0: Yes, the general manager for Pertinence Group. And if you want to activate yourself and execute any of the projects that they have mentioned today, just message MOVE, MOOVE, to 081-671-84584. Thank you very much for joining us this evening.
2: Thank you for having me, Aurelia.
0: Yes, thank you.

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0: 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Regular servicing of your car is to secure you, your family, and others who are traveling on the road with you. Faulty steering, poor or faulty braking system, worn-out wipers, etc. are related causes of serious accidents. 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This is the more reason when they are brought into the country after 15 years of lifespan, they perform as brand new vehicles. At Rock Foundation, we will help you to prolong the lifespan of your car so that it can serve you better and you can invest the money to buy a new car or vehicle in a business that will double your money. 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

0: Whoa, it's a better place for you and for me, for all the members of your family, for you as an individual, for your brothers, for your sisters, for your cousins, your nieces, your nephews, your children, your grandparents, and everyone around you. Yes, indeed, when we learn to heal the world, it becomes a better place to live in for you and for me, just like, you know, the late legend sang many, many moons ago. The late Michael Jackson. I'm sure everybody knows that. But yeah, when you hear Heal the World, you know it's time for Time Out with Dr. Bone. It airs here on Jordan 105.5 FM every Wednesday evening between 6:15 and 7 p.m. So I want to welcome you specially in case you're wondering whose voice is this on radio. It is me, your girl. Priceless is my name. Well, also known as Bumi Bade Adeniji, but it's always good to be here on this side, bringing you something that will make your health better every Wednesday evening. We've been doing this since the year 2020, which brings us to our 257th episode. And I want to promise you in advance right now that when we get to our 260th, which is three episodes from now, 260th episode, we will have special gifts, special prizes in store for those of you who've been listening to us for a while now. That's a promise from all of us here at Time Out with the Dr. Bone Show. So this evening, you have a lot to look forward to. The 12th day of August. I mean, when did August start? We are already almost in the very, very middle of the month. But yeah, it just makes me happy that, you know, the year is going. Well, for some, it's going as planned. For some, it's not going as planned. But wherever you find yourself in the divide, on whatever side of the divide you find yourself, just enjoy your moments. Enjoy the best of the moments, because, you know, time does not revolve. You know, we can't have 1997 again. We can't have 2005 again. We can't have 2015 again. Nobody wants 2020 anymore. I mean, anyway, nobody wants 2020 again. But that's just the truth. We can't have 2020 all over again. So time goes. The adage says time waits for no man, you know, and time just keeps ticking. Honestly, it just keeps ticking by. So the 12th day of August, it's worth celebrating that, yes, God has been good to us from the month of January up to the 8th month of August. So welcome one, welcome all. Can you just, you know, I appreciate the fact that our children, primary and secondary school students, and even quite a number of our tertiary school students are at home for the summer break at this time. So let everyone just find their way to their radios or, you know, tune in on your phone to listen to this show this evening, because we have so much in store for you. We will be talking about when back pain is more than back pain, understanding spinal tumors and other masses of the spine. We also will look at right knee injury and left knee injury. Is there really a difference? You know, is there a priority? You know, if both your knees are paining you, will the doctor say, no, let's save the right one, or let's save the left one? No. We'll be hearing from Dr. Bone this evening about that. You know, I don't do the show by myself. I'm usually here alongside Dr. Bone, also known as Dr. Chigozie. He'll be here in a minute from now, so you can look forward to that. So get everybody around. Let's start the show right away. Now, the school holidays, like I said, are here. And for many Nigerian children, this means more time to play, more time to explore, more time to run around and enjoy themselves. But with all that freedom comes something parents and guardians must not overlook: the possibility of falls and other childhood injuries. Children will be children. Take it from me. They climb, they jump, they run, they ride bicycles, they play football, and sometimes take risks without fully understanding the consequences. During this long holiday period, falls may be difficult to completely prevent. But parents and guardians can take steps to reduce the risk and, more importantly, know what to do when an accident happens. Every home should have basic first aid supplies, and parents should know how to use them appropriately. But first aid is not a substitute for professional medical care. I repeat, First aid is not a substitute for professional medical care. If a child suffers a serious fall, for example, hits the head or the spine, loses consciousness, develops severe pain, cannot move a limb normally, or has swelling or bleeding that does not stop, please do not wait and hope that that child will be fine. Seek medical attention promptly, and I dare say immediately. Sometimes what looks like an ordinary fall can hide an injury that requires proper examination. And this is why knowing when to observe, when to provide basic first aid, and when to take a child to the hospital is so important. So today on Time Out with Dr. Boone, we are looking at putting childhood falls and injuries under the spotlight. What should parents do immediately after a child falls? Which injuries can be managed with basic first aid? And which ones require urgent hospital attention? And how can Nigerian families make the home and holiday environment safer for their children? So you want to stay with us this evening as we learn together how a little preparation can make a big difference to the health and safety of our children this holiday season. I think this is a good place for us to say, let's live to heal. It is the power of happiness. And at this juncture, I want to welcome Dr. Boone to the studio. Our friendly neighborhood doctor, Dr. Boone, also known as Dr. Chigozie-Eze. Good evening, doctor, and welcome.
1: Good evening, Priceless. I have been listening to you via my car radio, and I think what we're discussing today is very, very important.
0: It is, absolutely.
1: And I believe that the
0: producer,
1: or the operator will allow us finish because by 5 minutes to seven, they start tapping and telling you all manners of stuff. Yes, you're talking about children and

0: if it's a gated estate, you can't stop children. Parents may be, neighbors may be quarreling, but not children. You can't stop them. They'll play. They carry their dirty legs into the house, jump onto the bed. They change clothes 5 times a day. The maid is screaming. If you have a maid.
1: Yeah.
0: At a point in time, you start begging when is school resuming, when irrespective of the school fees. That,
1: yeah.
0: And the teachers, too, become lonely over a while.
1: Yeah.
0: And it starts
1: missing their students.
0: Missing them. Some will call, say, want to check on this, check on that. See? It's just a blend of life and... life has to progress. Everybody must go out every day and come back.
1: Yeah.
0: The children go to school, the adults go to work, the business people go to their businesses, the home remains. And whether they're on holidays or they're not on holidays. Now, why they're on holidays? If you watch children play, you'll be thanking God because God is the one that protects. They do very terrible kind of very dangerous kind of plays. Very, very dangerous kind of place that you, the adult, will start thinking of having a heart attack after screaming. And when they fall like that, they don't really break bone like adults.
1: Yeah.
0: They don't break bone like, because most times their bone is a plastic in the sense that the periosteum is very, very thick. When you see a child breaks bone, then the force is not trivial. It's a real serious force that breaks the bone. And the one that the teenage group, the 13 to 17, 18, they are trying to find identity.
1: Yeah.
0: For the men, if you have boys on that age, they come and be asking you funny questions. Take your time and explain to them because they want to find identity. The girls will go and ask their mother, identity crisis. Do I want to be like daddy or I want to be like mommy? Or I want to be like Uncle John? Next door. So take your time and try and answer their questions. My son recently asked me, what makes me me? I said, well, how do you mean? What do you mean? He said, what makes you
1: you?
0: I said, part of the thing that makes me myself is one, discipline. Two, knowing what I want at any point in time. Three, staying principled and staying on the side of the law and on the side of God. Don't do anything contrary that make you start hiding. Don't let people cajole you. Don't allow peer group. Instead, influence the peer group to yourself. Don't allow them, we're smoking, come and join us. Influence them towards yourself positively. So I started breaking everything out, and he was nodding his head. And the mom came in and I told her, I said, yes, so be answering your son very well because he's asking too many questions. So that's just one of it. And now they're on holidays.
1: Yeah.
0: Parents should try and come home on time from work to see what they are doing.
1: Yeah.
0: Sit down with them and
1: interact,
0: watch TV.
1: Yeah.
0: Interact with them. Let them talk. Ask stupid questions and funny questions. And answer the questions. The ages determine what they ask. You know? There was a time where where sometime I brought with the whole family and you ask somebody where you're going to so place, your brings out his phone. I think it's like a 1 kilometer. It's a 3 minutes walk.
1: Yeah.
0: You will walk and walk and walk. You want to faint, 3 minutes walk. Then the tiniest of my kids say, Daddy, can you call your doctor to bring the car? I will start laughing because she didn't understand.
1: Yeah.
0: We're not in Nigeria, for God's sake. Where do you want to bring car from? She's not used to trekking.
1: Yeah.
0: I'm doing the 3 minutes walk. So just trying to see what they ask is the size of their brain.
1: I tell you.
0: Don't laugh at them.
1: No.
0: Just answer them in their own levels and you'll be fine. And you know, when they're going out every day, they wake up because they are used to waking up to go to school.
1: Yeah.
0: They wake up to tell you daddy bye bye and hoping they will come back and tell you daddy welcome.
1: Yeah.
0: So when you are driving, you need to be wise. I left my family.
1: Yes.
0: I must come back home.
1: Yeah.
0: In one piece. I must come back home and receive daddy welcome. Then they come around, they hug you and they go and sit down, ask you how was your day.
1: Yeah.
0: And you tell them, you go upstairs, go and refresh and come down. Just find time. And try, parents, you try not to be irritable.
1: Yeah.
0: Things are hard.
2: Today we'll be discussing
0: the APC is doing do or die.

0: election. Things are hard, but God is always there for us.
1: Absolutely.
0: He's always there for us. Don't carry with the ability of the office and bring
1: it home.
0: Bring home to the children. Because this is their long vacation.
1: Yeah.
0: Vacation that started from July 23, 24, and it's going to span till September 14. So we're talking of almost 7 weeks.
1: Yeah.
0: 7 weeks. If you look at it, we're 7 or 8 weeks.
1: Eight.
0: So
1: yeah.
0: You just have to. And also, we should also start preparing for their school fees. Start putting things aside. At least, even if you don't pay everything, you should be able to do 50%.
1: Exactly.
0: So that the principal or the head teacher won't be spitting that they are dragon. They are going to let no child approach the school gate if they have not done You know, all those are strategies
1: pressure
0: to extract school fees.
1: Yeah. Interesting. Thank you so much, Doctor. I mean, it's always good when you approach this from a standpoint of experience, and we have learned a lot even from your own experience this evening. Thank you so very much.
0: Thank you.
1: I mean, I think it's a good time to even open our phone lines. Let's hear what some of our listeners are going through with these holidays, with the children home for the holidays. You know, what has been your experience? If you have children with injuries at home, how have you been able to approach it? Or something, you can call us and just talk to us. One person or the other may be listening right now that can learn from your own experience as well, apart from what Dr. Bone has been able to teach us. All right, so let's move on. Like Dr. Bone has said, time is not our friend on this show. It just keeps ticking by. So our Bone Feed segment this evening we're going to be talking about when back pain is more than back pain, understanding spinal tumors and other masses of the spine. But just before we talk about that, I need us to talk about the no-wait surgery that's available at Chigoku Specialist Hospitals. That's the hospital where, you know, started as a brainchild of Dr. Bone, and now is, you know, it has grown in leaps and in bounds. It has become a family name. It has been, you know, now we know that so many things that people run out of Nigeria to look for, you know, those procedures they want to do outside Nigeria, it's available right here in Lagos, and not just in Lagos, here in Abuliegba. So talk to us, Dr. Bone, about the no-wait surgery available at Chigoku Specialist Hospitals.
0: The no-wait surgery is actually the modus operandi. You come, nobody has time to waste. You investigated, we tell you what we think we want to do. We also give you information to ask Dr. Google.
1: Mm-hmm.
0: And you agree, we go ahead and do it. Those of my patients come in the day before surgery. I may have seen them some weeks or some days back. Would have planned an elective surgery, would have been investigated, and would have agreed on cost. Most of them don't even do 100% payment before surgery is done.
1: Wow.
0: That's a soft landing spot.
1: Mm-hmm.
0: Of course, when you are asking people, family and friends, I need money, I want to go for surgery, some people will be putting you on, I'm coming. But the moment they find out that you've done this thing in the hospital, I'm coming will come now, and they will come visit you and the rest of them. And of course, the balance of the surgical fee is paid. That is not obtainable anywhere. Anywhere, no government hospital is going to touch you. If you don't have your 100%, and you'll be begging for dates to be given to you.
1: Exactly. You'll be on a queue.
0: So, that's the landing cost. And most patients have been able to wriggle through. And the foundation comes in also to assist. Everything is not money. Everything is touching lives. People are so hungry, so disturbed, so lack of hope with this economic situation presently. But they must survive.
1: Yeah.
0: People must go to they must be healthy. They must feel well. They say a hungry man is an angry man. Health is wealth.
1: Yeah.
0: It's when you are healthy, you know you have money.
1: Indeed.
0: You can be a billionaire and you have cancer looking
1: I'm
0: at you.
1: And
0: where is the wealth there? Where are you going to take that money? We all came to earth one day. And we must all die one day and go. Whether we're going to hell or we're going to heaven, it depends on what we have done and our relationship with God. Nobody's going to escape that. So why people are amassing millions and billions for their descendants unborn? What is most important is you now and that 6 feet.
1: Yeah.

0: So that is my approach to life. So the Chikoku Specialist Hospital try as much as possible to accommodate as many as possible. Those that can afford, afford. Those that cannot afford are not turned back. It's not a missionary hospital, neither is it a charity home. But those that cannot afford are not turned back. They are met at their level.
1: Okay.
0: So that everybody is happy. One gold standard is that I stand to be corrected, is the fastest hospital you can get, is the number one hospital you can get the fastest care in terms of surgery.
1: Surgery. And I think that's very laudable. That's worthy of applause. So well done. And, you know, kudos to you and your incredible team of, you know, doctors, nurses, you know, anesthesiologists, everyone, you know, the teams that always put all hands on deck in the surgical theater. Well done. In case you're listening right now and you've never heard us, you know, reel out the address of where you can find Chikoku Specialist Hospitals. 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Right, let's take a break, just a short breather, so that Dr. Bone can, you know, decompress a little bit, and then we'll continue with the show. Please don't touch your dial. We'll be right back.

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1: 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It's still Time Out with Dr. Bone. And we're back with our Bone Feed segment this evening, where we want to look at when back pain is more than back pain, understanding spinal tumors and other masses of the spine. I mean, on a lighter note, I've been having this pain in my back, but I feel like maybe I've been putting on some more weight in the last few weeks. I don't know, but maybe I can get my answers from today's discourse, doctor. Now, back pain is one of the most common complaints among adults. People may experience it after lifting something heavy, sitting for long hours, sleeping in an uncomfortable position, which might be my own issue, suffering an injury, or simply as part of changes that occur in the spine with age. In most cases, back pain does not mean that there is a tumor or a serious disease. But, and this is a but, what happens when back pain refuses to go away? What if it keeps getting worse despite treatment? What if the person begins to experience numbness, weakness, difficulty walking, or pain that travels into the arms or legs? These are situations in which doctors may need to investigate beyond the common causes of back pain. So kindly pay attention when back pain is persistent, progressively worsening, or associated with symptoms such as numbness, tingling, weakness in the arms or legs, difficulty walking, or problems with balance. Changes in bladder or bowel control are also particularly important because they can indicate significant pressure on the spinal cord or nerves and require urgent medical attention. One of the conditions that may need to be considered is a spinal tumor or mass. The word tumor can be frightening, I know, but it is important to understand that a tumor is not automatically cancer. A tumor is an abnormal growth, and some are benign while others are malignant. Masses can occur in the bones of the spine around the spinal cord, within the spinal canal, or in tissues and nerves around the spine. And this is where the work of an orthopedic surgeon, you know, i.e. Dr. Bone, particularly an orthopedic spine specialist, i.e. Dr. Bone, can become important. Orthopedic surgeons can diagnose and treat disorders involving the musculoskeletal system, and spine specialists deal with conditions affecting the spine. Their training includes the evaluation and management of spinal disorders, including spinal tumor. So the question here, doctor, is can a spinal tumor cause back pain?
2: Wow. Any tumor, anyway, most of them will give pain. Now, when you have spine tumor, which is not very common, it's not a good report. You have a spine tumor. And you see, in the care of spine, two specialties are important: the neurosurgeon and the orthopedic surgeon. For the skull and the brain is exclusively the neurosurgeon.
1: Okay.
2: From the neck down to the buttocks inside the canal that houses the spinal cord, both of them share it. Now, why the neurosurgeon may do a decompression for a disc compressing on the cord, which we do a laminectomy, they don't stabilize the spine. Whereas an orthopedic surgeon is trained with a lot of gadgets to put instrument, to put metal to stabilize the spine. When you decompress two or three layers, you have left the spine very, very unstable. It's just a matter of time. You may get immediate relief from the pressure, but a matter of time, weeks to months to years, there will be failure, because what you have removed is one of the stabilization of the spine, stabilizers of the spine. Now, back pain. The first group of doctors any patient go to for back pain are the general practitioners.
1: Okay.
2: And they titrate the same kind of drugs in different names, different makers, and give the patient. When they are stuck, that means the spine back pain, which is confined to the low back, has started progressing to going down the knee, going down the thighs, going out to the leg, the foot, hotness of the foot, needle and pain sensation, they tell you, okay, this is the time you need to see the orthopedic surgeon. Now, any patients coming to see an orthopedic surgeon that has gotten an x-ray done should know that you must do an MRI. There's no orthopedic surgeon that is a native doctor that will know what is in your spine without an MRI. So that is sacrosanct. It's not, doctor, I don't have money. You have to. Now, as back pain progress, it starts affecting activities of daily living and behavioral lifespan. A man that has low back pain, severe, will have weak erection. He's not interested in sex. The wife will complain and complain. He's only interested in not having that pain in his back. Now, it can still progress to, oh, when I walk, I feel as if my legs want to fail me. I can't walk from here to the gate. I can't walk two Nepal poles. That is progression. The thing compressing, the structure compressing, which is the herniated disc, or osteophytes, you know, compressing the spine, we continue to weaken and reduce the neural supply to the nerves running down.
3: Voices you need at work. All
2: mind you, suffice to say, in the low back, a group of nerves come out from right and left, and they form the lumbosacral plexus. They supply the lower limb exclusively. In the neck, another group of nerves come out to form the brachial plexus. They supply the upper limb exclusively. Now, around the thoracic region, the thoracic nerves come out and run as intercostal nerves within the ribs. So, the whole spine, the brain uses it to control the upper limb at the region of the neck, the chest at the region of the ribs, the low back, the legs at the region of the low back. Now, most people that think one leg is aching me, one this is doing me, I think it's juju, cannot get help. A lot of them would have gone around and had a lot of scarification marks, even around the waist region where the pain is, and still end up doing surgery. Because the treatment is a proper evaluation. Now, some paired organs in the body, if in the female, the breast, may develop tumor and the patient doesn't know, and metastasize to the spine and is a cause of back pain. I had a patient recently. Till today, the patient still doesn't believe it.
1: Wow.
2: We've done the breast mammogram. We found suspicious masses. The next thing is actually take a biopsy. We need an MRI of the spine and find that there are metastases, secondary metastases. For men, it is the prostate that actually metastasized to the spine. Now, there are primary tumors of the spine. These are secondaries coming from distant places. And you have to look for where they are coming before you can actually attempt them. Some go to the spine and they cause a wedge collapse, a vertebral fracture. We still need to go in there and stabilize the spine. Because if the spine collapses, the patient, the lower limbs will collapse. Especially the spine at the level of the low back. The lower limbs will not be functional. Some have come down with paraplegia following tuberculosis. What the tuberculosis, atypical tuberculosis, the TB spine does is to cause a wedge collapse, eat off the body of the one of the one or two adjacent vertebral body, and they collapse. And when they collapse, they compress the spinal cord significantly. But for TB spine, all we give is anticox for 18 months.
1: Okay.
2: Tuberculosis drugs for 18 months. And within 3 to 6 months, they regain sphincteric control. They can control urine, control feces. And they start regaining any strength in the legs. And they do very well return. But not all of them are lucky enough to recover and return. Now, the primary tumors of the spine, what they do is a pressure effect. Imagine a tumor around the canal where the spinal cord is. As the tumor is growing, it's compressing on the cord.
1: True.
2: If it's a bone tumor, which is a bone tumor, they also cause pain and compression. And when we see all those tumors, they are not good news. Cancer has never been good news anyway. And the spine is not excluded from the body. Now, for a prostate tumor, what we want to do is to look at the PSA. The PSA is way, way high, hundreds and above. When a normal PSA is 0 to 4, then we're suspicious of CAP, cancer of the prostate. What is the confirmatory diagnosis? We go in and take biopsy to confirm it. For even those that have elevated a PSA, suspicious of the, we do an MRI of the prostate gland itself. You want to see which region of the prostate is really, really diseased. Gone are the days people do radical prostatectomy, where you go and remove the whole prostate, remove everything. The man's libido goes down. So most of them don't want them. They read online. There are drugs you can give in the UK. There's about £3,000 per month.
1: Wow.
2: Nigerians can afford it.
1: Wow.
2: Those drugs are cheaper now. That can keep the cancer cells away from causing harm. And the man does not lose his sexual activity. Because every man going for prostate will ask, will I be able to perform thereafter? And now, you know, if it's just prostate enlargement, there are cases of a day case prostatectomy, transrectal resection of the prostate.
1: Yeah.
2: You come that day, they do, you go home that same day. But if it's an open, the technology has gone
1: advanced,
2: far and wide. Yeah. It's people that have the problems that read and read and know that these things are available. They are readily, readily available. Now, even in the world, we have MRI of 1.5 Tesla here. There's 3 Teslas now. And they are making plans to provide 5 Teslas. But they are way, way much expensive. An average 1.5 Tesla machine, MRI, is about $1.3 billion. We're talking of like $850,000 to $900,000.
1: Wow.
2: So,
1: Wow.
2: Now, when you now talk of three Tesla, you'll be looking at like $2.9 billion to just procure a machine.
1: I mean, that's so mind-boggling by itself.
2: So you, and that is why when you go do MRI, they tell you it's about 120,000, and you see people queuing. Any of the labs, call them. There's a queue.
1: Yeah.
2: One lab, you know, should you think you're in a general hospital? So it's people are sick.
1: Yeah.
2: And not just they are sick, they are now much more aware. So they want a specialist care, and they'll be asking, why didn't you do this test? Why didn't you do that? ChatGPT has told us what to do. We only need the person to coordinate it. Do you understand?
1: Yeah.
2: So you need to give them all the information and let them process it and let them work. Some will tell you, okay, I've heard you. The next day you see them in the UK. You see them out of the country.
1: Yeah.
2: So you don't... You just give the person. Gone are the days that doctors are monopoly of knowledge. Knowledge is everywhere, except you don't want to apply it. So, one thing with back pain, I just even told a lady today, I do spine surgery, but 90% of my patients with back pain that come in here never get to surgery. Those that get to surgery were already had surgery before they came. They just heard this man does it very well. Let's come and have a second opinion. Or they met somebody that's done it in the past. Sometime on Friday, I put up on my WhatsApp status a woman that did spine surgery. And she was really digging it, dancing. She was with me. She gave me the video.
1: Wow.
2: And she put it up. Because she was very, very happy.
1: Yeah.
2: Better and doing well. But some person say, oh, if you do spine surgery, I know somebody who knows somebody who knows and knows to the 20th generation that did it and died. But they will not ask what exactly happened. So, and that fear is there.
1: Yeah.
2: My late teacher in Igbobi, the immediate medical director of Igbobi, Dr. Mustafa Alimi of blessed memory, when he was teaching her, he said, don't you ever convince any patient to do surgery or cajole them to do spine surgery. Allow them earn it. When they earn it, they will come to you because you are the only one that's told them the truth. They will come. And if you have any patient that is saying no, no, and the family is forcing, do not touch that patient.
1: Yeah,
2: because that patient will not make it.
1: Mm.
2: You need a patient with a strong will.
1: Yeah.
2: I can do it. I will go into that warfare. I will come out. Than a patient that is saying, I don't want, but my children are forcing me. Don't. That is the simple truth. Because the fact that one cannot use his or her leg doesn't mean he's dead.
1: True.
2: I still be on a wheelchair and live as long as he wants to live. But you know, if you're moving up and down, it's not much better.
1: I agree. It's much better if you're moving up and down. Thank you so much, Doctor. That was a lot. But that is exactly what someone who is listening right now needs. For that back pain that has been, you know, continuous or is beginning to be debilitating. You're not comfortable. Your lifestyle has, you know, completely changed as a result of this pain. Please, as Dr. Boone has advised, find your doctor. Get to the nearest doctor. And we're talking qualified professionals that have their MBBS or that even have their special, you know, they've specialized, they've gone on to specialize, and you know, now they can actually handle special, you know, your special cases where your back is concerned. So we were asking, Doctor, I think this should be a yes or no. Can a spinal tumor cause back pain?
2: Yes.
1: Okay.
2: Yes, pain is one of the symptoms.
1: Okay.
2: Signs and symptoms.
1: Where exactly can that lump be located and how large can it look like?
2: It depends on where the spinal tumor is. If it's within the body of the because spinal tumor can be benign or metastatic.
1: Yeah.
2: If it's an osteoid osteoma in the within the vertebral body, you will not feel any lump. The patient will just be complaining of pain.
1: Pain, yeah.
2: Mid-back pain. I had a 13-year-old as late back as 2012 who, with an 0.5 Tesla here, we did at a lab in Oshodi. We couldn't see anything. Then when I got links to a Turkish hospital where I went to do my spine and arthroplasty training, and they said, let the patient come over. They came over. They did a three Tesla. And who would have been? See the thoracic vertebrae that has a tumor within it. I was at that surgery for 6 hours. That tumor was excised.
1: Wow.
2: And we did frozen section. They took the whole tumor and they went. We see at theater, the pathologist came in, went and made sure we took out the whole tumor with a wide resection of no remnants about. That young lady is in the UK now.
1: Wow.
2: An adult walking very fine. 13 years ago.
1: Yeah, amazing.
2: At 13. She's 26, 27.
1: Yeah.
2: In the UK now, enjoying her life.
1: Amazing. It's testimonies like that we get here on this show. In case, you know, there's still a doubting Thomas out there. Nah. Don't doubt. You can always access proper orthopedic care from Chikoko Specialist Hospitals. I mean, I'm not just singing their praises. I'm saying what you know, people have testified about. So you want to find your way to number 123 Agbe Road here in Abule Egba for any of your, you know, complaints when it comes to your back, you know, your spine, your bones, or any other thing that ails you. Dr. Bowen is always on hand to be of assistance to you. His number, in case you want to call him, 08061527292. Once again, is 08061527292. We'll be back same time next week, same station here on Jordan 105.5 FM. And until next week, when we come your way again, we say, let's live to heal. It is the power of happiness.
2: Bye.

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1: Hotel to time. 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
0: Make it a date and don't be late. 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So, you know, once it's time like this, you know it's time for Jordan Family Line. And, you know, I don't do this alone. You know, I'm always here with Counselor UC. And my name is Peter Olani, and Counselor UC is present as always. Good evening, Counselor UC.
2: Good evening, Peter.
0: Good to see you and good to have you here today.
2: Oh, my God. Thank you so much.
0: The weather has been cool. No too much cool, or is there still cool?
2: Yesterday was my daughter.
0: So can we safely say the weather has been balanced for the past few weeks?
2: Yes, yesterday was my daughter's graduation. That's Lasso. Ooh, so yeah. Shout out to all, I don't know what you call it.
0: Lasso light.
2: Great, everything is great. To all the parents, congratulations to you and to the graduates. But we are appealing to Lasso, what will I say now, Lasso government or Lasso
0: authority, schools, rector,
2: that they should
0: whatever
2: please,
0: it is, chancellor.
2: I don't know what they are going to do. Yesterday was, I think they said it was two sets, last year and this year. And they have all their campuses come to Ojo. And I learned that it was about 20,000 human beings to be graduated. Peter, I don't know whether you saw it on social media yesterday. I've never seen that before.
0: The crowd was massive.
2: Not the crowd. They hold up. People were practically trekking. No bus, vehicle, stand still. No, please. I think they should do something about it. As at the we left home as early as 6. We didn't get there until probably 11. And we, at the time we were leaving, let's say 6:05 or thereabouts, people were still coming. People that were already stuck on
0: traffic,
2: they just finally
0: got there.
2: And I'm talking about people that are supposed to graduate too. You see people carry, some people had to leave their vehicle like at a gondo, take a bike. Bikes took advantage of everybody. I'm not good with distance. Maybe it's a distance that was not far. 3,000, 5,000.
0: Because they know people are desperate to get to it.
2: But beyond that, the suffering of yesterday was too much on the people. Yes, I couldn't complain because my daughter was graduating. But what about people going to work? Everywhere was blocked. It was practically blocked. So they could, I don't know. I think they should please, next year, they could do 1 year, or they could
0: make it
2: ask
0: like
2: ask the other campuses not to come. They could also do it.
0: Make it like a segment thing.
2: No, it's not like that. Like people from Ekpe, they could use social media there. Those from Ekpe, they don't need to come all the way. They can still do it, but with at least technology has helped us.
0: Yeah,
2: they just use multimedia to do it. Everybody from Ekpe, from Ikeja, and no, come on, it was, I don't know. Some people got home 12 midnight just because the fun, I think the joy of it all, going back or coming in, just took
0: the,
2: it away.
0: The joy was drained already.
2: And also, shout out to all our loved ones. Not just for me, all the love, our loved ones that came to celebrate with everybody. It was really a lot of sacrifice. People had to come down from the vehicle, trek at a point, then take a bike. So, Peter, I wish you came.
0: In as much as we want to enjoy the moment, celebrate the moment, but things like what you just said, like traffic, could really hamper everything. And
2: there were a lot of you know,
0: like, I'm sure there are some parents or family or relative that actually went back and probably told their children or their kids.
2: No,
0: like,
2: apart from I the don't think people that are celebrating, what about the workers? People going to work. They have no reason to go through that hardship. Mm. They had practically checked. And I was telling you, that hold up was there till it started in the morning, till late PM, till 11, there was still traffic.
0: Mm.
2: So even you succeed to go to work early, coming back to I saw people trekking, and I was asking myself, where are the people trekking to? Are they going to trek from Igon, what is it called, Yanoba, to Ikpaja? No, that was too much. Oh, please, Lasu, please, you could do better. I know that you can do better. Please.
0: Thank you very much, Councillor Yusi, for talking about it. This is why, or this is the main reason why Jordan is Jordan. This is why we try to bring things to notice, and also please make sure that the government also do well to intervene as well and make the decision that will favor the people, not just only some certain side. We understand there are things to be done. Everybody is celebration mood, want to celebrate with their relative or their children that graduated, but it should not be a major hardship for other people who are also, you know, say, trying to go to their livelihood, trying to meet and need. So thank you very much, Councillor Yusi, for mentioning that or bringing that up. And let's go for this quick break. We'll be right back.
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0: Hello, UC is also here in the studio with us,
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0: And today we are talking about interference in family, family interference in marriage, how family interference in marriage can cause a major problem for family or can cause a major problem for a marriage. And we are basing this off the fact of a recent something recent happened during the Pella and Jarvis wedding ceremony, where Pella had to make a decision. I think he just took some money and had to just move it on to someone and give it to, I think, one of his relative, his family relative. And his wife was giving him that reaction of, you should have probably asked me about it, or you should have talked
3: She didn't even say anything.
0: Yes, she didn't. But I think the look on her face was saying more.
3: I think social media took it. There are a lot of reactions from social media. Some people said that could that be a red flag for a couple that is just starting their life and journey? And some people said that was it right for Pella to have done that? You know, the money that was being sprayed to you as couple, you just, as a man, you just took some money out and give to your family, you know, just took it to your family side, probably give it to them or whatever, you know. So there was a lot of reaction on social media. So I think we want to have a discussion around it. We're not having a discussion around Pella and Jarvis. We're just having a discussion around that singular act. You know, is it a red flag when family, husband take decisions without asking the wife, and that involves the family?
0: Yeah.
3: I think we have a similar issue, if I can recall very well. I think was that celebrity that bought all his properties in the name of the mother. You know, okay, I'm talking about, this is not in Nigeria, so that bought all his properties and in the name of the mom. And you see some people also, whatever thing they want to do, they had to take decision either from their mom or from their sister without asking.
2: On the go at www.jordan105fm.

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0: 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Twitter
1: rather than take their wife and they come up with this excuse that I just wanted to surprise you. I really like that some
0: Jordan105FM. Instagram Jordan
1: wives might not even know that their husband is building or constructing anything until the whole building is done, and you hear the man saying that I just wanted it to be a surprise to you. But in the meantime, the mom or the siblings are all aware and they are making their contribution.
2: Yeah,
1: and your wife at home has no say, you know, whatsoever. So could that be a red flag, or is it something that we should condole? That's the discussion for today.
2: Thank you very much, Councillor Yusi, for enlightening or explaining, talking about it more. But yes, it's my first question, like 2-in-1 question. I know sometimes family want to be supportive.
1: Yeah.
2: They want to be there for you as a backbone. But at what point, but before answering that question, to someone listening and looking or thinking, what is family interference? Can you kindly talk about what family interference means?
1: I know that when one is getting married, or even in if you go for registry, if you go to registry for marriage, I know that there's a time they take in for counseling, and one of the things they counsel you is about interference from families. It is called third party.
2: Yes.
1: And I know that even in church, in the mosque too, they also deliberately talk to the in-laws because they are present there, and they are being told that they should not interfere in this marriage. They should allow them to take their decision. They should allow them to live their life. But even at that, you still see some families or home not really implementing it.
2: Yeah.
1: You know, so family interference means when either of the family interferes in decision making and in the day to day. To some people, it is in the day to day running of the house, family, and they need to seek their consent before they could do something and all that. And most times, this family interference or this family, the extended family, have this entitlement that they have the right to be in this family.
2: Yeah.
1: You know, they have the right. You know, I would say that probably it is our culture, you know, because while getting married, I know I was told that, you know, they will tell you as a wife,
0: 105 FM Lagos,
1: that you are not just marrying this man, you are marrying the whole family. And so what it means that there are so many, there are times where the family had to have the final say in whatever decision you have to take. So that is family interference. Yeah.
2: Thank you very much, Councillor Yusuf, for explaining that. And now that brings me back to the question I was asking earlier, that sometimes, like I said, family want to support, they want to support you as a new, or you just starting out your family. They want to make sure that you don't make any wrong decision, you don't miss any step. There's that area for support. But at what point does the family support start become interference? And people, even the wedded couple, the new wedded couple, don't really notice about it, because I feel like most of the times people don't really know if their family is interfering or they're supporting. And then there's probably like a thin line
1: between support and interfering.
2: So at what point does support become interference?
1: I think at the point where the opinion of the either of the couple does not matter. You know, at a point where the opinion of the extended family overrides the opinion of either of the couple. You know why I'm saying either of the couple? Because it could be the wife or the husband, depending on whose family has the upper hand. And these things most times happen probably when couple depend

0: on the family at the beginning financially.
1: Mm.
0: I think that there's a way that couples also draw this family, like you have said, support.
1: Mm.
0: You know, I think most times from being supporting, the interference comes. Like they said, he that pays the piper
1: Details
0: the tune.
1: Mm.
0: You know, they would want to tell you that, why don't you do it this way?
1: Mm.
0: Why don't you do it that way? Because they know that probably they're the one financing it, and you will still come back to them for help.
1: For help.
0: So they feel that they are just protecting you from a lot of things.
1: Mm.
0: And at that point, you discover that probably you just can't take any decision without consulting them. So when it becomes, when it has passed supporting to interfering, is when your opinion does not count anymore.
1: Mm.
0: When it has to, and most times when the extended family insists that it must be their own term, that's interference. That one is no more support, because if you're supporting me, you should allow me having my
1: decision.
0: Way and also allow me take my decisions. Yes.
1: Thank you very much, Councillor Yusi. And yes, I can see some message coming in on the WhatsApp. And yes, like Councillor Yusi said, this is not based on the particular example we gave about Pella.
0: Yeah.
1: It is what happened. We are trying to look at, like, how does family interference affect marriage or disrupt the flow of marriage?
0: Yeah.
1: So what are the common things that happen in marriage? What are the common family interference that happen in marriage? Like you said, whichever in-laws have the upper hand.
0: Mm-hmm.
1: But what, we have a case in point that both in-laws are probably on the same wavelength. There's noise from the wife family. There's also noise from the husband family. How does that couple cope without the marriage crashing?
0: Most times, finance is what gives us out.
1: Mm.
0: You know, when we had to go to our family for financial help, we indirectly involve them in our own affairs.
1: Mm.
0: So most times it's finance that takes us there, because while seeking for their financial help, we expose ourselves to them.
1: Mm.
0: We let them know. And if it is the wife that is helping, you know, it puts the husband at I wouldn't say at a risk, because it makes the husband, I wouldn't say it reduces the authority of the man, but somehow it boxes the man into obeying everything they had to say, you know. And at the point where you are now financially okay, it becomes a bit difficult for you to get your control back.
1: Mm.
0: It becomes a bit difficult for you to say, this is how I want it. Because they will keep reminding you, what about those times we were helping you and all that.
1: True.
0: So it is, it is something that couples should actually sit down and discuss. How far do you want your family to get involved?
1: Mm.
0: You know, and I know that there are some wives that can go around this thing with wisdom. Even if you are seeking financial help from your mom or your dad, you could make it feel like, it is not my husband that is asking me. I just want you to help me.
1: Mm.
0: So that you can still keep the dignity of your husband intact.
1: Mm.
0: Because it will come to a point where you would have sold your husband away before you know
1: realize.
0: It. And like I said, to them, they are just supporting you. But over time, that line, that thin line had been crossed from being supporting to interfering. And if you are not careful, the wife that is going to the family for support will now begin to side the family, whatever it is. And it will make you feel that probably if I don't side my family, we will not get the support again we are getting. So I think one of the most commonest of it all is seeking for financial help.
1: So now you made mention of something, but now I'm saying is discussing your marital problem with your parent or your siblings now a problem or a way to invite them in to interfere with your family?
0: No, if, like I said, it is first thing is financial.
1: Mm.
0: Now, you could, if you are discussing apart from financial, if you are discussing other problems,
1: mm.
0: the man is still in control.
1: Mm.
0: You know, he can decide to take your advice, he can decide not to take your advice, because you have nothing on him.
1: Mm.
0: But if it is, at the end of the day, the solution financially, I'm still using the word financially, is going to come from your in-laws,
1: mm.
0: obviously, they have the upper hand. Now, going to ask your family for help, it's not supposed to be something wrong, but you should know how to go about it, that you don't cross and you don't allow them. I'm saying two things here. You don't cross it and you don't allow them to cross that thin line between support
1: mm.
0: and interference. You should be able to still let them know that, ma, mom,

0: having a conversation about everything helps a lot.
1: Mm.
0: No, at a point you as couple can even notice that these people are no more supporting, they are interfering.
1: Mm.
0: And it is also a time for both of you to be on the same page, to say that moving forward, let everybody stay on their path.
1: Mm.
0: Because whatever length these in-laws or third party we go depends on the couple.
1: Thank you very much, Councillor Yusi. And yes, now the phone line is open. You can call. The number to call is 090-6000-3352. 090-6000-3352. Or you can send in your WhatsApp message on 080-7221-4389. 080-7221-4389. And yes, we have a WhatsApp message. And this person says, what happens when you allow, okay, when one spouse allow their family into their marriage? I think this person is basically asking that when one part of the divide, maybe the husband or the wife, allows their family into the marriage, take control of their marriage, what happens after then next? Like Councillor Yusi have said, the interference keep going and things just swing the other way around. It feels like you are married to the family, not the husband anymore, not the wife anymore.
0: Let me tell you what happened. It is in two ways.
1: Mm.
0: At times, it helps the marriage. At times,
1: mm.
0: it helps abuse the marriage, depending on the intention
1: mm.
0: of the family. If the intention of the family is to make sure that their children, let me use the word, maybe the in-laws, either ways, it could be the husband's side or the wife's side. Mm. If the family does your father-in-law or your mother-in-law, if their intention is to see that their children have a blissful home, you discover that that interference helps the marriage.
1: Mm.
0: They make sure that, let's just say that it is their son, you know, they make sure that their son behaves well to the wife. Mm. They make sure that their son does not misbehave. They also take the child, the wife, as their own daughter mm. and treat her well.
1: Mm.
0: So it could happen that way. You know, but like I said, it is the intention of the family, you know. Now, but if the intention of the family is to really take charge of your whole life mm. without you, without allowing you people to leave, mm. they want you to do it this way, do it that way.
1: Mm.
0: So what happens next is that you actually does not have a life. You are just living a blueprint written by somebody else. It means that you have not left your family. You are still living under somebody else's shadow. Mm. So that will happen next. But if you have a good understanding with your wife, like I said, and you people have a conversation around it,
1: mm.
0: and you people notice it together, because the wife could notice it and the husband would say, I don't see you like that. They are my parents. I don't think they meant bad for me.
1: Mm.
0: So if both of you are on the same page on this, of you can stop their interference. And like I still say, not all interference most times is intended to do you wrong.
1: Mm. Yeah. Thank you very much, Councillor Yusi. And yes, we have a message from Benga. Okay, long time no see, Mr. Gwenga. Welcome to the show. Good evening, man. Congrats to your latest graduates. Lasso stuff you. Was a regular routine during graduation ceremony.
0: No, but yesterday was something else.
1: So he said I was part of that experience twice. First time I spent the night in a nearby guest house.
0: Okay.
1: Second time I moved from my nearby rented apartment. I left before VC could get to our office. Community around always felt the negative impact. Even if Lasso is graduating 100 students, that traffic will still happen. Mm. I think that's where we are calling on
0: yesterday own words
1: how do they say it? For things to get better, for things to change. It should not keep happening like that. It should not keep going on
0: like that.
1: So, and then he said, on the issue on ground, just like Madam said, all women should pray.

0: Proverb 31, kind of wisdom. Okay, all women should pray for Proverb 31, kind of wisdom.
1: Yes.
0: Benga from Bakuro Estate. Like you said, sometimes you might actually mean good for the marriage,
1: yeah,
0: be it the husband or the wife,
1: mm-hmm,
0: and but you don't really know what the family or whoever you are letting in, what they have in mind, and
1: yeah,
0: it might feel like partially you've sold, yes, like you said, you've sold your husband or you've sold your wife to them. Moving on to the next one, we have Mr. Ifod Osage. He said, although it is not advisable to do so, but almost anyone can do that out of excitement. Bella did it out of excitement, which I believe the wife understand that with maturity. Ifod from Ijushaga. Yes, like we said, we are not talking about the Bella and Jarvis. Yeah. We are
1: just talking about the act
0: that happened during that. And yes, the phone line is officially open. The number to call is 090-6000-3352. 090-6000-3352, or you can send in your WhatsApp message on 080-7221-4389. 080-7221-4389. Let's go for this break. We'll be right back.

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0: Yes, welcome back from that short break, and this is still Jordan Family Line from Jordan 105.5 FM, the station that promotes entrepreneur and also add value to you. My name is Peter Olani, and Counselor Lucy is still always here, and she's still present here in the studio with us, taking our question, answering our question, and also sharing more light to it. And yes, we have another question from, okay, this is from Ola, and she said, or he said, okay, he said Counselor Yusi made mention of finances in marriage. So is it good or is it not good to talk about your finances with your relative or close ones? Counselor Yusi, I think he's asking if it's a good idea. Now you are saying most of the times it is always our finances that gives,
1: brings
0: them open the door for them. So now he's asking, is it good to discuss it with them, or you should just keep it to yourself?
1: Okay. Benga said something. He said it's good for you to apply Proverbs 31. That's wisdom.
0: Yeah.
1: You know, he's talking about how a wise woman builds his house, you know, and keeps his home. So whatever it is, we would not say that it is not good. I will not say that it is good. But like I said, it depends on the intention. And it depends on your relationship with your family. And somebody once told me that your parents, you know, that's for... Okay, your parents always will always see you as a child, no matter how well they will always see you as a child. And your parents will always believe that nobody else could love you better than them, you know. So that's why you see that when you get married, if you are a man, your mom will feel that your wife will not feed you properly, you know, she doesn't know how to, especially if you are very close to your parents, or especially if you're close to your mom before marriage, they will always see that your wife, they don't trust your wife to take care of you enough. You know, I think it's a human thing. You know, I, even as I'm speaking now, I might also feel that when my children get married, and I feel that their husband might not love them enough. It's not like they don't love them. You think that you love them more than that. So because of that, you always, unconsciously, we always want to interfere. You know, like if I travel home now, my mom will just look at me and feel like, ah, you are growing lean. It is a mother thing, you know. So it's not like she's saying it because, and when your mom says you are growing lean, in that day she's saying your husband is not taking care of you.
0: Yeah.
1: So now it's not left for you to say that, ah, I just want to trim up, you know. I just want, so whatever our families, our in-laws, whatever they do to us, I think we are the one that gave them the room to go overboard or support us. So if you have a family issue, it depends on how you and your family are. You could tell them, I'm having financial issues, and they could decide to help. Now, it is not left for you to let them know that, for the fact that you are helping us, doesn't mean that you will not come into my house and control me. It's just help. I'm just going through a patch. And obviously, all this thing depends on your relationship with your family before you get married. You know them. You know how they behave.
0: Yeah.
1: You know if they are the type that, maybe you have a brother, if he gives you money, everybody will hear. And if he gives you, help you, he will take pride in it. So in that case, even if you want to ask for financial help, you should know how to present it, you know, so that it wouldn't look as if you are at their mercy. And family interference, whatever happens, I keep saying it depends on the couple. It depends. In this program, we have discussed about the role of a man when it comes to protecting the wife from the family. Yeah. So it is what you dish out to them. It is the door you also open to them that they could come in. You know, I know of a family that during courtship, they made up their mind that nobody's coming to live with us. That's the conversation they have. It doesn't mean that you hate your family. Probably he knows what kind of family he came from and all that. And I've also seen marriages that have been broken because of family interference. I think in this place, a lot of people have called and they said so.
0: Yeah.
1: So, but the other day, somebody called in and said the husband and the mother ganged up and sent her away and all that and all that.
0: Mm.
1: So, it is also family interference. So, it depends on both, on the couple. And answering this question, it's not a bad thing for you to seek help from your family. After all, your family still comes to you for help, especially financially.
0: Yeah.
1: But you know your family. If it is the woman that is going to seek financial help, you know the kind of family that you came from. If you know that it's the type that they will help you and the whole world will hear, if it's the type that will help you and they will no longer respect your husband, then you should know how to present it. You could present it that, like, I'm the one that needs money. I know some people that they would rather go to the bank to ask for loan than to ask their family for financial help. So you know your family. But what we are saying here is that whatever interference that comes to you as a couple, you have a role to play. Whether they should support you or they should cross the line of supporting you and to interfering.
0: Mm. Yeah. Thank you very much, Counselor. You see, and while speaking earlier, you made mention of something, and you said it is the couple's duty to protect themselves, or either the husband's duty to protect themselves from the family and stuff.
1: Okay, let's just say protect themselves from allowing family to cross that thin line from supporting to interfering.
0: Mm.
1: Yeah,
0: that brings me back to my next question. So, how do couple protect their privacy from intrusive relative? Now you are trying every possible. The truth is, one way or the other, family still get to know what's going on around you.
1: Yeah.
0: If you are probably a newly wedded couple, they still get to know or have an idea of what's going on around you. But you, as a family, how do you get to protect your privacy, your wife's privacy, your own personal privacy from intrusive family without making it look like you don't need them in your life?
1: Yeah.
0: Because sometimes you might be so protective, or you might want to do it in a certain way, and it feels like you are chasing off your family and or you don't want them closer to you. But how do you make sure you find that balance, and then you protect your privacy, you keep a happy home, and the family welcome, does not still interfere, and you welcome them how they are supposed to be welcomed, the way they are supposed to be welcomed as well?
1: Okay. You know, in this program, we say, we keep saying that we're here to learn, we're here to relearn, we're here to discover, and we are here to correct some things that we think we could correct. That's why we keep talking about all the time. We keep talking about have a conversation. Have a conversation. Now, if you're on the same page with your spouse, it's easier.
0: Mm.
1: Now, where the problem comes in is when both of you are not on the same page. What do I mean by that? Let me use myself as an example. I love my family. You know, I'm the first child, and I have a lot of siblings, and my parents, they, you know, and all that. And I'm very close to my parents when they were alive. They are late now. I was very close to them. And I know that my dad loved me so much, and all that, and all that. Okay, good. Now, they will always want to come into my life. They will always want to come to my house. They will always want to ask questions. Now, it is not left for me to say, Ma, this is not it. This is not it. This is not it. But if I feel that, they are my family, let me just open up. Let me allow them. They will come. They will visit. They will do this. And when they visit, they say some things, and I don't correct them. In that case, I have opened up the door for them to do whatever they like. So I keep saying that it depends on that. And if my husband tells me that I don't like the way your mom is behaving, and I pick offense, and I don't see reason with him, even with all the things he has said, okay, he could have made up some point. The other day your mom did this, the other day your dad did this, the other day your siblings did this. And if I don't see reason with him that, oh, these people are actually doing too much, then we are not on the same page. I'm supporting my family, and I'll feel that, okay, my husband is being, he doesn't want my family here. So because of that, I will take that anger or energy against his own family. I would not want his family coming near and all that and all that. So whatever happens, it depends on the couple.
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0: Thank you very much, Councillor. You say yes. The number to call, the phone line is still open. 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
0: You feel it? 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Hello, good evening. We have our first caller. Hello, good evening. Hello, good evening. Oh, please do well to call back the network. Please do well to call back. The number is 090-6000-3352. 090-6000-3352. Or you can send in your WhatsApp message on 080-7221-4389. What boundaries should be established with their family? You know, there are times whereby, because it's our family, you want to give them free pass on things or some things. When do you start establishing that boundary that, okay, this is what you should not do, this is what you should do? But before I come back to that, let's pick this call. Hello, good evening. Hello.
2: Good evening.
0: Your name and where are you calling from? Hello. Oh.
3: This is
0: please do well to call back. Do well to call back. The number is 090-6000-3352. You said, or you made mention of how you want them, like, okay, you give an example just now of saying the family, the husband and the wife, they've already made it a rule that, okay, whatever family is coming to greet us, whatever relative is coming, they are not using more than a certain days or a number of weeks. So that is also establishing a boundaries, like, okay, this is what we want you guys to do. Because you are coming over to our house, you have to follow by our rules. So at what point do you start establishing that boundaries for your family? Okay, please do well to call back. We missed that call just now. The number is 090-6000-3352. Councillor, you see?
4: We don't... It's not... The setting of boundary is not you making rules and regulation. No. Mm. Firstly, the boundaries are set or are spoken about before marriage. You don't start creating boundaries while you're married. That's where the problem comes in. You know, before you get married, both of you should have agreed on terms. It's not a written code that, okay, this one breaks it, you are committed a crime. But before marriage, you should have a conversation about it. Like, I give an example. Some have this conversation that nobody will come to live with us. Even...
0: Sorry to cut you, Councillor. You see. Hello, good evening. Oh, please do well to call back.
4: The
0: network today is showing us Shege already. Please do well to call back, and we rebook every spirit of Shege. Please do well to call back, and the number to call is 090-6000-3352. Councillor Yusi, over to you.
4: There is no, there's no rule to how do you set the boundaries. But the first thing first, there should be a conversation before marriage, not after marriage, not while you are while you are married, and you now wake up one morning and said, in this house, I don't want your family to come here. And when they come, they should not spend more than 3 days. When they come, they should not spend more than 4 days. That's where the problem lies, you know. But if before, I know that one of the counseling they give to married couple, this is also part of it. They tell you how you should behave to your in-laws and all that. Beyond what they have done, both of you should have a conversation about it. I've had couples, I've seen some couples that they had a conversation about anger, and they said that for every time we're angry, we must make sure that we settle it before we sleep. Though the scripture says about that, but some people, I met one man and
0: you're
4: he told
0: so keen
4: me
0: on it.
4: I met one man and he told me one lovely thing and I loved it. He said before they got married, he told his wife, take this paper, take this Bible, write down all the things you don't like. And he also did the same thing. He said that was a guideline. He said that's

0: one of the secrets of their marriage. He said all the things that the wife said she doesn't like, he knew them before they got married. Mm. That's people having conversation. So when it comes to family, my family, especially people that are from a very large family, these conversations should be had before marriage. Mm. That is where you create the boundaries. Mm. And this boundary, like I said, is not a written code. It's not item one.
1: Yeah.
0: Nobody comes to live with us. Mm. No, you are having a conversation around it. And both of you have agreed for, let's do this, let's do that. I know some people that decided that after marriage, they will not start having children until after 2 years.
1: Mm.
0: Both of them agreed. So also you can agree on needs. It's not like it is a written code, you paint it out. No, creating boundaries. No, it is something both of you had a conversation about. You've reasoned it, knowing the kind of family both of you came from.
1: Mm.
0: You know that, okay, somebody like me, maybe your wife is too clenchy. She's too clenchy to her mom. And you are not making boundaries that, no, your mom should not visit. Or even when they visit, they should not pass the night.
1: Mm.
0: That's, you are not making sense. You cannot say, okay, this is how it should be. But because you have had a conversation around it, even when one wants to break that boundary,
1: yeah,
0: you will know what to do, because both of you have already had the conversation about it. And you know how to go about it. So you don't need your husband or your wife to say, Sobi, this is what we said about. And your mother is, you already know it, and you want to prevent it. So that's how you create boundaries. It's not that there are set of rules to say, okay, when anybody coming should not spend more than 2 days. Anybody can know. That's not that kind. That's not how to set the boundaries.
1: Mm.
0: You have a conversation, and like I said, this should happen before marriage. It is an agreement of both of you have agreed. This is what we are going to do. This is what we are going to do. But while you are married, you just waited for an incident to happen, and you not took that decision. That's where most time problem comes in, and that's why you discover that maybe most times. Quarrel comes because there was no agreement before that time.
1: Thank you very much, Counselor Yusi. And yes, this is still Jordan Family Line, like you said, on Jordan 105.5 FM. And the number to call is 0906003352, 0906003352, or you can send in your WhatsApp message on 0807221439. Hello, good evening.
2: Hello, good evening.
1: Good evening, Grandma. Welcome.
0: Finally, we have a call now. Thank you.
1: Good evening, Grandma. Welcome to the show.
2: Good evening. Good evening. Thank you.
0: Yes,
2: thank
0: sir.
2: You.
0: Yes, sir.
2: Counselor, good evening, ma. Quite some time.
0: Yeah. Thank you, ma. Good evening. Yes,
2: thank you for this topic. It's a very fantastic topic.
0: Thank
2: you. Very, very fantastic. I wish people listen to it.
0: Thank you.
2: Because I also have the same experience of
0: meeting.
2: But when we later both sat down, we get to understand each other.
0: Yeah.
2: But when I newly married, my mother-in-law, we want to come and spend like 6 months, this, that. It's almost great, the family issue.
0: But at the end, yeah,
2: when me and my husband sat down, we explain to each other, we are able to put a stop for the both sides visiting.
0: Yeah.
2: When they visit, under 3 days, they will go. Under 1 week, they will go. So everything gets settled. Like you rightly said, you have said it all. If between the husband, and the two couples, when they agree, there will be no problem. But when they don't agree, there will be problem. That initially, like you said, if they agree, you say it's not, you just bring up, and there will be problem if you just bring it up suddenly.
0: Yeah.
2: But when my own happened, we sat down for almost 1 month, we are able to analyze it, and everything gets settled. Thank you.
0: Yeah.
2: The topic is a very fantastic topic. Thank you very much.
1: Thank you very much, Grandma.
0: Thank you.
2: Good night.
0: Good night.
1: Thank you very much, Grandma, for your contribution. And we have just a few more minutes to go. Can we pick one more call? 090-6000-3352. 090-6000-3352. Or you can send in your WhatsApp message on 080-7221-4389. 080-7221-4389. Oh, okay, no more call. We are pressed for time. Councillor, you see your parting shot before we leave the studio.
0: Okay, so I want to appreciate Grandma for that experience. Mm. You know, in this part of the world, as I said, I'm talking about Africans, Nigeria in question, and we love our family. We are family people. We are not...
1: We are family oriented.
0: We are family oriented. Mm. So we believe that even though you're married, you are still my daughter. Even though you're married, you are still my son. Mm. And I still have a place I can come and... I have the right. I think it is the entitlement mentality. They still believe that they have the right to be here. This is my son's house. Mm. This is my daughter's house. You know, but we just heard from Grandma. Both of you are the determinant factor. Mm. Whether your family will interfere or support you. Mm. It is in your hands, and you should also know when support has broken the line.
1: Mm.
0: And it has become interference. Mm. And I would also want to say that these things are easier when we have a discussion before marriage. Let's not be carried away because there's a ring in our hand. Let's not be carried away because we have somebody that finally I'm engaged. And finally, I have somebody I want to marry. But let's see. Let's not take all our time to prepare for our wedding day. I want an excellent wedding. Let's also take time to prepare for the road ahead, which is called marriage. And when we have conversation around some of these things, you discover that when it happens, it becomes easy. So you don't need to wait until things like this happen. And you now start talking about it. At that point, there's a lot of emotions involved.
1: Mm.
0: Because you now say, you are talking like this because she's not your mom. You know, how do you want me to tell my mom to leave when she just came here and she's harmless? You know, but if you have discussed this earlier, it becomes easier for you to let your mom... You even be the one that will talk to your mom, that mom, I think you should just go, you know? So that's why it is always easier when we talk about these things before marriage and before the circumstances arrive. So it is possible to we should know that in marriage there are things that will come along.
1: Mm.
0: But if we have prepared ourselves before, it becomes easier for us to tackle them.
1: Thank you very much, Councillor Yusi, and that's how we draw the show to a close. We bring Jordan Family Line to a close. And thank you very much to everybody that has called. Thank you to Councillor Yusi. Thank you to those that called that we couldn't pick their calls due to the network. We sincerely apologize. We're sorry. And please do well to join us next week, same time on this same radio station on Jordan Family Line. And yes, my name is Peter Olani. You can follow me on X on Olani Peter _. And you can follow me on X at Olani Peter _. On X and also on Instagram as well. Yes, that's where you can follow me. And yes, you can do well to also follow Jordan FM. Yes, on Instagram at Jordan FM 105 FM Lagos. 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And you can also find us or join us on Streamer and also on Radio Garden at Jordan 105.5 FM. Yes. Do well to follow us. Do well to join us next week, same time, 7 p.m. And thank you for joining us and being a part of this show. We sincerely appreciate you. Good night. Have a wonderful night. Rest.

0: 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Fam. Welcome to the Jordan Breakfast Show. And today,
1: hey, everybody. Jumping in a Buddy, this is the sweet, and it's about to get all funky today. Great music and fantastic teams in making you the best.

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0: that's above every other name. 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When you knock at one door, three will be opened unto you. 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Miracles will begin to happen through you.
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0: Welcome to Moment of Recovery with Apostle Anthony Oku, also known as Apostle of Recovery. Your life is about to change and you are about to recover all in Jesus' name.
2: Praise the Lord. Thank you, Jesus. Today, we're going to be hearing a very powerful testimony from a woman who came through radio. She had been battling with strange voices, visions of death, voices telling her she would die. And this is a challenge she continued battling with, hearing and seeing coffins and all of that. But through the radio, she heard my voice and the testimonies of other people. She came and then she attended the Recovery Miracle Water service, where she was given the water. She used it and she found that God began to perfect her healing. Today, she's a member of the church. That problem had left her. This week, you'll be hearing so many testimonies of the Recovery Miracle Water. The miracles you'll be hearing, you are coming for the service this Sunday. This Sunday is a very special Sunday, which is on the 23rd of August. God is going to do great things, powerful things, and I want you to prepare yourself and be part of it. Gradually, the 90 days fasting is running up by the end of this month. We have just about 10 days to go. And I also want to use the opportunity to announce to you that our youth and teen camp is coming up at our campground at Iwekoro. 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Are you a teenager? 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Okay? So I want to hear this testimony today. While you're getting ready for the testimony, get yourself ready for some sessions of prayer. And today be Wednesday. I believe God will do something awesome in your life in the name of Jesus. Now, prepare yourself as you hear this powerful message.
1: Praise the Lord. I want to thank God for his goodness and his grace, which is sufficient from January to December. Last year, I started a master degree program. It was not easy. I was schooling and two

0: children in the university. When they say, Glory, how are you managing it? I say, God is the manager. Daddy will say, Gloria, you carry it. Mommy will pray for us. There's a prayer point mommy taught me. Say, God, provide it from known and unknown source. Since then, that becomes my prayer point. And I enter into partnership. I might not have the money to solve that problem, but at the end of that problem, it will find solution. I told God that I partner, instead of me to forget, I now pray my partnership with my tithe together. So that I don't have excuse. Sometimes I will say, the only one I came home now is my tithe and partnership. Why don't I keep it? I tell the devil, you don't have share in that money. So I'm encouraging us that partnership has taken me to the next level. Sometimes I will be stranded, but I'm never left out. God will appear. So he's the God of 11th hour. He's the God of Sovereign World Church that has never forsaken his people. I say, may the name of God be glorified in Jesus' name.
1: Okay, welcome back to our broadcast. My name is Dr. Anthony Kole, Apostle of Recovery. This week, we will be having our Recovery Miracle Water service. Like you heard, this woman who shared her testimony, how God used the water to bring healing to her situation. What are you going through? Whatever the battle is, I want you to know that God is still in the business of rolling away the stones. In Mark chapter 16, we've been teaching on that for the past few days. The Bible says, and when the Sabbath was passed, Mary Magdalene and the mother of James and the Salome had brought sweet spices, and they might come and anoint who? That's Jesus. And very in the morning, in verse 2 of Mark 16, and the first day of the week, they came unto the sepulchre at the rising of the sun. And they said among themselves, who shall roll away the stone from the door of the sepulchre? And when they looked, they saw that the stone was rolled away, for it was very great. And entering into the sepulchre, they saw a young man sitting on the right side, clothed in a long white garment, and they were all affrighted. Well, the lesson for today I want to show you is to let you understand that there are things in your life that will not just go sitting at home. You have to take a step for a miracle to happen. Miracles don't just happen until people move. These people knew that they didn't have the capacity to change the situation. They were going somewhere, but who would roll the stone away? But the good news is that they moved. Listen to me, this week we'll be having the Recovery Miracle service where we bless the water. We have seen tremendous healings and miracles that have changed people's life. You may be wondering in your various location, who will roll away the stone of sickness? Who will roll away the stone of abject poverty? Who will roll away the stones of setback? You are hearing this radio broadcast not by accident. God wants to roll away the stone and open the gates. But you must take a step towards your miracle. You must take a step towards your healing. You must take a step towards your transformation for your life to change. Don't sit back at home and waiting for a change to take place. Don't sit back at home and waiting for a miracle to happen. You have to move in the direction of your change. Now, on the 23rd, which is Sunday, we'll be having the miracle service. You heard the woman give the testimony, how she'll be hearing strange voices, how different things was happening to her. Thank God she didn't sit at home. She moved, took the address of the church, and came. And God rolled away the stone of the situation in her life. What was her life situation? She was seeing things. She was hearing death, coughing, you will die. And then look at it. She will be hearing all sorts. But when she took the water, when it had been blessed and prayed over, she used it in faith. And she saw things like rope, thread, cutting. And God miraculously visited her situation, and her situation changed. Imagine she sat back at home like most people hear the sound of my voice. week after week, you are hearing my voice, but you are not moving towards your change. You are not taking a step. You are waiting for these things to change before you move. The good news is that God will only move when you move. Leave your comfort zone. Leave your house. Come out of your place. Miracles are happening. God chooses location where he moves from time to time. In John chapter 5, the Bible says that there's a stirring of the water at a certain season. The first person to step into the water gets healed of that plague. Now, many people were very smart. They had to position themselves waiting for the moving of the water. Listen to me. God have been doing mighty things through the Recovery Miracle Service. Like you have been following my radio broadcast for a long time, you can hear every day testimonies. We have not run out of testimonies for over 1 year, 2 years going, because people, God is touching people's life. Why don't you come and say, okay, leave this thing, it's true, let me go and see for myself. Thank God you are hearing people say they heard from radio and they decided to come and see what God did. You too, come and partake of the power and the move of the Holy Spirit and see the things God has in store for you. Don't sit at home and say, am I sure? Is this thing real? Come and join the multitudes. We can be lying and be deceiving the whole world, but God is busy doing great things, and you need to locate where God is moving for your stone to be rolled away. I pray for somebody today. You have been tied by the enemy not to go to the place of your solution. The enemy have tied you in one spot. You criticize. Every time you hear different men of God, you are a doubting Thomas. That's why your life is not making progress. You criticize everything. You challenge everything. You mock everything. You don't believe anything. Well, you'll be stranded because you've got to believe in God. You have to believe in a prophet. You have to believe in an anointing. You don't just sit back and think that things will change with time. Nothing changes with time. Rather, with time, things get bad and worse. So I want you to move in the direction of God's power.
2: Be at work all day, every day.
1: And experience a life-transforming encounter in the presence of God. This Sunday by 8 a.m. or by 11, Awori Street, Lake Balaji bus stop, God will be set to do, as usual, great and awesome things, miraculous things. God will do what you never thought was possible. I have seen mighty manifestation, instant miracles, healing as I pray for people, for them to be healed of God's power. So today, I'm announcing to you that this Sunday, 8 a.m., God will surprise you, move mightily in your life, and touch your loved ones in the name of Jesus. Now put your hand on the radio. I pray for you that spirit that is tormenting your life, that power that says you will not be able to advance, that obstacle, whatever is presented in that obstacle, I rebuke it, I destroy it in Jesus' mighty name. All right, if you are listening to the sound of my voice, I'm going to play three prayers, and I'm going to lead you to Jesus Christ as your Lord and personal Savior. Prayer number one. Now, say this prayer very loud. Any power that is tying me down, I will not allow me to go in the direction where my stone will be rolled away. You are a liar. Loose me now in the name of Jesus. Now, there are people, anywhere their solution will come, they will not go. Now, put your mind, begin to pray. Say that power that will not allow me to go to my center of location for my miracle, for my transformation, whether it's the house of God, even a business, something ties you down, you never seem to want to move, you will always postpone. That power is broken now in Jesus' name. Number two, no matter what they hear, nothing moves them. Now, I pray that prayer. Say, every spirit that doesn't allow anything to move me, no matter the testimony, I rebuke that spirit right now in the name of Jesus. Prepare yourself now and your family to be part of this conference coming up on the 23rd, which is this Sunday. This is the Sunday of the Recovery Miracle Service. I believe God for your life. I believe God for a miracle in the name of Jesus. All right, prepare yourself. Don't forget, the address is number 11, Awori Street, Lake Balaji bus stop, Egbeda. Say, Jesus, come into my heart, save me. cleanse me from my sin. I receive you now as my Lord and personal Savior. Thank you, Jesus, for coming to my heart in Jesus' name. All right, don't forget, later today we'll be having a recovery service. You can be part of the service at 6 p.m. at 11 hours. But don't forget, the miracle service is this Sunday. God bless you, and do have a beautiful day. The day is blessed. I bless you. They bless you. And I raise the last prayer point, which is, oh God, arise, lift me up into my rest in the name of Jesus. Arise, lift me to my rest in Jesus' name. God bless you. Hear from you soon. The number to call is 0803302917. God bless you.
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1: 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God of mercy.
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0: Ani ti fi anu yi aye pada.
1: He that turns the world around by mercy.
0: Ani ni kadara.
1: He that owns destiny.
0: Olorun to ni ana.
1: God that owns yesterday.
0: Oloni oni.
1: He owns today.
0: Oloni
1: ola. Surely he owns tomorrow.
0: Agbe oga.
1: We exalt you.
0: Ju awon orun lo.
1: Above the heavens.
0: Agbe oga.
1: We exalt you.
0: Ni gbogbo ona.
1: In all ways.
0: Lori gbogbo awon abiyamo.
1: Over our parents.
0: Iwo to da awon omo wa.
1: You that spared our children.
0: Adupe o.
1: We thank you Lord.
0: Agbe oga
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2: 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God has your authority pay.
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2: The reason why the Lord said.
1: Ká gbàdúrà.
2: We should pray.
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2: For one reason.
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2: Because of their foundation.
1: So ẹni.
2: Today.
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2: Is that Psalm 127 on it?
1: Psalm 124.
2: Psalm 124.
1: Psalm 127.
2: Psalm 127.
1: Psalm 124.
2: Psalm 124.
1: Psalm 91.
2: Psalm 91.
1: Psalm 91.
2: Psalm 91.
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2: Then you will pray.
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1: 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Indonesia. Yes. Oni Wednesday.
2: Today Wednesday.
1: Oni anointing ma jade.
2: The anointing will come forth.
1: Ni Ibadan.
2: At Ibadan.
1: Eyin ti o ti ri
2: gba. You that don't have it yet.
1: Eyoju laaro
2: yi. Be there this morning.
1: Oni ni ororo ma jade.
2: Today you will come out also.
1: Eniyan 15,000.
2: 15,000 souls.
1: La ma pele lowo.
2: I want to give them that
1: one. Ole eyan ni Ibadan.
2: You have anyone in Ibadan?
1: Ba mi pe won.
2: Invite them.
1: Eyin te wa Labekuta.
2: Those in Abeokuta.
1: E ma lo si church.
2: Go to our church.
1: The same is la ma se
2: be. The same is going to do there. Ọ̀pákó
1: Adigbe
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2: How many are these?
1: Ó ń tó ṣètì.
2: What you have failed in before?
1: Wà á ṣeyọrí.
2: Yes, yes, yes, yes, yes, yes, yes.
1: Ó ṣàṣeyọrí.
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7: You cannot change my story.
1: Me no no gada. I jabji dubiada. Oh my lady, yagbe.
7: You put a stopper in me.
1: Monlu agogo. Ni bonneti shami.
7: Yeah, you say amen.
1: Ibi ayeti reti aleyare.
7: There is nothing you are describing.
1: Anu me jewa tonilo.
7: There are seven messages we need.
1: Number one.
7: Akoko.
1: Anu fu imuse.
7: Messi of fulfillment.
1: Onto wa ye wa se.
7: You kept the blood clot.
1: Ipa olese.
7: Your power cannot do it.
1: Afrika anu mu.
7: Let Messi come to you.
1: Anu lo mo Abraham.
7: Messi pick the Abraham.
1: Oni kakola lo mo baba.
7: You are the only child of the father.
1: Anu lo mu Isaac.
7: Let the single out.
1: Anu lo mu Jacob.
7: Let the single out.
1: I don't know what you
7: said. Messi brother Joseph.
1: One in passe.
7: That's not the right.
1: Larry Egbe.
7: Among your men.
1: Anu Singwe.
7: Yeah.
1: Anu Taoyo.
7: Yeah.
1: Oh, to why you want to say Toby?
7: What you kept about to do is big.
1: Oh, Tade, Bessin,
7: and
1: Toby.
7: And what put you so big?
1: And no, not so, listen.
7: Ordinary man cannot do it.
1: Afita, nobody
7: else. Except Messi today.
1: Number two.
7: Oh, okay.
1: You need mercy for manifestation.
7: I do not if you're a father.
1: Men are not. Oh, let her fly.
7: You cannot shine on your
1: own. Oh, God.
7: No.
1: I want to just send to a second.
7: All that I do is send you to a
1: man. Men are not.
7: But how many of them shine?
1: Afita, nobody.
7: Oh, let God have mercy come. You can be filled with it.
1: So the soft
7: tap is so empty with
1: them. No back
7: go away from
1: Molu Agogo. What?
7: Yes,
1: I told you, my dear, my sister.
7: Because
1: of
7: God,
1: I first one.
7: That's the
1: only the day. I'm Mala.
7: Tori
1: Mala. I'm a red. So anyone that will manifest, it is under mercy. By strength, no man can
7: prevail. Everybody try by strength. But everyone
1: auntie,
7: my sister, your gift is not enough.
1: Brother,
7: my brother,
1: your
7: talent is not enough.
1: I want to love you.
7: God that I give that man.
1: I want to tell to
7: God.
1: Man of God, I want to know anointing.
7: God that I met that man.
1: I want to tell to
7: God.
1: Then found ya.
7: Let me
1: see the
7: heaven.
1: But Loni, Arun Tiana, Arun Rashi, Arun Tita Rashi, in the name of Jesus. Number three, you need mercy to bounce back. Manozo, if you come back to your Kowa, when you have come back,
7: you were removed from there.
1: By mercy, you will bounce back. You will bounce back. You will rise.
7: Amen.
1: Thank you,
7: Jesus.
1: Psalm 126.
7: Nigba
1: toluwa de
7: kolosyon.
1: That is by mercy.
7: Yeah.
1: When the Lord turn again, the captivity of the Zion, Oda pada,
7: he restored it
1: by his mercy.
7: The
1: gobe ati leo.
7: Where you have been chased out?
1: Ilio kota ati leo. Office ati leo. Yara di deta ati leo. Pelua shoro
7: di mari.
1: 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So when you pass, I know. 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
8: eleme eleme
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7: that says the lord
1: oga
7: my brother
1: pada sinu ogo
7: Ogota
1: tili ajade.
7: Ogole
1: 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Pada abe. 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Ota mi. Timba subu. Ma seke ni
7: ma.
1: 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Oti subu ole dide. Wadide kwate. Wadide kwate. Another mercy that is coming. Mercy for completion and perfection. Completion. Pari.
7: And
1: I said,
7: finish
1: completion. and perfection.
7: Let me say, brother, let me say that.
1: Only Olorun to bere ise rere.
7: That started a good work.
1: Yo pari e. Only owo Serubabeli.
7: The hand of Serubabeli.
1: Lo bere re.
7: Started it.
1: Ona ni o pari.
7: He started finishing.
1: Awon kan ni egun kan lori.
7: So if they have a particular case.
1: O san ba bere.
7: Any good thing they start.
1: Won ile pari e.
7: They are not finished.
1: Won ni lo anu.
7: They did this mercy.
1: Ko sin to bere.
7: Anything they start.
1: Ti won pari ri.
7: They cannot finish.
1: Halfway.
7: Always
1: halfway. Halfway. Halfway. Halfway. Halfway. Halfway. Loni.
7: Today.
1: Nipa anu.
7: My mercy.
1: Ma je mu to ni ko ma bere ko ma pari.
7: You understand you will start but you not finish.
1: Ko gbe na da. On to bere to pari e.
7: That good you start and I cannot finish.
1: O ya lo pari e. Lo pari e. Lo pari e. Lo pari e. Mo like ele.
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1: la ni egbe gbogbo egbe ti sori re iwo ni kan n do de awon ma yoku ti mari
9: other children have got the marriage
1: omo awon kan be nlo
9: yin
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1: mi bi omo
9: some have children
1: o to omo
9: the trade guy
1: ko ni anu tin je won
9: no mercy to benefit from it
1: hey oh the god of saseda
9: I am calling boy be
1: ibi ta anu tin se
9: ni mercy work
1: eni
9: today
1: ama gbadu amarun
9: we are going to pray by prayer
1: lati provoke anu
9: to provoke mercy
1: emura sile gbogbo eyan pata
9: everybody
1: omo kunrin wi pe every Wednesday
9: everyone is there. He must give the
1: offering
9: of
1: prayer.
9: No one
1: lets
9: you.
1: Everybody,
9: no
1: matter how
9: they
1: are, no matter how they
9: are,
1: I sir, it takes mercy to eradicate poverty.
9: Can
1: you tell the ball away?
9: Can you be from lack?
1: Is that all the
9: war? Not
1: the
9: one with
1: the time you are money. No, sir. Can
9: you keep the dollar?
1: Yes, sir. It's a testimony.
9: My brother,
1: dialogue by the
9: way. Let's go and pray.
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1: 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God bless
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3: 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Accept our praises.
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3: 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To do some things in your life.
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3: 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Those that book up things are.
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2: 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You also will go extra mile to do anything.
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3: 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He is rival pleasure that they you should be showing himself.
2: So it's not about that.
4: Awesome.
2: Anybody stingy.
3: Won't take any account long.
2: But those people might be going
4: every day.
3: That is your
2: God is not interested in that money.
3: Ọlọ́run ni ṣe nípa owó rẹ.
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3: Àṣírí Solomon.
2: When I studied that place.
3: Nígbà tí a bá ṣe
2: 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God was telling me that.
3: Ọlọ́run sọ fún wọn.
2: It's not about the money you give to me.
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2: It is about your heart.
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2: níbi. 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
2: rẹ. 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
3: Kí ni ìdí?
2: Where your heart goes to.
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2: Everything about you will be.
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3: Solomon in fact.

0: That is the secret of the blessing. Solomon loved the Lord. Immediately his love stopped. What happened? His love is not in what? In the how will I call it? His love has been hijacked from the love of God to the love of material things, to the love of women.
1: Build the house
0: so
1: of idol.
0: The money is still there.
1: Oh, yeah,
0: what
1: me.
0: Enemy will take?
1: He owns your time.
0: Is the law. God bless you. God did not testify of his giving. He testified his heart. Where his heart is turning. That is why we need people. I don't know why God is bringing this here. We are talking about the blessing of God. Only people will try to tell me some things in my class. Teach your people. They will be blessed. If I can have their heart. People do in touch. I think that my people are hearing me. When they were outside, why preaching? God will say, do not have been warning you. These people might not go far. Because they didn't love me. They did not understand. God help me about this giving things. When you give to me and you begin to check. Do you know what they will do? They will not give us the gift last week. You are not transacting with God. And the Bible says something. I don't know why God has let me here. Secret ti awon baba wa gbadun ni pa
1: this is secret our fathers are enjoying by blessing nigba to ba fi okan won le won ki gbadun ko fun ida pada
0: o
1: ma nbo ola fọlọ pelu win
0: Holy Spirit help me sir. Don't, sir, when you want to go and pay a visit to a king, are you giving him to get back? When your king has more than enough, but the principle of visiting king, you must not go empty-handed. So for king giving you the audience, it is honor on his own. So you don't go to king empty-handed, and you give to a king and you are expecting in return.
1: No.
0: You give to honor, you give for love. That is why people are not getting it. I don't tell my people, I tell members, all this thing you are doing, God is not interested in. You are just like matter. We are in issue because Jesus said something.
1: Jesus of one.
0: Only Kalawa Ninu owo ti won ko yi.
1: Who is in this money?
0: What is Kesari?
1: Say Caesar.
0: Kilowatts of one.
1: What now told
0: you? Picture
1: of Caesar. Picture of Caesar.
0: Give to Caesar
1: Kesari.
0: What belongs to Caesar.
1: Owo to je fun Kesari.
0: This is the meaning.
1: ìtumọ̀ rẹ̀.
0: He created you in his image.
1: Ó dá ọ ní àwòrán ara rẹ̀.
0: Give him back.
1: Fún padà.
0: He truly is the picture of your
1: life. 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
3: Joseph Oluwatope Israel.
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1: 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Awọn lines are
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Shall I wait?

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1: 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Even the one you will yet do.
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1: And you can hear me.
0: Àánú kan.
1: It is one mercy on its own.
0: Fún ẹ láti wà láàrin
1: àlá. For you to be among the living
0: stars. 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
1: That can think on their own.
0: Àánú kan.
1: It's another type of mercy. Do you know? Even lifting your hand and leg. Mommy is another mercy.
0: Oh,
1: you parents and have children. It's a mercy on its own.
0: Possible.
1: If it's possible, please roll on the ground for this God. Even if
0: they're
1: talking to appreciate people. Thank you for mercy. For your being alive. It's mercy. Of being able to feed yourself. Mercy of being elevated. All of it that can give to others. And they are troubling you. You tell they are troubling me too much. Am I the only one?
0: His
1: mercy, oh, exalt him, praise him, and give him glory.
0: Hallelujah!
1: Hallelujah! Accept that thanks.
0: Bí olúwo bá kọ́lé náà.
1: Except the Lord build the house.
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1: to farada.
2: That you are enduring.
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2: 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That cannot tell anyone.
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1: you? 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
2: That make you not look like glorious.
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2: 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Yes, man, something is
1: ended. Mi ò mọ area yẹn.
2: I don't know that area.
1: Tó o ti ń ṣe àdágbé àdásọ.
2: Where you are struggling alone.
1: Bíbélì wípé.
2: Bible tells me.
1: Nítorí Olúwa Jehovah.
2: Because the Lord Jehovah.
1: Yóò ràn mí lọ́wọ́.
2: Shall help me.
1: Oh my God.
2: Oh,
1: thank you. Olè ni tí ó
2: he that justified this
1: combat.
2: Who is it that condemned me? Let me tell you this.
1: Oh, Dawa.
2: You are not alone.
1: God is with you.
2: Allah was alone. Hallelujah.
1: In any situation,
2: he
1: will never leave you
2: alone.
1: He's with you. He's fighting your battle.
2: Olorun
1: yeni, thank you for fighting my battle for me. Jehovah
2: Olubeja.
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2: Even the one you cannot see.
1: Mo wá sọ tẹ́lẹ̀.
2: And I prophesy.
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2: All those fighting you.
1: Ti parí ọkà.
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2: Yes, yes, the Lord fight them.
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2: You don't know where to run to.
1: You go to a level.
2: O ti wá dé pẹ̀lẹ́ kan.
1: Where you are thinking or contemplating suicide as an option.
2: That maybe you should just come into sight.
1: In a low war.
2: Hell.
1: Labe anu.
2: Under mercy.
1: You did the
2: fear. That's for you.
1: Oh, bagbe soro.
2: You will forget the problem.
1: Life pay.
2: Before long.
1: Only to omako.
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2: 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Your God is coming.
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2: 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They know when Jesus comes.
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1: Ojú rere dé. 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
1: So there is always appointed time.
2: That
1: God has chosen. For you to receive
2: help.
1: And to receive mercy.
2: Láti gbà
1: ánú. And this is the day. Receive mercy. Receive help. Receive mercy. Receive help. Receive mercy. 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
1: 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Ibe loti ma badua.
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1: Oti di bi ma jem.
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0: You have a place to run to. Thank you, Father.
1: Wada pe ma jemu.
0: You call the covenant.
1: Lord, holy authority.
0: I'm God's
1: Lord, worry, okay,
0: God, the mountain of glory.
1: Like a bike, but
0: this what must happen.
1: And
0: to come to pass.
1: Hallelujah, make
0: seven hallelujah.
1: Ogo make
0: glory seven times.
1: Hosanna,
0: Hosanna seven times.
1: See
0: life.
1: Are you ready?
0: Yes, sir.
1: Go.
0: Hallelujah. Hallelujah. Hallelujah. Hallelujah. Hallelujah. Hallelujah. Hallelujah.
1: Could you see on a cage?
0: Come to that place.
1: Ogo nigba make
0: Ogo. Ogo. Ogo. Ogo. Ogo. 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Ogo.
1: Onaketa.
0: Hosanna. 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Hosanna. Hosanna. Hosanna.
1: Onakari.
0: Now in what place?
1: Ole fosoke
0: kalele.
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6: Church praise the Lord
7: Hallelujah.
6: My name is Emmanuel Smith I am from Cross River State I stay in Bega I am here to appreciate God For the restoration of my job And also to appreciate the grace of our father in the house Because it all started, I work in one of the big hotels in Abuja here. So the department where I'm working, we're 10 in number. So there was something that was missing in that department. Out of 10 of us, I was the only person they took to police station. They locked me in the station for going to 4 weeks with serious torture. And my phone was held. No way to reach my family. I couldn't reach anybody. So... After some time, they released me from the station. Same hotel came, they released me from the station. They took me back to the hotel, only for me to get the sack letter. So when they gave me the sack letter, things became very difficult. Very, very difficult for me. So there was a friend of mine, I do come for prayer, say his name is Favor. He now said, come, there's a prophet where I do go for prayer. He's coming from Lagos. That was the last all night. So I came here, I was seriously praying myself out. Because now you will be a shoe. Now you know where they're paying you. I was not only looking, I was not even thinking of the job, but my name that they have tarnished. I wanted my name to be restored back. So I was seriously praying. And that day, praying that God should use the man of God to locate me. So I took that faith and belief. When the man of God was going out, I picked a sand from where he marched. I monitored him. That place he marched his leg. I picked the sand with faith. I stayed in the church here. I prayed till after 7. I left from here to the hotel. I said, Father, if truly you called this man, I invite the spirit of Prophet Samuel to this hotel. Let him come and speak for me. I sprinkled the sand. I went as if I wanted to greet 1 or 2 people. I left. Not up to 2 days. Not up to 2 days, sir. A call entered my phone that, Emmanuel, where are you? Come to the hotel. So as I went there, they said, the person that stole is Elijah. That he has confessed. After confessing, he did not just confess, they sacked him. They said, Emmanuel, go back and bring back your things to the hotel. So I am here to testify to the glory of God that they have restored my job and also paid the months that they have seized my salary. Hallelujah. Church, praise the Lord.
2: Hallelujah! Hey! Jehovah overdue.
6: Come on, sir.
2: Ekpariwo orun si.
0: Help no come.
2: Ibuku ma bo.
0: Let it come.
2: Orun si.
0: Help no come.
2: Ina lowo ma bo.
0: Help come.
2: Orun si.
0: Help no come.
2: Oju re ma
0: bo. Help come.
2: Orun si.
0: Help no come.
2: Aye mi dide.
0: My life arise.
2: Orun si.
0: Help no come.
2: Ipin mi.
0: My portion.
2: Yi pada.
0: Be that born.
2: Orun si.
0: Help no come.
2: Anyama mi.
0: My destiny.
2: Fun oke.
0: Speak my God.
2: Oya. Oya. Ma yege wa ba yaga da sa. La da ba da ba yaga. John chapter 3, verse 27.
0: I want us to read it with understanding.
2: John 3:27.
8: Johannes
2: sit down.
0: My brother, no matter how much you try,
2: I want to come back.
0: There are some things, sir, that will never come until heaven
2: opens.
0: On social media, Facebook, Sento, do what you please. In the beginning,
2: alone,
0: die, the heavens,
2: and the
0: earth.
2: Alan told Lemay.
0: That person that is the
2: heaven, suffering,
0: help that person.
2: On real loti,
0: the heaven is insured.
2: As governor,
0: the heaven is insured.
2: Toba ti bamitan.
0: After hearing this,
2: nikete
0: immediately.
2: Ogudo bossabi on.
0: You need to go under heaven.
2: Kogba do 15 minutes.
0: 15 minutes under on heaven.
2: 30 minutes.
0: Or 30 minutes.
2: Toba raye.
0: If you have time,
2: ki yamu ba jemi.
0: Now you not stop by his name.
2: Orun mi shi.
0: My heaven must open.
2: All request 121.
0: 121.
2: Oni emi ogbe oju.
0: I will lift up my eyes.
2: See bossa.
0: Unto the heavens.
2: Ori oke wani. Yeni orun.
0: That's heaven.
2: I saw.
1: yo gentil o le yan
2: o ma do we
1: so ale kigbe kigbe o
2: if you can
1: orun ran lowo
2: si
1: lo ni ojo anu
2: today be the mercy
1: orun ran lowo
2: heaven of help
1: si fun mi e je ki awon kan gba
2: to
1: so mo to nje ran
2: lowo
1: iwo orun ran lowo
2: heaven of help
1: wa ni bayi loluwa
2: we praise the lord
1: si ni sisi
2: lo
1: oyo yo
2: Look at those women.
1: Because
2: there's no help.
1: Omo won stop school.
2: Their children stop school. See many people.
1: Only company.
2: They carry company within them.
1: Company o le jade
2: si. But how come what?
1: Ara re ninu re.
2: They have potential.
1: Inu lo ko si.
2: But it is within.
1: O ku iranlowo.
2: Now you need help.
1: Oni lu enikan.
2: You need somebody.
1: Oni bigi gaka.
2: At the top.
1: To le mu eda.
2: That can announce
1: him. Oh my God. Oh my God.
2: Let me be
1: more. Mo duro mi o daduro.
2: I stand for nothing.
1: Mo soro mi o daso.
2: I speak for nothing.
1: So le sami.
2: You can say amen.
1: I don't know.
2: You are gifted.
1: But you
2: are still at the
1: time.
2: You want to jump position.
1: Oh, say depo.
2: How do we get there?
1: To ba mentor.
2: If you don't know anything there,
1: you need sponsor.
2: Oh, you need social at
1: the time.
2: Oh, you need
1: a gbadua.
2: Pray this prayer.
1: Yeah, gbadua.
2: Minimum.
1: Oluwa ran yan si.
2: Oh, send that to me. Oh, send that to me. Send that to me. Eran yan si Oluwa. Eran yan si Oluwa. Send that to me. Send that to me. Send that to me.
1: Adua kokore o. Oluwa loni.
2: Not today.
1: Eran eniyan
2: si. Send back to me.
1: Awon olore.
2: Send back to me.
1: Eran alanu
2: si. Send back to me.
1: Awon abanigbero
2: eniyan. Carry my body.
1: Eran iranlowo
2: si. Send back to me.
1: Eran eniyan si.
2: Adua.
1: If
2: you look around you,
1: awon eyan lasan lo
2: ko.
8: to Saraki.
9: And when you give us,
8: you
9: know, my cool,
8: no, you're
9: not. Yaka Lurukola,
8: you don't have
9: to go there,
8: but not to
9: Hannibal himself.
8: He's talking about
9: when you're Lassalo
8: Patronas,
9: when you're Labawa,
8: he kept on
9: the Duro,
8: they will not wait.
9: I'm not only a
8: lawyer, I can't see better back to
9: Daddy Laramie.
8: I don't know about you.
9: I'm not too
8: lost.
9: And you, Mina,
8: you giants,
9: only Alan,
8: just the better back
9: to
8: Daddy.
9: Oh,
8: I started to pray for you.
9: See, a body and me bruku.
8: Any evil spirit,
9: don't buy any.
8: Fighting you.
9: To Japan when you get your
8: pala. I put to lead you.
9: I yard a
8: bell.
9: In a legend. In a legend. Ojo to jade lara mi bomo.
8: The day came out of me, I know.
9: Ani mo wa so ka fadun meje.
8: I put on a club for 7 years,
9: sir.
8: As a prophet.
9: Taba ti gbadura
8: ta se pade. I'm praying and everything.
9: Eh, mo wa lori oke.
8: I was on the mountain
9: there. Awon eyan ma nso fun awon
8: kini. People will be telling each other.
9: Woli yi lebo.
8: Ah, that prophet is giving.
9: No.
8: Hello,
9: hello, ba.
8: Go and meet him.
9: O to se yo so.
8: That your case will be solved.
9: Yo so solution.
8: It will be solved.
9: A wa pari tan.
8: We will not finish.
9: Mo ba de.
8: When they come back. For testimony.
9: Ma ka juwo si
8: mi. The only way to.
9: Asen kankan bela.
8: Was
9: something
8: in it only works without the benefit. Lift your body.
9: Oh, good, man, down one level.
8: What did I buy them in my home?
9: Oh, that way, son of Monsa,
8: make that money level.
9: Mark, injay,
8: you're not the benefit.
9: Why, my crew, I'm not
8: coming up
9: in a legend.
8: I'm a buyer.
9: And me,
8: that's what he said.
9: Emilio Menale,
8: I have the jack of the
9: nigger to daddy.
8: When he came out,
9: all of that dancing with kids.
8: I want to go to the door.
9: Only me, your nigger.
8: I will not allow you
9: on the subalone.
8: But today,
9: no fiole.
8: I leave you alone.
9: That
8: was all.
9: I don't get tired.
8: But the
9: time, then the girl got me 1 million.
8: Someone gave me a million.
9: 2002. Oga foke.
8: My brother Joko.
9: Oma ke.
8: You be shot.
9: And you mirror your female.
8: You can't leave me alone.
9: Ogun lewa.
8: Has not got you.
9: See, then worry
8: not. Don't let them see them.
9: Jade.
8: Go.
9: Jade.
8: Go.
9: Oluwa lo win. Jesus lo so be. My ya. Ogun si den won ran won lowo lewa. Ma jade o. Ma jade o. Ma jade o. Ma jade o. Amen. I do account you
8: important.
9: Nibiti, that got you from.
8: Where can that be speaking?
9: I know from.
8: Oh, mercy speak for me.
9: It that got you, Jerry, and Lord.
8: That deny me help.
9: I know, baby.
8: Mercy, sorry.
9: Nibiti, I know about you.
8: Anywhere that spoke.
9: That got you from.
8: That cannot speak.
9: Nazata.
8: Oh, thank you, Father.
9: David, we pray.
8: Let me say.
9: So, when he comes.
8: He's dead, he won't.
9: He lay son.
8: In the heart of
9: Saul. First son.
8: I want to show them mercy.
9: He said, Tori, Saul.
8: The heart of Saul.
9: But Tori, Jonathan.
8: The heart of Jonathan.
9: I just pray, I know, Kodai,
8: that it be message beyond.
9: Oh, I want my soul.
8: When they
9: want to come back, Bobo,
8: that
9: you
8: can't
9: do
8: nothing.
9: But
8: when the
9: government
8: want
9: to say 1 year, my
8: cousin's daddy
9: child
8: is let's see
9: in his house. Oh, God,
8: my brother, most of
9: tell us, you know, about Sammy.
8: I
9: said,
8: I knew your phone.
9: Only what both of them
8: say, for better to come,
9: sell,
8: please,
9: Monsieur,
8: don't play with it.
9: I am not
8: going to get it.
9: Get this,
8: I'm sure that
9: I'm going to be a dancer.
8: That's in the call you.
9: Ola.
8: Tomorrow morning,
9: my Balejo.
8: They are going to host
9: us. Angelia,
8: no matter.
9: Akura.
8: Arola. Tomorrow Thursday.
9: Angelia, no
8: matter.
9: Enyeye, Bobo.
8: Abadi.
9: Mafia, to share.
8: Don't talk with this program.
9: It's now Luan Bendu.
8: The fire of God is to
9: do. Bobo, Oluwa.
8: I heard that of like that.
9: Akokoto.
8: Time has come.
9: Tao Faso, Yaya.
8: That is a tear coming.
9: Oba, to Akuru, Koja, Sulekan.
8: Call the name of Jesus Christ.
9: Wawa, Kibbe.
8: Give me shout.
9: Oruna, Lowo.
8: Heaven of help.
9: Oruna, Lowo.
8: Heaven of help.
9: Oruna, Lowo.
8: Heaven of help.
9: Amen.
8: Seven times.
9: Why for me?
8: There is no open for me.
9: Oh my God.
8: Open for me.
9: Oh my
8: heaven
9: God.
8: Of help.
9: When the season of open heaven. Week in.
8: This week.
9: So can be the
8: jump up where you are.
9: Just once.
8: Wake. You will shout.
9: Me ma.
8: How
9: do you
8: feel? Heaven of help. Seven times.
9: She for me.
8: Lani.
9: Matima.
8: Don't come again.
9: Man.
8: Okay.
9: Okay.
8: Okay. Okay. Okay. Okay. Okay. Okay. Okay. Okay. Okay. Okay. Okay. Okay. Okay. Okay. Okay. Okay. Okay. Okay. Okay. Okay. Okay. Okay. Okay. Okay. Okay. Okay. Okay. Okay. Okay. Okay. Okay. Okay. Okay. Okay. Okay. Okay. Okay. Okay. Okay. Okay. Okay. Okay. Okay. Okay. Okay. Okay. Okay. Okay. Okay. Okay. Okay. Okay. Okay. Okay. Okay. Okay. Okay. Okay. Okay. Okay. Okay. Okay. Okay. Okay. Okay. Okay. Okay. Okay. Okay. Okay. Okay. Okay. Okay. Okay. Okay. Okay. Okay. Okay. Okay. Okay. Okay. Okay. Okay. Okay. Okay. Okay. Okay. Okay. Okay. Okay.

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2: Where are you?
3: Ejadesimi.
2: Appear unto me.
3: Onini Wednesday.
2: Today's Wednesday.
3: Ojo anu.
2: Day of mercy.
3: Taloba mi lowo.
2: Who will help me?
3: Ejade.
2: Please appear unto me.
3: Aduwa. Maya Malabu.
2: Taloba mi lowo.
3: Edi mara mi lowo.
2: Ejade. Yasemi.
3: Amen.
2: I pray. Those God has sent to you.
3: Call your soul.
2: Please pray number two. Garment of the wicked. Used to cover me. That benefactor cannot see me. That I don't receive mercy.
3: Fire.
2: Yeah.
3: Oh, my fosu.
2: You'll be jumping as you pray. You'll be shouting it.
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0: That the back down helper.
1: I told you what to need to
0: that I mean if
1: one ranti.
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0: That the person never help up from me.
1: Ina gbejade.
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1: Omiran ibi.
0: That giant.
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0: That evil giant.
1: To man le olori.
0: Send the helper away.
1: Sorry ogun yi.
0: That battle sir.
1: Oki le awon eyan lasan.
0: If that is ordinary people.
1: Wa ri pe to ba wo surrounding.
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0: 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I got prayer and I did everything.
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0: 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People will be telling each other.
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1: bá.
0: Go and meet him.
1: Ohun tó ń ṣe yóò sọ.
0: That your case will be
1: solved. Yóò sọ solution.
0: It will be solved.
1: A wà parí tán.
0: We will not finish.
1: Mo bá dé.
0: When they come back.
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4: Jesus.
3: Everything
4: people want to from you. After 11 years. Everything man has taken from you.
3: Ekwa mi o.
4: Hear the person say me.
3: Adepada for Lord.
4: Restore. What are you taking from me?
3: Look back, brother.
4: I take that back. I take that back.
3: Sit down.
4: Look back, brother.
2: So, boss, look back with me, Lonnie, mommy. 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
3: Abiam,
2: Abayan,
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3: pack of lake.
2: No one, mammy, Emma Wally, Ramumi Wally. What's a mummy Wally in here? Passenger to Dimometin so called. 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
3: gbogbo to gbe wu e
4: everything blessing you
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4: e bere ba ka do to si u
3: ina jona
4: fire consume them
3: oguni
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2: oguni o asomo mi n koja legbe mi ko ri mi
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4: ah
2: one year old but what day then you come back to one bottle from your bed then be here on a Buhari one low on it my boy low alcohol oh my baby and baba to what then you could live a bunny at the baby at the yahweh to the yahweh made you look at me all I want to see you but I love more so me tell me say where come mommy I'm about
3: Bobo yẹn dide.
4: Everybody rest your feet.
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4: What have you used over me?
3: Ti olori o fi ri mi.
4: Da me bele ba ta na to si mi.
3: Ina ma jo.
4: Fire consume it. 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Ina jo, ina jo, ina jo.
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4: mi. Anything that you to enchant me.
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4: Consume by fire. 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
3: mori eto pada yo.
4: Amen. I see you rejoice.
3: Mo deri eto rerin.
4: And I see you laughing.
3: Bayi l'Oluwa Jehovah
4: wi. That says the Lord Jehovah.
3: Gbogbo ipa ti o je ko yo.
4: Every power refuses to die.
3: A o ni ri won mo.
4: Amen. Shall be seen no more.
3: Ipa ti o je ko yo.
4: Power deny you joy.
3: A o ni ri won mo.
4: Amen. Shall be seen no more.
3: Gbogbo agbara delay.
4: Every power of delay.
3: O further.
4: Amen.
3: Now, I was simi loju.
4: My eyes are open.
3: I want to have fear me si lara.
4: People that have evil marks.
3: Whatever called embargo.
4: Gbogbo ti agbe ni o si won.
3: Ale.
4: Ale.
3: Amen.
4: Yes, every mark.
3: Gbogbo to da bo e.
4: Everything used to cover you.
3: O je ko jo ologo.
4: That not let you look glorious.
3: Agbara no le further.
4: Power of mercy can break it
3: all. Iya kale moruaba.
4: Thank you, mercy.
3: Gbogbo yin te wa loju kan.
4: All of you that are stagnated.
3: Let you ni lo.
4: From today.
3: Eh si loju
4: kan. Hey, man, you are no more stagnated.
3: Owo aye pare.
4: Evil hand is removed.
3: Owo eyan pare.
4: The hand of man is removed.
3: In the name of Jesus.
4: Hey, man.
3: Eni to n gbe koto iya sile.
4: That mercy digging a bit of suffering for you.
3: O ji sibe.
4: Hey, man, they will fall in it.
3: Jesus.
4: Hey, man.
5: Eni lo ni gonke.
6: Everybody say we don't rise.
5: What? Temo ni. Agbadua keje. Oluwa iran yan simi ko to re mi.
6: Last time at the am tired.
5: O npeju o.
6: He's getting
5: me. O npeju o. O npeju
6: o. O
5: npeju
6: o. O
5: npeju o. Psalm
6: 121.
5: Psalm 46.
6: Psalm 46.
5: Psalm 20.
6: Psalm 20.
5: Let me call.
6: Don't I stand for today?
5: Three times. Psalm
6: 121.
5: Psalm 121.
6: Psalm 46.
5: Psalm
6: 46.
5: Psalm 20.
6: Psalm 20.
5: Wa gbadura
6: yin. Pray.
5: Labi orun.
6: Under heaven.
5: Ole jogbon seju.
6: Maybe just 15.
5: Ole ja 15.
6: Maybe like 13 or 15 minutes.
5: Gbadura.
6: Pray.
5: O jade ku onu le ni.
6: You will come out of your house.
5: O ri ti o sele leyin.
6: See what happened after
5: Oluwa ran yan si.
6: Last time at me.
5: Kin dide.
6: Let me believe.
5: Aduwa. Baba ma mi ni mo.
6: Oluwa ran yan.
5: Ba ko to le mi.
6: Ko se ro ya se mi
5: o. Oluwa ran yan si.
6: Ba din ka jodu.
5: Oluwa ran yan si.
6: Oluwa ran yan si. Oluwa
5: ran yan si. Oluwa ran yan si. Oluwa ran yan si. Oluwa ran yan si. Oluwa ran yan si. Lo pade ta ran si. Lo pade won. 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Ki won be se. Gbogbo ti o le ran lowo. Ti won ko be. Oluwa le won ji. Ase go be. So pe mo gba ran lowo. So pe mo gba ran lowo. So be lekan. So be lekan. Now, sorry, why did you bad right
6: then? I don't think that
5: today. Oh, near option.
6: You don't have option. You
5: put good or did
6: you must be lifted.
5: In your no far.
6: That's right.
5: But do what you find.
6: Pray that prayer again.
5: You can meta monico.
6: Three things I said you do.
5: Sam meta.
6: Just three Sams.
5: Bossy Abbey or
6: go under open heaven.
5: Toba le sense.
6: If you can drink the food,
5: no sin no motto.
6: In your car, in your
5: car. That's it.
6: That car.
5: Colosse.
6: Go and drink.
5: Oh, Makwe Woli.
6: We're not just a prophet.
5: Sam meta time.
6: Just three Sams.
5: Boba le cancel.
6: You can not jump now.
5: Kakileto.
6: This is one night
5: in Kaketa.
6: Number three.
5: Oni lo ma da ore anu
6: ye. You keep afraid of
5: person. Ore sisi orun.
6: I have afraid of open heaven.
5: Igba ti Solomon ijoba.
6: When Solomon said throne.
5: Toru ebo.
6: Like get that device.
5: Then he
6: said.
5: Se lorun si.
6: Heaven of heaven.
5: 1,000 bunt of friends.
6: Then he egberu
5: magi. O si ore yen
6: tan. He keep that open.
5: Ni orun si.
6: And heaven of heaven.
5: Jesus say ribo mi
6: to. Jesus went to baptism.
5: Ni orun si.
6: Heaven of
5: heaven. So gbogbo to ma si orun.
6: Anything that open heaven.
5: Yo ma gba nkan lowo
6: eyin. But you will have something from heaven.
5: Everybody.
6: Gbogbo eyan fe
5: na. O ma pe weze weze
6: tele.
5: Amanda ore.
6: We do give that
5: gbogbo eyi te ba be sele.
6: For it to do today.
5: So a seed.
6: Purubi.
5: That we stand as a symbol of sacrifice.
6: Toma jo gege bi
5: Oluwa.
6: O Lord.
5: Ibi ti o ti mo ku si re.
6: This is my living.
5: O so ku lowo mi re.
6: This is all I have left.
5: Mo fi eleru ebo.
6: I sacrifice it.
5: Owo yen la fi seto lola.
6: Will you that my
5: for God? Tori la dorun to si.
6: What does that for?
5: Mo ri ko ri ti e se.
6: I did that your for.
5: Ona la fi.
6: Your way is open.
5: Pastor. E fo ani akana.
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